We had to play this group with the broccoli intro there. Broccoli no majo, broccoli you too. Dancing in the Moonlight was the track's title. Yuse panghage, oh sorry, yuse pangha, ah, panghega, 되지 않는 선에서. I don't know why I was struggling so much with that. Maybe because I kind of feel my conscience being poked at, because as a neighbor, this is a thing in Korea, right? It's nothing to do with the English title there. The English title, Dancing in the Moonlight, is maybe what can disturb neighbors. 이웃의 방해가 되지 않는 선에서 means to the point where you are not disturbing your neighbors. And in Korea, that is a massive thing, with us all living in apartments or interfloor noise being a real issue in many of the smaller flats and villas, as we call them here. And so Dancing in the Moonlight, I think, is linked to the Korean title there. As long as you're not disturbing your neighbors, dance in the moonlight, because if it's late at night, you don't want to make too much of a noise, right? Okay, so in the opening, I was talking about real broccoli and when is the cooking time that makes it most delicious. Just 5 minutes, said one American media outlet. But that would depend totally on the temperature of your water, the level of your gas or electric stove, the size of the broccoli, surely. But an article about broccoli came out in a Korean newspaper. That's why we mentioned this. And looking at the comments, so many Korean readers said they had no idea before and found it so refreshing and clear-cut, that guideline of 5 minutes. I guess it's in this world where we have too much choice now. We want some of that taken away. But I don't think it's cure-all, is it? It's not going to satisfy everyone. Some people like their broccoli a bit more crunchy, some like it a little less so. But it does feel wonderful and so convenient when someone just hands you an answer on a plate. But in reality, living life is much more about figuring things out for ourselves along the way rather than knowing the answers in advance. If you knew that as a student, you wouldn't try and take the shortcut all the time. You would do your best to figure things out and say, ah, this is a learning experience. And sometimes finding answers, working things out, can feel pretty frustrating. But if every single thing in life had a set answer, then life might lose its flavor altogether. Then maybe AI can lead the way and we just can be backseat passengers. But I don't want that, and I don't think that's the case. I hope you'll enjoy the process of finding your own answers on this weekend edition. Please stay with me for the next 2 hours. That is the answer to every question, I promise you. We're going to get to some more music, and I'll tell you what's coming up in the Saturday edition of the show. Up next is Tiffany Young featuring Mion, Lips Together.

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And on KakaoTalk, you can find us as a plus friend by searching Daily K. You can send in photos, videos and audio files that we can actually play to the rest of the listeners. 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And last but not least, if you want to get in touch with the good old-fashioned snail mail, our address is on the bottom of the website. And that has me at the point where I tell you what's coming up in the next couple of hours. We got Weekend What to Do, as it's a Saturday show. That's where we tell you how you can either in person get your dose of K by attending concerts and festivals, etc., etc., or vicariously / through the screen or LAN cables, where you can tune in to the latest streaming content, the newly released Korean movies, and much, much more. Then in hour number two, we got ChatGPT, where we ask AI a few questions about a keyword that we choose, and we talk to it, right? I don't read out its answers. It actually has its own voice, which is quite unnerving sometimes. It also requests songs linked to the theme, Korean music, of course. It's got the same conditions as you guys requesting songs, and I hope you enjoy that too. We've also got to tell you about the TalkTalk Career 2026 Global Content Contest. It is open, so share your My First K-Culture moment through video, photo book, drawing, and illustration, or writing. There's a total prize pool of $26,000. The best entry across all four categories will receive the Minister of Culture, Sports, and Tourism Award. So join TalkTalk Career 2026 today. Don't delay. And calling all musicians out there, the legendary Cheonil Music Festival, one of Gwangju's representative music fests of the 80s, is back, and we're looking for artists who will write its next chapter. Voice of Cheonil is open to musicians of all ages and genres, so perform live, share your music, and compete for a chance to win this festival. You first need to advance to the grand finale in October, so the September stage auditions, the applications, run from August 24th until September 6th. You've got until tomorrow. New artist or experienced performer, solo or band, it doesn't matter. Your music could become the next chapter of this legendary fest. Take the stage and join Voice of Cheonil 2026. Let's get on to some more music and jump into Weekend What to Do. We got One Wee's Scenario and then Hanbin of Tempest featuring Punchinello, No Fear.

Wondering how to make the most of your weekend and your hear-in career? Perfect. Let me introduce some exciting festivals, performances, concerts and more happening that you can enjoy in person. Let's dive in. The 2026 Kimpo Reading Festival takes place today and tomorrow around the Modam Tosokwan, or library, in Kimpo. This event is a reading culture fest exploring the roles of libraries and books in the age of artificial intelligence. The festival features a wide array of programs, including AI-themed exhibitions, book concerts, and interactive AI experience zones. In addition, there is a special exhibition commemorating the 100th anniversary of author Park Kyung-ri's birth, an outdoor library, and a book fair in partnership with publishers. As AI technology rapidly integrates into daily life and society as a whole, let's take a moment to ponder the library's evolving role as a space where cutting-edge technology and the humanities coexist. The third Doggy Beach Sports Day and National Agility and Frisbee Competition is being held today at Kochi Haesuyokchang, or Beach, in Amyeon-up of Taehang County in Chungcheongnam-do Province. Key programs include a talent show where pups can show off their tricks, a weight patience contest, an agility obstacle course, and a frisbee competition. There are also talk concerts sharing tips on proper training and healthcare, hands-on booths for pet grooming and making pet toys, and marine activities designed specifically for pets and their owners. Go make some wonderful memories with your furry companions! Kim Yuna, frontwoman of the band Jaorim, is holding her solo concert Coffee and Cigarette for 4 days, today and tomorrow, as well as next weekend, at Sungshin Women's University Unjong Green Campus Auditorium in Seoul. This marks her first solo performance in a year and 5 months, with the concert title inspired by the lyrics of the jazz classic Black Coffee. On this stage, Kim Yuna will deliver jazz standards alongside music perfectly suited for autumn. You're warmly invited to this autumn salon concert, continuing the journey from her 2024 summer salon concert, Summer Kisses, Winter Tears. Benny from Manila saying, ooh, the talent shows and more sound amazing. Good morning to everyone out there. And Kim Yuna, she'll be busy with her solo concert. She's been on lots of entertainment shows. She was actually on, not the same episodes, but on the same series as me, Great Guide. She went over to Italy with my good friend Alberto. And yeah, that was a really entertaining edition of the series. I liked it. Liked it a lot. Well, we're talking all about Korea today, and we'll get to Glued to the Sofa next, where even if you're not in the country, you can get your dose of K, latest movie releases, entertainment shows, and much, much more. After these two, we've got Haeon of M-Mix with Maru is a Puppy, Maru nung Kangji. That's the shortened version of Kangaji to mean puppy, and that's linked to the dog beach thing we were talking about earlier. And then Kim Yuna herself with La Vie Rose, it's La Vie Rose or Changmipit Inseng.

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Weekend What to Do, Glued to the Sofa. You're wondering how to make the most of your weekend and you're not here in Korea. Well, you can still get your dose of K with the new movie releases, dramas, streaming shows, and notable entertainment programs that you can enjoy anywhere in the world. Shall we slide in? The movie Portrait of a Family, Pigwang, starring Ryu Sung-ryong, Ha Ji-won, and Kim Shia, has hit theaters. Portrait of a Family tells the story of a top star couple, Chung-gu and Nam-mi, who divorce after the sudden appearance of Chung-gu's daughter, Dong-ju. 8 years later, when Dong-ju is named the prime suspect in the death of a middle school girl, they risk everything to dig up the truth and save her. Driven to rock bottom by an unexpected tragedy, these wounded and flawed individuals hold on to one another and truly become a family. Will the adults who banded together to protect a child in trouble manage to return home safely with her? $10 million genius show Chonmangin Sio which first aired as a Chuseok special last year, has returned as a regular program. Hosted by broadcasters Kang Odong and Boom, 10 Million Genius Show is a performance variety one where Korea's national treasure-level eccentrics and top stars team up to reach 10 million views. The show features extraordinary challenges competing for a 10 million won cash prize, spectacular performances, and fantastic collaborative stages between stars and masters of unique skills. Bringing together ordinary people with extraordinary talents alongside celebrities, it brings to mind Kang Ho-dong's iconic show Star King. I wonder if it will carry on the legendary legacy of it. A new K-beauty travel variety show, Seoul Onni, has made its premiere. Seoul Onni features beauty creator Pony and Lovely's member turned actress Chong Ye-in traveling around Seoul alongside Vietnamese influencers Tan Miao and Tru Nha Din to introduce K-beauty. Moving beyond simple beauty product tryouts, the show dives directly into Korea's beauty culture and lifestyle, reinterpreting them through the eyes of global creators. With interest in K-beauty soaring worldwide, this journey to discover authentic K-beauty across Seoul is sure to captivate international viewers. Benny's saying that movie sounds huge, and yeah, with Ha Ji-won starring as well as Ryu Sung-ryong, it does sound blockbuster, doesn't it, just with the lineup alone. And then you're giving a shout out to the 10 million genius show known as Chonmangin Sio. 10 million views on YouTube in Korea is a massive number. If you can get that, that is pretty impressive. He said it's going to be a good show, elevated, I'm sure, from being a Chuseok special. And oh my goodness, Chuseok in Korea is slowly coming up. Yeah, it is just a couple of weeks away towards the tail end of September. And he said the last K-beauty travel variety show also sounds like a good idea. That it does. Let's get to some more music from Chong Ye-in of Lovely's fame with Landing, and then Boom, who himself has long been a radio DJ as well, Yeopjib Oppa, Boy Next Door.

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1: And it's the station to do a survey on as well. 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And if you take the survey, it will help us improve the contents for you guys, so it is selfish at the same time as well as selfless. If you're down on Jeju-do Island, you might meet our researchers on the street, and once again we'd really appreciate you taking just a little time out of your busy day to help us with that. We will get to some more music now from Winter and from Hyunsa. First up it is 여름의 속도, or Speed of Summer, and then Kajima, Don't Go.

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That's A-R-I-R-A-N-G. 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Also, search the same thing. On the YouTube live stream, you can see all the shows. The channel's name is Arirang Radio, K-pop, K-culture, and news from Korea. If you're down in Jeju Island, you can listen to us on the FM dial, 88.7 FM in Jeju City, 88.1 in Seogwipo, and 101.9 in the Daejeon area. You can watch again and listen again to much of our content on the YouTube channel, and we also have a curated AI report which is available via the website and Arirang Radio's Instagram account. Don't forget we have prizes to give away on the show as well. 3-month premium memberships to talktomeinkorean.com to help you improve your Korean skills. 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And so if you want that, all we need is your email address via the application KakaoTalk. Our username is DailyK, or via Instagram as well, @arirangdailyK, all one word. Of course, you can use the messaging platforms on our website and application too. If you're one of our Korean listeners, 만약에 영어 청취력 키우고 있다면 귀가 트이는 영어 책 매월 드리고 있습니다. 원하신 분들은 카카오톡을 통해서 귀티형 선물 이렇게 Daily K 채널로 보내주시면 당첨되실 수 있습니다. Daily K는 영어로 검색해야 되고요. D-A-I-L-Y-K. Hour number two today, we have ChatGPT, our AI guest segment. Look forward to that in about, 10 minutes' time. To take us out of the first half of the show, it is An Yeun with Noengsol, and that is the story of a ghost called Noengsol, who sees through people's hearts and foretells ominous events to come with a beautiful nightingale-like voice. Ooh.

0: first 4 minutes are crucial for a cardiac arrest. In 4 to 5 minutes, the brain starts to fail, so CPR should be conducted before anything. Check the patient's face and chest if they breathe abnormally or don't breathe at all. If they don't, perform a CPR immediately. Fold your hands compressed near their chest bone, in the center of their chest. Repeat it for 30 times. Unfold your elbows, put your weight onto the patient. Move vertically, compress the chest 5 centimeters deep. Do it so at the pace of 100 times per minute. Next, perform a mouth-to-mouth respiration twice. Open their airway by lifting their chin up. Seal their nose and breathe into them for a second. Make sure their chest rises while you do so. Compress their chest for 30 times, then breathe into them twice. Repeat this process. When the AED arrives, keep the CPR going while you get the device ready. Turn it on and attach a pad below the patient's right collarbone. Attach another pad on the lower left side of the chest, a few inches below the left armpit. When the device starts analyzing the patient's heartbeats, stop giving them CPR and back away from them. If the device detects any signs of necessary heart shocks, its heart shock button will glow. Then press the button. After that, perform CPR again. Repeat this process until the patient regains consciousness or until an ambulance arrives. Just remember, 30 chest compressions, 2 mouth-to-mouth respirations, and an AED. These will make the miracle of 4 minutes in case of a cardiac arrest. Radio.
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3: Welcome back to the second half of Hashtag Daily K. It's Saturday, the 5th of September, just gone 10 a.m. KST here in Seoul, South Korea. I'm your host, Peter Bint, and we've got ChatGPT coming up in the next 60 minutes where we actually speak with artificial intelligence. It's an interesting corner, and we pick a keyword and get it to request Korean music as well. Look forward to that. To all our K-culture fans who are tuning in, and we are a K-culture show, so this is a perfect tie-up, TalkTalk Korea 2026, the Global Content Contest, is open. 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So join TalkTalk Korea 2026 today by searching that on the internet for more information. It'll tell you where you need to register your social media account and then what hashtags you need to add as well. The legendary Cheonin Music Festival is calling all musicians out there. It's one of Gwangju's representative music festivals of the 1980s, and it's back, and they're looking for artists who will write its next chapter. Voice of Cheonin is open to musicians of all ages and genres, so you need to perform live, share your music, and compete for a chance to advance to the 2026 Cheonin Music Festival Grand Finale in October. Applications for the August stage are closed, but for the September 1, of course, are running through to September 6th. New artist or experienced performer, solo or band, your music could become the next chapter of this legendary festival. Take the stage and join Voice of Cheonin 2026. And one last thing to ask of you. 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Click on the banner on the left-hand side of the player. It's also available as a link via the app. And if you're down on Jeju-do Island, you might meet our researchers on the street. We would really appreciate it if you take a few minutes of your time to help us out. We're going to get to our first couple of tracks of hour two and then hand over to AI in terms of the playlist. So this is NCT 127's Blingy, and we'll follow that up with Without Wings from SF9.

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0: In this AI era where artificial intelligence plays a crucial role across society already, hashtag DailyK has kept up with the trends by incorporating it into our broadcast. Each week we choose a key word and ask AI some questions about it. A newish concept AI-powered radio segment, ChatGPT with AI. We've got for today's key word, world festivals. If you're feeling tired of the repetitive daily grind, there's a great way to find fresh inspiration and recharge your energy. Dive into a festival, a Chukche. Familiar spaces transform into vibrant festival grounds packed with sensory delights, from delicious food and upbeat music to all kinds of hands-on activities. Today, the Seoul International Fireworks Festival takes place along the Yeouido Hangang Park area. I think it's at least a month earlier than it usually is, and it's set to light up the night sky in spectacular fashion. So today on ChatGPT, we're chatting with AI around the theme of world festivals. So let's get to our first set of questions. Here we go. So today's keyword on ChatGPT on hashtag DailyK's Arirang Radio, or Arirang Radio's hashtag DailyK, I should say, is world festivals. So could you give a detailed overview of the scale, history, and key features of the Seoul International Fireworks Festival happening along the Han River?
1: The Seoul International Fireworks Festival first launched in 2000 as part of Hanwha's corporate social responsibility initiatives. It has grown into one of South Korea's flagship events, regularly drawing over a million spectators to the Yeouido and Han River waterfronts. The key feature is the world-class multimedia display, where pyrotechnic teams from various countries synchronize fireworks with music and laser effects, creating a spectacular show against the backdrop of the Seoul skyline and the 63 building. Would you like some specific info on this year's participating teams or the best viewing spots?
0: No, I would... Oh, yes, actually, the best viewing spots, yeah. Do you have any tips for spectators as well? And it's Yeouido, the pronunciation of the area.
1: Yeouido Hangang Park is perfect for the full festival experience, getting you closest to the fireworks, but it gets extremely crowded. For photography, Icheon Hangang Park on the other side offers a stunning panoramic view across the river. Regarding your question, it's pronounced Yeouido, with the first part sounding like Yee-O. For tips, arrive early to secure a spot, bring warm clothing as it gets chilly by the river in autumn, and plan your public transport carefully, as stations nearby can get very congested after the event. Are you planning on heading there yourself?
0: No, I'm not, and I'm also not planning on taking your Korean pronunciation tips. You used to be much better, but now you're saying it in a very English-centric way. But never mind, and I think you were talking about the Icheon Hangang Park on the other side. So fireworks festivals happen all over the

0: world, what are some of the most famous international firework festivals?
1: Some of the most renowned international fireworks competitions and festivals include L'International des Feux Loto-Québec in Montreal, Canada, which is one of the largest competitions globally. Another is the Da Nang International Fireworks Festival in Vietnam and the Malta International Fireworks Festival. In Japan, traditional summer fireworks festivals, or Hanabi Taikai, are very popular. Are you interested in learning more about any of these in particular?
0: No, we'll leave it there for now. It's time for you to pick out two Korean songs linked to the theme that we've been talking about. Take your time to get the artist and song title correct.
1: For two fitting Korean songs, I recommend Firework by Twice, which brings that sparkling energy, and the classic festival anthem, Festival by Jonghwa.
0: Ooh, okie dokie. We'll check for them in the system and be back after two.

0: a bona fide classic there from Om Jong-hwa with Festival and Twice's Firework. Before that, with the Sparkling Energy. I like it. Today we are talking about world festivals, but we were focusing in on the Fireworks Fest taking place this weekend in Seoul, and hence the firework theme. Let's move on to our second set of questions with ChatGPT now. Here we go. Could you pick the top five most famous representative festivals in South Korea?
1: The top five representative festivals in South Korea include the Jeju Fire Festival, the Hwacheon Sanchoneo Ice Festival, the Seoul International Fireworks Festival, the Jinhae Cherry Blossom Festival, and the Lotus Lantern Festival.
0: Okay, the Hwacheon Sanchoneo Ice Festival. You again mispronounced your Korean, but never mind. I've been to that one, so I can tell our listeners all about it another time, where you ice fish and do lots of winter-related activities. But even without long histories, many new festivals are gaining traction on social media these days. What are some of the recently emerging popular ones in Korea?
1: Newer festivals that are really taking off on social media include the Water Bomb Festival, which combines music performances with large-scale water cannon battles. Another is the Daegu Chimak Festival, which celebrates the popular combination of fried chicken and beer. For a more scenic option, the nighttime displays at the Buyeo Seodong Lotus Festival are also huge on social platforms.
0: Yeah, chimek is again how we pronounce it when we're talking about chicken, and mekju, our word for beer there. How can foreign tourists visit Korean festivals?

0: goals and what tips can help them enjoy them to the fullest?
1: Many major festivals are highly accessible, with shuttle buses running from Seoul and clear instructions available on official tourism websites. It's helpful to download local apps for navigation, and many events offer multilingual guide maps and volunteers to assist with translation. For the best experience, bring cash for smaller food stalls, dress comfortably for walking, and check if you need to book tickets for popular hands-on activities in advance.
0: Good practical tips. I would say even the smaller vendors here often take cards, but just in case, maybe having a bit of cash is not a bad idea. Okay, well, two more songs requested from you, please. Korean, family-friendly, and linked to the theme we've just been talking about. You can take your time.
1: Two more great options are Happiness by H.O.T., which has a very upbeat and joyful vibe, and Very Nice by Seventeen, which brings fantastic high energy, perfect for any festival celebration.
0: Okay, we'll try to find them in the system and be back after tea with our final set of questions.

0: That was Aju Nice, very nice, from 17. Perfect for an upbeat festival, right? And Hengbok Happiness by H.O.T. before that to Stalwarts in the boy group game. H.O.T. from the first generation, 17 from the second, I think it's all right to say, of K-pop, that is. Let's get into our third set of questions on world festivals with ChatGPT, our AI guest on the weekend. Here we go. What are some of the most famous representative festivals around the world by country? Among them, which festival would you recommend as an absolute must visit?
1: Iconic global festivals include the Carnival in Brazil, Oktoberfest in Germany, Diwali in India, and the Day of the Dead in Mexico. If I had to recommend an absolute must-see, I would choose the Rio Carnival. The sheer scale, energy, and artistic brilliance of the samba parades are truly unparalleled.
0: I would love to travel down for that and get my groove on, but I'm not such a good dancer. What are some unique or unusual festivals around the world that people from other countries might find fascinating or bizarre?
1: Uniquely unusual festivals include La Tomatina in Spain, where participants engage in a massive tomato fight, and the Cooper's Hill cheese rolling in the UK, where people chase a wheel of cheese down a steep hill. In Thailand, the Songkran Festival involves nationwide water fights to mark the traditional New Year, while Burning Man in the USA is a unique gathering focused on community and art in the desert. Do any of these spark your curiosity?
0: Yeah. The tomato one, hasn't there been controversy about wasting food and how have they addressed that? And with the cheese rolling one, I think they banned it in its original guise because too many people were getting injured.
1: You're right, there has been criticism regarding food waste at La Tomatina. To address this, the organisers use tomatoes specifically grown for the event that don't meet commercial standards for sale, meaning they would have been discarded anyway. As for the Cooper's Hill cheese rolling, the event hasn't been permanently banned, even though officials have withdrawn support due to safety concerns and injuries. Local participants continue to organise the race themselves on an unofficial basis.
0: Interesting. So if you were to plan a new festival, something brand new, what would you create? Please put a variety of festival programs in it as well. Maybe if it could be for Daily K and for Korea, it would be even better.
1: I would create the Daily K World Rhythm Festival. This event would celebrate cultural exchange through vibrant music performances on the main stage, interactive dance workshops teaching moves from around the world, and a global food market where visitors can sample international delicacies. There would also be a language lounge for mini lessons on foreign idioms and cultural quirks, along with an artisan craft market featuring handmade goods from various regions. Does that festival sound like something you would be interested in hosting?
0: Yeah, not bad at all on the fly. Okay, time for your final two song requests. Don't overlap the artists you've already chosen. Korean music, please, link to what we've just been talking about in terms of lyrics or the title.
1: For the final two songs, I suggest Idol by BTS, which has that high-energy, celebratory feel, and Celeb by PY, which captures the festive party vibe perfectly.
0: I'm not sure about Celeb by Psy, to be honest. Give us a better pick linked more intricately into the theme we've been talking about.
1: For a more intricate link to cultural exchange and representation, I suggest Arirang in a celebratory arrangement, as it's the ultimate anthem of Korean identity and widely recognised globally.
0: No, that's not going to be in the system unless you choose a specific artist.
1: I suggest Arirang by Soyoung, which offers a powerful and celebratory performance that beautifully represents Korean musical heritage.
0: I will check for it in the system, but I'm a bit skeptical. I'll see you next week.

0: pretty.
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2: So we did turn to Psy for celeb because Arirang by Sohyang is not in the system. I'm not sure it's a accurate pick, to be honest. And before that, Idol by BTS. What do you think of a hashtag Daily K festival? It sounded a little bit stereotypical with music and dance, but I did like the language lounge. Maybe we could link that into the fact that we have our daily Korean sentence as well. Who knows? Maybe in the future. If you want to win

First up, Kom Jong Chima, The Black Skirts, and then High Key. Sorry, have I mixed up this order? I'm sure our producer Mini can play them for us. So why don't we do Anti-Freeze, and then 행복합니다, We're Happy.

That was nice, wasn't it? We're happy. The weekend's more about the music, especially tomorrow now, number two, with your Sunday song requests. We'll squeeze in one more today before closing off the show. It's Connie with Hey Friend. 내가 그 벽을 허물게.

And that brings us to the end of this edition of Hashtag Daily K. Thank you so much to all our staff members behind the scenes and to all our listeners for tuning in as well. We're going to leave you with this one. It is Nam Yoo Jung featuring Lee Min Hyuk Hoota with 초대 invitation. It's been your Daily Dose of Career. Hashtag Daily K.

Sing, sing, sing, Tiny Toons! When fall comes around, you can see red dragonflies flying across the blue sky. Have you ever tried catching dragonflies as a child? Long ago in Korea, children had a song they would sing while chasing dragonflies. It's called 잠자리 꽁꽁. This song is like a little magic chant. Children believe that if they sang, 잠자리 꽁꽁, 잠자리 꽁꽁. Dragonfly 꽁꽁, dragonfly 꽁꽁, the dragonfly might hear them and fly closer. Come this way, 꽁꽁. Go that way, 꽁꽁. It almost sounds like a spell for dragonflies, doesn't it? Another fun thing is that dragonflies had different names in different regions. Some people call them 촐비, while others call them 쨍아, 소금쟁이.

or namari. Can you picture children running through the yard in the autumn sun, holding dragonfly nets? Now let's listen to the traditional Korean children's song, 잠자리 꽁꽁.

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Crunchers! I'm your DJ Chihi, and this is Culture Crunch. Do you know the Korean hip-hop group Epic High, who have performed at Coachella in the US not just once, but twice? They're the musical geniuses who inspired BTS's RM and Suga to dream of becoming rappers, and veterans who have stayed at the top for more than 20 years.

But behind their playful wit lies their real secret weapon: sharp, poetic lyrics that cut straight to the soul. So, are you ready to dive into the music of Epic High, one of Korean hip-hop's most distinctive storytellers? Here's our first song, Weekend by Taeyeon.

0: It's time to rediscover the artists we love on Saturday Riff. By crossing genre boundaries, we reflect on the musical journeys of various artists through curated playlists. Don't miss it! These days, Epic High performs on stages all around the world. But in their early days, they barely had opportunities to get their music heard. They played wherever they could find a stage, while Tableau appeared on TV and radio on his own, doing everything he could to get the name Epic High out there. The song that really started putting them on the public's radar was 평화의 날, Peace Day. At a time when much of the hip-hop scene was talking about money and success, Epic High chose to rap about, quite literally, peace. And it wasn't some grand idealistic kind of peace. The message was much more down to earth. Even when something gets on your nerves, don't start a fight. Sometimes, just getting through the day peacefully is enough. That was Epic High already showing that they saw the world a little differently. Then, the following year, they truly took off with Fly. The song earned them their first nomination for number one on a music show. And their competition? TVXQ, 동방신기, one of the biggest acts in Korea at the time. Well, just being nominated alongside them was already a huge deal. But then came the surprise. Epic High beat the odds and actually took first place. Well, let's keep that journey going with these songs, 평화의 날, Peace Day, Fly, and Love, Love, Love, featuring Yoongjin.
1: 오빠, 좀 웃어봐.

We're back after listening to 평화의 날, Peace Day, Fly, and Love, Love, Love. Now, continuing the story of Epic High then. Epic High also started out searching for any stage where they could get their music heard. So if you are a musician waiting for that kind of opportunity right now, you'll definitely want to stay tuned for this very announcement. To all musicians out there, the legendary Jeonil Music Festival, one of Gwangju's representative

music festivals of the 1980s is back, and we're looking for the artists who will write its next chapter. Voice of Chunil is open to musicians of all ages and genres. Perform live, share your music, and compete for a chance to advance to the 2026 Chunil Music Festival Grand Finale this October. Applications for the September stage run until the 6th of September. New artist or experienced performer, solo or band, your music could become the next chapter of this legendary festival. Take the stage, join Voice of Chunil 2026. All right then, shall we get back to Epic High's playlist then? Well, there's something that shows up again and again in Epic High's music, and that is rain. Tableau once said that if Epic High had its own universe, it would probably be raining there all the time. And one of the songs that captures that world perfectly is Usan, or Umbrella, featuring Yuna. It paints a lonely picture after a breakup. It's raining, you have an umbrella in your hand, but the person who used to walk beside you is no longer there. And then there's a song that makes the connection even more obvious. Its title is literally Rain Song, 비 오는 날 듣기 좋은 노래. It captures those moments when the rain suddenly brings someone back to mind, along with all the memories you thought you'd left behind. And there was once a young boy who grew up listening to Epic High and fell in love with hip-hop because of their music. And that boy was RM of BTS, like I mentioned in the opening. Years later, after becoming a global artist himself, RM finally joined forces with one of the musicians who had inspired him, and that is Tableau. And together they created Stop the Rain. So the kid who once listened to Epic High was now standing alongside Tableau making music with him. What a proud moment, right? Well, in Korean, we have the perfect word for that. It's 성덕, short for 성공한 덕후, meaning a fan whose dream actually comes true. So a successful fan, that means. From one rainy memory to another, Epic High's music seems to get a little deeper with every drop. Let's listen to 우산, Umbrella, 비 오는 날 듣기 좋은 노래, Rain Song, and RM and Tableau's Stop the Rain.

songs related to rain by Epic High, 우산, Umbrella featuring Yoonha, 비 오는 날 듣기 좋은 노래, Rain Song featuring Cold, and Stop the Rain played by Tableau and RM. Now, sometimes all it takes is one song to bring back a memory from years ago. So, Crunchers, do you remember the very first time you discovered K-culture? Well, now there's a global contest where you can turn that memory into content of your own. TalkTalk Korea 2026, the Global Content Contest, is now open. 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Join TalkTalk Korea 2026 right now! And with that, let's get back to Epic High and some of the songs that really show off their unexpected side. Epic High has never been the type to simply accept the answers the world gives them. They'd rather question them, flip them around, and turn them into a song. A perfect example is 따라해, or Wannabe. The song takes a sharp jab at the way people copy whatever happens to be trending, from music and fashion to the way other people talk and behave. I love that sharpness about all their music and the lyrics. And have you seen the music video? It parodies Bong Joon-ho's film The Host, or Kaemul, turning it into this wonderfully ridiculous B-movie-style monster flick. So Crunchers, if you haven't seen it yet, definitely look it up after the show, please. Then there's Fan. Now, judging by the title, you might expect a sweet song about loving your fans, right? Or vice versa. Well, it's not quite that lovely, this song. Instead, it plays out almost like a psychological thriller, following love as it gradually crosses the line into obsession. The storytelling in the lyric is great, but the melody is just as great. So this was actually one of the Epic High songs I used to listen to a lot myself as well. It reminds me of my, I think, middle school years or high school. I used to listen a lot to this Fan and 우산 as well as Love, Love, Love. But anyhow, there's one more song I have to mention, and that's Don't Hate Me. It takes all the hate thrown their way and somehow turns it into one huge, exhilarating sing-along. A song you can shout at the top of your lungs when you've got a little frustration to let out. So, let's do exactly that. You can sing along as you listen to them. 따라해, Wannabe, Fan, and Don't Hate Me. Enjoy!

Those were Tara Hey Wannabe featuring Mellow and Fan, as well as Don't Hate Me. This is Saturday Riff, and today's artist is Epic High. Now, for more than two decades, the three members have stayed together without a single member change. And the members, of course, are Tablo, DJ Tukat, and Misura. And they're still out there performing for audiences around the world. And this fall, they'll be heading back to North America for a tour taking them through 13 cities across the U.S. and Canada, starting in New York. Now, if you're already waiting to catch Epic High on tour, there's one song I'd like to put on your playlist beforehand. That is K-drama. We all know how a classic K-drama can go, right? The main character gets knocked down again and again, survives every possible setback and heartbreak, and somehow eventually gets that dramatic turnaround. Well, real life? Not so generous. We don't always get the perfect plot twist or the happy ending right when we need one, right? Which is disappointing. And K-drama plays with that familiar formula, using Epic High's trademark wit and razor-sharp lyrics to talk about a reality that doesn't always follow the script we imagined for ourselves. So, shall

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0: 手机给美了妙将妙的进来。
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2: 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We'll pass your questions straight to our guests. This is your shot. Don't miss it. And with that, let's keep crunching. How did you enjoy today's Saturday riff here on Culture Crunch? We talked about Epic High, and we did play many of their songs, but I do want to ask you to try and listen to Trot and Born Hater as well. We couldn't play them, but they're one of my favorites by Epic High too. So immerse yourself in more of their music for today, all right? And if there's another K-artist you'd love to know more about or a hidden gem you think deserves a spot on our playlist, do send them our way through the Culture Crunch email or our social media. We'd love to hear your recommendations, and we can eventually cover them here on Saturday Riff. We'll have to wrap up right there, though, with our last song, I, My, Me, Mine by 4Minute. But see you again tomorrow at 11 a.m. for more Culture to Crunch on. This has been your DJ Chihee. Have a great weekend. Bye-bye. Keep crunching.

0: Can you hear it? This is the sound of life. Clear, pure water flowing through the deep, hidden veins of Jeju-do Island. Because groundwater stays deep beneath the surface, it remains hidden from our eyes. But being unseen means it requires even more meticulous care. It demands a level of management that is both invisible and absolute. This is why JPDC uses the eyes of science. We operate a 24-hour surveillance network that never sleeps. With 62 monitoring stations placed strategically around our water sources, we capture the faintest breath of Jeju's groundwater, recording its status with total honesty. We go beyond just watching. Using our proprietary AI models, we predict groundwater levels up to 3 months in advance. Preventing issues before they even arise, this is a smart, uncompromising standard of Jeju Samdasu. To protect the water, we must first protect the land. Since 2002, we have been purchasing the land surrounding our sources. Today, 710,000 square meters of land, vast and untouched, is preserved in its purest state, shielded from any pollution. In every sip of water you take today, there is a promise. A promise to use science to prove what nature has given us and to ensure this purity flows unchanged for generations to come. Enriching Jeju, bringing happiness to its people. A cleaner tomorrow for Jeju, created by JPDC.
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1: Welcome to K-Pop in here on Arirang Radio. I'm your host, Isak, and we are in the first official weekend of September. Hello, fam. It is already the 5th of September. Happy Saturday. We're still in 2026. So how is everybody doing? I hope that you have been able to enjoy the week so far. This past week, it was family week here on the show, and we loved it through and through. And Mixed helped us start off today with Heavy Serenade. So we're going to jump straight into the show for today. We have a lot of announcements, so let me get through the announcements for you. The announcements include that our domestic survey is up and running. This means that anybody who lives in Korea, if you are a Korean listener, if you are a foreign listener who resides here in Korea, then you can also participate with our domestic survey. This is with Gallup Korea. And we have an in-person chance to participate if you'd like to do so on Jeju Island. For those of you who like to check us out through our homepage or the application, that is also available for you as well, so that you could fill out the domestic survey. It's pretty easy. There's just very simple questions that you can participate with. For those of you who like to have a taste of maybe sharing your first K-culture moment, well, the Ministry of Culture, Sports, and Tourism is asking you to share that through four different categories. You can participate with all four. And if you would like, you can participate with the Talk Talk Korea 2026. You're going to get a cash prize and an award. You can get more information at their homepage, talktalkkorea.or.kr. There's a few guidelines in how to participate, what to participate with. There's like a specific type of hashtags that have to be used and stuff like that. So if you want to get more information, going to the homepage is definitely going to be more informative. So go check it out. Also, if you're a musician or if you are able to send this to a musician that you love and maybe would be searching for a stage, the Chunin Music Festival, which is Gwangju's most representative music festival since the 80s, is having an individual stage each month to get the finalists to go to the grand finale in October. The September stage signups end on the 6th of September. So if you want to participate, you can sign up and get ready to perform. There is more information on this if you go to their homepage, ggn.or.kr, or you are going to get a chance to email them if you need to, 2026vocfestival@gmail.com. During my research, I was able to find that if you go to their homepage, they have a fill-out form for you if you're going to be participating, and then you're going to be emailing that form through their email address. So yeah, definitely go to the homepage to get some more information if you need to. Today is K-pop and festival and latte music day. And next week, we've got a pretty amazing lineup for our K-pop and fam to enjoy as well. Ascent is going to be joining us in the studio on Monday, and Hunz is going to be joining us in the studio on Thursday. Very excited for that. Last time we had Hunz in the studio, we only had a chance to have one member here. So hopefully we can have both members here. And last time Hunz was in the studio, one of our Hunz members was feeling a little under the weather. So hopefully, fingers crossed, we do get a chance to have them in the studio, get a chance to talk about their recent release and, you know, some stuff in between as well, because we were down a member the last time Hunz was here. There's a lot of different ways to listen to K-pop in and participate with the shows and whatnot. So let me dive in to help you with that. Our show airs between 12 to 2 p.m. KST every day. The rerun is 3 to 5 a.m. For those of you who like to check us out through Jeju-do Island, you have three FM channels to do so. 88.7 megahertz in Jeju City, Seolgyupo is 80.1, the Jeju Green is 101.9. 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So if you would like to check out that page, if you're not already following us, go do that as well. To email K-popin specifically, k-pop-in@naver.com is where you can find us. This is where you can participate with any of our segments. So if you would like to do that, you can. Or you can be following us on our IG account, k-popin_arirang. That is also a chance for you to follow us, get updates, get pictures, and also leave your algorithm musics and stuff like that. You can DM us too. So we got some more music for you guys to enjoy before we officially start with our K-pop and festival. We have Ash Island for you with Midnight Sky. Your Much is after that with Documentary. And we'll see you guys back after this with our K-pop and festival.

It is time for Key Poppin' to bring the festival to you with our Key Poppin' Festival. We are going to be taking any type of amazing music, introduce it to you, let you enjoy it, and we are going to be doing so with our Key Poppin' Festival, where, no matter where you are, we give you festival vibes. So, this week, to start it off, we're going to be celebrating two teams that celebrate their 10-year anniversary. But Key Poppin' fam, could you please help me? Can you please help me? SF9, having it be their 10-year anniversary, it's like an oh my god. But it's like, okay, I get it. Because, you know, the members have been giving us very sophisticated concepts since the beginning. Why is it that NCT127, also celebrating their 10-year anniversary, does not feel the same? So the NCT franchise, that is our members, is also celebrating their 10-year anniversary. But for me, it's just like, what? They're still such babies, which is not true, because NCT, I know that the boys have, you know, they've grown up. They are, you know, they're young men. But like, you know, I think it's the way that people look at Pua. Pua debuted at such a young age that she was forever like the youngin everywhere she went. Now that's not true. So I feel that that's kind of a how your mind likes to play tricks on you. So for me, when these two teams are celebrating their 10-year anniversary, like with SF9, it's like, oh my God, has time flown by so fast already? It's just like, wow, okay. But then like with NCT, it's just like, nah, that can't be. So recently SF9 has been doing the rounds with their Without Wings. I've really been enjoying the track. This has been a good comeback. I really have been enjoying it. In October, they are going to be having their concert as well at the KBS Arena. They are going to be having it from the 10th and the 11th of October. So for those of you who would like tickets to go, if you are a supporter of SF9, then you might want to be looking into that as well. This is definitely something to mark your calendars for. And then, of course, we have the fabulous NCT127. Their recent full-length album, this is their full-length 7th album, Blingy, has dropped, and I'm really loving like the aviator vibe behind it, and everything that they've been able to give us as well. Them too celebrating their 10-year anniversary, I mean, I can see it, like with their concepts and with how they've matured over the years as well. I can see it. It's just that I think there's just the NCT concept over the years. Like, I feel that Dream and just like our beginning stages NCT being such like cutesy, very like innocent, like the boy next door type of vibe, not the team, but you know, the kind of vibe they give off. I feel that, yeah, for the longest time, they've kind of been that little brother type of vibe for so long that for an older fan, it's just like, what? Them too already? So what we're going to do is jump into both of these artists, because celebrating 10 years is a really big milestone. So congratulations to both teams. We have SM9 first with Without Wings, NCT127 with Blingy is afterwards. We have more of our K-pop and festival coming up next.

0: I'm a blingy, blingy, blingy.
1: All right, so we continue on with our K-pop and festival, and we're going to be jumping into some more awesome music for you. So Park Hyo-won, also known as Hin, so however you know her, she's got amazing vocals. So she recently dropped the track Samirhu 3 days after. Fam, last weekend when we had our Indie on Sunday, one of the artists, towards the end of the segment, when we listened to two songs from the same artist, I was mentioning that that artist had worked with Hin, or Park Hyo-won, and was the producer, like the main songwriter for Samirhu 3 days after. This song, this is the song, this is the song. And this song is, so the one thing that I think I am so glad that Hin has been able to bring. So Park Hyo-won, Hin, has been a steady vocalist in the Korean K-pop scene at the moment. I'll be honest with you, ballads are not as popular as they used to be. If you guys have been looking at our On This Day, we used to have a lot more balladers in the upper rankings. And I'm not talking about in like the top 20, top 30, top 40, top 50 even. I'm talking about in the top 10. I'm talking about in the number one rankings. I'm talking about in like their albums were outnumbering idols at the time. You know what I mean? But over the years, as the K-pop scene has become more idol-saturated, we don't really get a chance to see those songs in the top rankings. They might peak ever so slightly, maybe in the top 10, maybe in the top 20, in the top 30, yes. Now, there's a saying in Korea that if you're a songwriter and you were the sole songwriter for a song, or if you have a big pie, so you know when it comes to like dividing the pie of the royalties, if you make it in just to the top 50 in Korea, apparently the royalties are actually pretty big. They're pretty nice. Like it's a nice chunk of change. If you make it in the top 20, it's even more. So it's a pretty interesting concept when you think of the fact that Hin, Park Hyo-won, with her soundtrack songs or any of her tracks as well, she's been able to stay afloat. She's been able to stay steady, whether she's doing a soundtrack song, whether she's doing her own power ballads, and her live performances are so good. So if you've never found this artist yet, I highly, highly, highly, highly, highly recommend you check her out. Now, Crucial Star, depending on when you met Crucial Star in his career, these days, I have a feeling that you probably think he's a celebrity, like just like a comedian, maybe, because he's been on a lot of YouTube channels and like he's got a quirky, funny side. He's hilarious, but he's also a great musician. So he recently dropped Lay Down on the Grass. He also had a listening party, too. And I really have been enjoying these listening parties. So for our artists, can we have more of these? Like, I'm really, really, really loving this trend, getting a chance to have these very intimate listening parties and having you set up how you want them to listen to your music. You know what I mean? Like with the type of mic, with the type of sound system, whatever it may be. But yeah, it's definitely one of those tracks where if you're listening to it in a transitional season, which a lot of our artists love to give us these kind of tracks mid-transition with the seasons, I think this is going to be the perfect track for you to enjoy now as September is officially here and the weather is cooling down ever so slightly. So we have Hin, Park Hyo-won with Samirhu or 3 days after. Then we have Crucial Star with Lay Down on the Grass. And we have more of our K-pop and festival coming up next.

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1: Okay, so we continue on with our K-pop and festival where we bring the festivals to you because ew, people. You know what I mean? Listening to great music wherever you might be, in the comfort of your own home, or maybe you're in your car, wherever it may be. We're going to be looking at Hoochoo. Hoochoo is the artist. If you want to find the artist in English, H-O-O-C-H-U-S. Hoochoo. This is the artist that we're going to be looking at today. 여름 조각, or A Piece of Summer. There's no official English title that I could find on any of the sites. Sometimes the artists like to hashtag it in English, but I couldn't find it. But this is a really cool song. I really liked the album cover. The reason why I love the album cover is because in Korea, Hangul is a really complex language to write. It's a simple language. So the alphabet itself is pretty simple, but actually writing out Hangul, we need a lot of boxes. I know that when we learn the English language as well, when we learn the alphabet, when we're younger, we're given like lined paper. You know what I mean? We have the dotted line with the two bars in between. In Korea, we get boxes. You get these little squares with another square in between, so like a cross in between to make four squares. And that is how you practice Hangul, right? When you write when you're younger. And a lot of times when you're in elementary school, they will ask you to write like a diary entry or like a little summary of what your summer was like. And you draw a picture and stuff like that. And that is what this album cover is. So for anybody who wanted to get a little nostalgic, I think that Hoochoo's track really does kind of embody that, even with the album cover. And I really love what it's written. 여름은 저를 좋아하지 않지만 저는 여름을 세상에서 제일 좋아합니다. Oh, so summer doesn't like me, but I like summer as the best thing in the world. So sweet. So it's a really nostalgic track for you to enjoy. And if you want to add it to your playlist, I highly recommend. I hope that it's easier for you to find it, especially for those of you who are only like streaming it in English or trying to find these artists in English. Then we have Shininryu, which we love to have on the show. If we can make an excuse to play Shininryu's tracks, we will do it. To find them on socials, Shin, S-H-I-N, underbar, I-N, underbar, R-Y-U. So Shininryu is how you can find them. Nice Day is a track that they just dropped, and it is definitely a nice day when they are on the playlist. So what we're going to do is get a chance to jump into these two tracks back to back, more of the rock kind of band genre for you to enjoy. So we've got Hoochoo's first with 여름 조각, or Piece of Summer, Shininryu's after that with Nice Day, and we'll see you guys back after this with more of the show.

All right, Vam, already. Ooh, we are getting into this part of K-poppin' in the first hour of our K-poppin' festival where we're looking at a drama already. So we're gonna be giving you a bona fide killer. Now I really love how they did this because Yubunyo Killer and how they did the English title, because bona fide, the English title and the name of the character. Kong Hyun-jin's character name is Puna. And they did a bona fide character. I really love how they word played that. Because normally when it comes to the English titles, we're just like, But they did a really good job with this one. Okay, so this is an MBC series. And this is a Kimuni screenplay. And we are basing this off of a webtoon that was by the same name, which is extremely popular. So we are following Puna, Kong Hyun-jin's character, who is living a double life. So she is a sniper who targets criminals. And she's called the Kingfisher because of how she's like so accurate and how she can, you know. And I have to say that Kong Hyun-jin has played a lot of roles in her career, but she's kind of leaned into a little bit more of like the very, because she's really skinny. And so, like, she's always played the very fragile female character. She's strong-willed, but she, like, no action scenes. But now she's taking on, like, a stronger role. And, you know, there's, like, some action scenes too. And it's just, like, it's totally cool. Now, her husband is played by the rising star. I was really excited that he was cast. Chung Jun-won was cast. Now, for those of you who have been watching Resident Playbook, he gained quite a lot of popularity through Resident Playbook as one of the male senior residents, and there was a little bit of a love line there. He was able to gain quite a lot of popularity with that. Now, as of late in Korea, during the promotions of this drama and whatnot, we found out that the actor Chung Jun-won is really introverted. Like, I don't know how to act introverted when it comes to like variety shows and interviews and stuff like that, to the point where a lot of the fans were quite worried after seeing his recent interaction with a lot of these shows because he was literally sweating bullets. Now, another fun character that we get a chance to see in this drama is Lee Sang-hee, who has come such a long way with his characters. So there's quite a lot of action. There's quite a lot of thrill in this. There's, you know, we got a little bit of like living dual life. It's a not so much as like Mr. and Mrs. Smith, but like, you know, in a certain sense of the fact that it is showing a little bit of a different side. Now, what I've been loving about these recent webtoon turned dramas is they're staying true to the actual posters. So they're trying to stay tuned to the covers, like the poster covers of the webtoons. And I've been really respecting that. From a fan's perspective, like we love that kind of stuff coming to life, if you know what I mean, right? So if you would like to check out more episodes of this, you can. Domestically, it is available through Coupang Play and Wave. For the rest of the world, it seems that like it's Rakuten Viki. So you might want to try to get your hands on that if you can. Some songs from the soundtrack. We have EIA on a soundtrack in a minute. Paper Flower has a track. Moon Soo-jin is after that with 24. And we have more of the show coming up next.

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2: Ooh, it's already time for us to wrap up the first hour, but not before I tell you who is in our Latin music. Today we're going to be looking at the B's. If last week we were looking at the A's, we're looking at the B's. BTS and BAP are going to be our two artists this week. Oh, we're going to be taken back to an era. So get ready for that. In the meantime, though, we've got Panini Brunch with their track of 사랑해 이젠 말할게. I love you is the title that I gave. The translation would be I love you, I'll tell you now. What we're going to do is jump into this track, and I'll see you guys back after this hour of K-pop.

0: Earthquakes typically cause serious damages as they can occur anytime without any forewarning. To avoid confusion and prevent risky decision-making, make sure to familiarize yourself with the following tips to be ready. If you are indoors, then find cover under a table to protect your body from any falling or flying objects. If there isn't a place to hide under, use a cushion to protect your head. Once the shaking stops, shut off all electricity and gas and open the door to secure an exit. To evacuate the building, use stairs instead of an elevator. But if you are already inside an elevator when an earthquake hits, then push all the elevator buttons and exit on the floor where the door opens. If you are in a theater or a stadium, stay seated while protecting your body with a bag or anything else that can provide a cover until the shaking stops. Then, evacuate according to the directions provided. If you are inside a subway train, then hold on to a strap or pole to prevent falling, and once the train stops, evacuate according to the instructions. If you are driving, turn on the emergency lights, park your car on the side, and exit with the key inside. Get to a large open area like a sports field or a park and cover your head with a bag or your hands. A tsunami may occur if an earthquake occurs close to shore, so move to higher ground, away from the coastline. If you are in the mountains, evacuate to a safe location while avoiding landslides. To be better prepared for earthquakes, equip your home with emergency food, supplies, flashlights, and fire extinguishers. Do not forget to arrange with your family the meeting location and contact method in the event of an emergency.
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Tis the top of the second hour here on K-Poppin'. I'm your host, Isaac, and we have a few more announcements to give you guys. 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Please do. We also have a really cool contest to tell you about. Thanks to the Ministry of Culture, Sports, and Tourism, they are having their global contest, Talk Talk Korea 2026. 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And just tell about your My First K-Culture moment. To get more information, go to talktalkkorea.or.kr. For those of you who'd like to check out more on being on stage, if you would like, if you're a musician here in Korea, even if you are a foreigner, if you'd like to be a part of Gwangju's most representative music festival since the 80s, the Chunhyang Music Festival, and their grand finale in October, you can sign up to be a part of their September stage up until the 6th of September, so get there and get your applications in. 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Today for our Latin music, it is BAP versus BTS. Bangtan versus BAP. Yeah, we got a lot to talk about today, and there's a lot of great music to follow this. So get ready for that. BAP is going to start us off with Power, and our official start to Latin music is coming up next.

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2: Welcome to the yesteryears of the golden K-pop scene. It is Latin music time, where we get a chance to look at artists versus. Now, we are going to be looking at BTS and BAP today. So the B's. Now, you might be thinking, Isaac, BTS and BAP, isn't BTS bigger? Technically, but guess what? BAP is the Sunbaenim. Did you guys know that? So, there's about a good year and a half difference in the debut era. So BAP got a chance to make their debut in January of 2012. And we saw that BTS made their official debut in June of 2013. So there was a pretty big gap between them. But this was an era where we had a lot of B's in the K-pop scene. B.I.G. We had B.A.P. We had B1A4. We had BTS. We had a lot of B's in the K-pop scene. But today we're going to be jumping into the two songs that started BTS and B.A.P. With BTS, they were trying to give us a little bit of a strong concept, a little bit more of like a hip-hop vibe with No More Dream. Then BAP was also giving us an equally warrior of a concept with their track of Warrior. We're going to jump into these two tracks back-to-back music. Cue!

I might get emotional for this one for this week because we're looking at BTS and BAP. You know that their whistle sound in Warrior, BAP's label at the time gave babies, all of babies, whistles to the point where, I think, Pete, you might remember this. There was one point where babies were almost banned from music shows because of their whistle. So their BAP's company giving them whistles as goods ended up becoming a really big no-no because when the members were doing live, the whistle sound would go into the mics and then the kamdongi was the direct, like the cameraman, everybody was, yeah. So there was a time where this was like a really big problem for the music programs and whatnot. And there was like this big old ordeal with the fans. So today we're looking at BTS and BAP. Probably a lot of you, if you aren't from this era, because BTS is still doing so strong, you might not know it, but like I said, there's about a year and a half of a difference between the two teams. BAP made their debut in a year and a half earlier. Now, for some, you might think, oh, a year and a half, that's nothing. But in Korea, even if you debut a month before, there's this whole, like, you know, seniority ordeal and all this other stuff. But yeah, there was a pretty big gap between their debut and their overall careers. So Bang Si-hyuk was already a main producer for JYP, right? And he had already kind of branched off with 8 and Umu at the time. So he was doing very good with ballad artists. He was forking out amazing songs like 심장이 없어 and 밥만 잘 먹더라. And like we had so many ballad tracks, but he picked up that ballads were losing luster. And so he decided to kind of take a page out of H.O.T.'s book, because H.O.T. also started with a little bit more of like a we're fighting against the world type of a message. And he was able to round up the BTS members and debut BTS. So they were going to be going down a certain route. So he was taking kind of what was being done in the K-pop scene, but a little bit different. So he was taking kind of stuff that SM was doing in the 90s into the later 2000s. And it worked because he was giving us something that SM was already kind of like way past, if that makes any sense. Like while Isuman was thinking about something else, Bang Si-hyuk was taking all of the good that he thought he could and make it into what BTS could be. Sangnamja, Boy in Love, was definitely a turning point in my personal opinion. I talk with a lot of like fangirls and stuff like that, and there's a common denominator. Fans agree that our boy groups have to do love songs for us to really kind of fall for them. BAP was able to continue on with some amazing tracks with No Mercy as well, maintaining more of a charismatic track as well. So what we're going to do is jump into some more charisma from both BTS and BAP. Sangnamja first, Boy in Love, then we have No Mercy for BAP, and we have more of our Latte music coming up next.

ghosts.

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2: So there was an evolution for BTS and BAP and just our boy groups of this era. So Bang Si-hyuk was doing what he thought would be the best for the members. And I feel that, yeah, with Sangnamja Boy in Love, he was taking another step in the right direction. We had uniforms. We had a more of a unified look than No More Dream. No More Dream, we still had the unified look, but it was like a little bit more... It sounded like H.O.T., but it looked like One Time. And I'm talking as a millennial. I'm talking about like 90s references here, which was actually a pretty good concept in my personal opinion. So keeping with that, the members were able to take a direction where more love songs, which was great. Now, BAP, I think that a lot of us fans from the BAP era... The company was extremely smart. Their CEO had a vision. There was a certain amount of money that was invested into these groups and, like, you know, the concepts and stuff like that. And then they were just so bad at managing. You know what I mean? Like, just the company, everything was great. Great ideas, you know, great visions and everything. And just, it's so frustrating because I loved so many groups that came out of this company. BAP's label at the time, we had Secret, and we had Untouchable, and we also had, they only got a chance to do one promotion and then the company disappeared, but TRCNG was also a group that debuted and then just like completely disappeared. But even then, they had such great concepts and you know, the songs were great. Sonamu, I miss Sonamu too. There were so many great teams. And then just because the company didn't know how to manage them, it was just the worst thing ever. So BTS gave us I Need You, which helped elevate them to a whole new level. I feel that their mainstream credit started going up a little bit more around this era. And then, of course, BAP was able to do overseas music video shoots for One Shot because this was just one of those concepts that you could not fall in love with. So what we're going to do is jump into BTS with I Need You, BAP's after that with One Shot, and more of our Latin music is coming up next.

0: You only have less chance, you know.
1: Yes, sir. Okay, so we have BTS and BAP today as our Latin music, and we're looking at the impact that they had with the K-pop scene. When it came to BAP, their promotions ended around 2019, and then they started back up in 2024-ish. And the reason why the members just kind of had to step away was because the company just disappeared. And thankfully, Jungkook and the other members have been able to rekindle, and, you know, they've been able to drop music and stuff like that over the years, and they've stayed close and they've been showing love to each other, and it's just so awesome. For us who supported BAP at the time, it was just a very, very frustrating era for us to not get a chance to see them hit their potential, I have to say, because I feel that if the company didn't go over and they were a little bit better at managing BAP in general, I feel that we could have probably seen BAP go longer with more hits and get a chance to meet fans around the world and really start to, you know, change the K-pop scene continuously instead of having to be forced to take a break and then, like, you know, doing it on their own now. We've gotten a chance to have the members join us in the studio, which is always fun as well. But yeah, it would be great to get a chance to have them all back in the studio at one point. We're looking at two tracks that really started to change. So another mainstream track that I feel was able to kind of continue the rise for BTS was "Burtaorune Fire." The catchphrase, of course, is obviously really big, the dance and everything as well. But if Sangnamja brought a little bit more mainstream fans, I Need You brought that little bit more, and then Burtaorune Fire was able to kind of like really start to help them build it. So when Pitam Numer came out, Blood, Sweat, Tears, it was just like, poof, they were already at the top of the game. Now, BAP decided that, you know, with Warrior, No Mercy, One Shot, and all these very like manly, warrior type of, soldier type of songs, they were like, no, we're going to soften it up a little bit with Chonsa, Angel. So what we're going to do is get a chance to look at these two tracks back to back. We start off with BTS's Burtaorune Fire, BUP's after that with Chonsa, Angel, and we have more of our Latin music coming up next. Burtaorune Fire.

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5: All right, we continue on with our latte music. We're looking at BTS and BAP. As BTS started to rise in the K-pop scene, because I had been in the K-pop scene for a while, I saw a lot of people asking me, Isaac, why do you think BTS is getting so popular? And I said, because the Jonas Brothers and One Direction no longer have a status in the United States. So in my opinion, the U.S. has always been a leader in boy groups and girl groups for us. Korea has always been influenced heavily by the U.S. and what was trending at the time. Now, after One Direction, can anybody name a boy group that was able to really make an impact in the U.S. market? There might have been a little bit here and there, but not really. I think BTS was just at the right place at the right time, to be honest with you. I feel that every generation is going to need that group, whether it's a band, whether it's a boy group, a girl group, whatever it may be. And I feel that BTS was just at the right place at the right time, and they had the right look. And yeah, they were able to be who they are now. I've been seeing a lot of videos in my feed of a lot of grannies, like self-proclaimed grannies who are BTS fans. So grannies that are ARMY, and their grandchildren or their sons and daughters are taking them to see BTS in concert as BTS is doing their tour at the moment. And I've just been loving this interaction and how this has become like such a big deal. In the book community that I'm a part of, there are a lot of authors that are BTS fans and just K-pop fans in general. And for somebody who has been in K-pop for 20 plus years and for somebody who talks about K-pop every single day on my show, this is just, it's such a surreal moment for me as a mixed person as well. And just seeing how far K-culture has come is just, I'm really, really proud to be a part of it, even if it's a minor role. BTS's Butter is going to be our next track. And of course, with an all English track, they were still able to maintain their identity as Koreans. BAP's Feel So Good. I remember doing an interview when they did their comeback for this, and it was the best interview ever because I got a chance to meet my bias and my bias wrecker. Let's just say it was really hard to be professional that day. So we've got Butter and Feel So Good for you back to back, and more of the shows coming up next.

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4: Would you look at that? It's already time for us to say goodbye. What? So as we do say goodbye for today, we are going to be listening to some more BTS for your listening pleasure. I hope you enjoyed the past 2 hours here on K-Poppin'. And as yours truly, DJ Tuck, signs off, we're going to be looking at BTS's track of Soju, or Microcosmos. I hope that you guys are staying safe, and I will see you guys tomorrow, same time, same place.

Sing, sing, sing, Tiny Toons! When fall comes around, you can see red dragonflies flying across the blue sky. Have you ever tried catching dragonflies as a child? Long ago in Korea, children had a song they would sing while chasing dragonflies. It's called 잠자리 꽁꽁. This song is like a little magic chant. Children believe that if they sang, dragonfly, gong gong, dragonfly, gong gong, the dragonfly might hear them and fly closer. Come this way, gong gong. Go that way, gong gong. It almost sounds like a spell for dragonflies, doesn't it? Another fun thing is that dragonflies had different names in different regions. Some people call them 촐비, while others call them 쨍아, 소금쟁이, or 나마리. Can you picture children running through the yard in the autumn sun holding dragonfly nets? Now let's listen to the traditional Korean children's song, 잠자리 꽁꽁.

Arirang Radio. The time is 2 p.m.

Dear Diary, is it fall? Is it not fall? It's fall. No, it's not fall. I don't know if I should be happy or not. Is it PSL season or is it not PSL season? I guess, though, I can decide myself. Why must we follow the Earth's trend? Welcome to fall. Welcome to Heart Attack. I'm your DJ, Pretty Little Iris. We'll be back after 여름의 속도 by winter.

That was Yoruma Sokuto by Winter. You guys are listening to Heart Attack, and I'm your DJ, Pretty Little Iris. Is it fall? I thought it was fall, but it's still very hot. Yesterday, I had to go somewhere near Arirang, so I had like a 10-minute walk, and I was so hot. It was really hot. So I realized, okay, maybe it's not that autumny yet. I thought when it's September, it's supposed to be cold. But, I mean, it's not that bad, right? It's not that humid. It's not that hot. And then some days it makes you feel like, hey, the weather's nice. It's chilly. And then some days you're just like, nope, never mind. So I don't really know what it is, what's happening. And then I thought, but why must I follow Earth's trend? If I want to think that it's autumn 365, why can't I? Free will. Welcome to autumn. Honestly, if I said that Halloween was every day, that still makes sense, right? If I just said Halloween is on the 31st of every month, on the months they have 31sts, then why not, right? So I'm just going to think that it's autumn because it's September. I hope you guys are having a good start of September. And it is the first Saturday of September, so we'll have fun as usual. We'll be back after a song. This is Hop by All Hours.

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1: You guys are listening to Heart Attack. I'm your DJ, Pretty Little Iris. What are we doing on a Saturday show? Well, in our first hour, we have Culture Walk. We're going to check out what kind of shows, concerts, performances, exhibitions, and festivals are happening in Korea this upcoming week. So if you're located in Korea, these are some things that you can check out if you want to be cultured. And then in hour two, we're going to be having Music Academy. We're going to be talking about a legendary musician. Today, we have someone that is perfect for this autumny weather. Somebody that has that lonely soul in their voice. Very, very legendary. We're going to be talking about the singer Choi Baek-ho. His voice is just one of a kind. If you are a K-culture fan, check out Talk Talk Korea, which is a global content contest. If you share your first K-culture moment through a video, photo book, drawing, illustration, or writing, then you have a chance to win a total prize of $26,400 US and also the chance to receive the Minister of Culture, Sports, and Tourism Award. And if you're a musician, you can check out the legendary Chunyu Music Festival that came back from the 80s. They're looking for new musicians, all ages and genres. You can compete to advance to the grand finale this October. And the applications are from August 24th to September 6th. So it's until tomorrow. Let's go listen to a song and then we'll be back with Culture Walk. This is Like Fire by 82 Major.

There's nothing better than a pleasant walk on the weekend. A walk along wonderful performances, impressive exhibitions, and various festivals. Would you like to walk with me? This is Culture Walk. As your favorite artsy cultured girlie, I hope you enjoy taking a walk along culture with me. I really enjoy it. This is the time I'm always updated with some more musicals or shows or concerts that I might want to check out. We have two mini walks to take together on Culture Walk. We have a performance walk and then an exhibition walk. So let's get started with our performance and show news. Kim Yuna's Autumn Salon Concert, Coffee and Cigarette, will be held from September 5th to 13th at the auditorium of Seongshin Women's University's Uncheon Green Campus. This will be Kim Yuna's first solo concert in about a year and 5 months, following her last performance in April of last year. The concert's title, Coffee and Cigarette, is taken from the lyrics of the jazz standard Black Coffee. So, alongside Black Coffee, audiences can expect to hear other jazz standards as well as melancholic songs that perfectly capture the feeling of autumn. The concert will also be especially meaningful as it is being held at Seongshin Women's University, Kim Yuna's alma mater. Next, we have the musical play Soyoyu, currently being performed at Sky Theater 2 in Daeanglo. The production opened just yesterday, September 4th, so it's a brand new show. The title, Soyoyu, comes from the ancient Chinese philosophical text Zhuangzi and refers to freeing oneself from the standards and attachments of the world and looking at one's own life with a sense of freedom. The production explores the philosophical idea through a rather unusual situation. The main characters are members of an indie band who are also longtime romantic partners in their 30s. The band's leader, Dongju, is facing his own death and decides to prepare a very special concert. It's a funeral for himself while he is still alive, a living funeral. Instead of waiting for a funeral after he dies, he wants to share one final piece of music with the people he loves and personally express his gratitude to them. As a musical play, the story unfolds alongside live music, making Soyoyu a great choice for anyone looking for something a little different in Daeanglo. The production runs through September 20th at Sky Theater 2 in Daeanglo. Let's completely change the mood for our third recommendation. Indie rock band Nerd Connection's club tour, The Peak of the Wave, will hold its final Seoul concert this Saturday, September 5th at 7 p.m. at Myeonghwa Live Hall in Yeongdeungpo. This is the final Seoul performance of the club tour, centered around the band's third mini-album. The Peak of the Wave released this July, just like the album's title suggests. The music evokes the moment when a wave reaches its highest point, as well as the memories and emotions that remain after that moment has passed. All of it will be brought to life through Nerd Connection's distinctive rock sound. The band has said that the album began with the idea of making music that stays more faithful to what they are feeling right now. So during this club tour, audiences will not only get to hear the album performed live, but also experience the raw energy that makes Nerd Connection so unique. Finally, we have a production that presents a story we all know in a completely different way. It's Gwito, presented by the National Changguk Company of Korea at the Haeoreum Grand Theater of the National Theater of Korea from September 3rd to 6th. The title may sound unfamiliar, but the story behind it is one we've known since childhood. The rabbit, the soft-shelled turtle, and the underwater palace of the Dragon King. However, Gwito uses the rabbit's journey to the dragon palaces to ask more realistic questions. The rabbit sets off for the underwater palace, dreaming of an unknown utopia. But
After finally making the difficult journey there, he discovers that the underwater kingdom is not all that different from the mountain where he came from. Ultimately, the story reminds us of the value of the place we already call home. From the rabbit's cheeky attitude, even as he faces death, he casually brings up seasonal fish and the diaphragm, to the humor and lively energy characteristic of traditional Korean performance. The production is said to be filled with a distinctly Korean sense of wit and excitement. This time, the production also adds a rear LED screen alongside the floor LED display, creating a more vivid sense of movement between the land and the underwater kingdom. That has been our show news of this week. I've never been to the National Theater of Korea, and I really want to. So, 귀토. At first, I thought it was 귀신토끼, like ghost rabbit, 귀토, but it is not. So, if it was horror, I would have been a little bit more invested, but we'll see. Let's go listen to some songs, and I'll be back with our arts news. This is 길 by Kim Yuna and 그대만 있다면 by Nerd Connection.

The first exhibition is Sagak Sagak Sogon Sogon, currently on view at the National Museum of Modern and Contemporary Art Seoul. Even the title makes you feel like you need to quietly stop and listen, doesn't it? Normally, when we visit a museum, we experience artwork with our eyes, but this exhibition asks us to open our ears first. You can encounter the everyday sounds that we usually pass by without noticing, the sound of the wind, leaves rustling, or footsteps, as works of art. Artist Kim Jun created this exhibition by exploring the museum and its surroundings with children from Seoul Metropolitan Children's Hospital and their families, listening to and recording sounds together and transforming those sounds into artworks. The exhibition captures a sensory journey built over 7 weeks of exploring the museum and its surroundings. Sounds that are normally too familiar for us to notice can sound completely different when we simply stop for a moment and listen. Sagak Sagak Sogon Sogon is on view at MMCA Seoul until October 25th and admission is free. The second exhibition is Iwan, I Write, currently on view at the Seoul Calligraphy Art Museum at the Seoul Arts Center. These days, we have fewer and fewer reasons to write by hand. We send messages on our phones, take notes on our smartphones, and unless we need to sign anything, we barely have a reason to pick up a pen. But this exhibition looks at the very act of writing as a language of art. Artist Iwan has explored new possibilities for calligraphy based on traditional Korean calligraphy, moving freely between letters and images, painting and seal engraving. In this exhibition, writing is not simply seen as a tool for recording information, but as an image and a form in its own right. When we write something, we usually focus on what we are writing rather than closely looking at the shape of the letters or the movement of each stroke, but in these works, letters can begin to look like paintings, and the boundary between image and text becomes blurred. At a time when handwriting is gradually disappearing, this exhibition invites us to reconsider the meaning of the act of writing itself. Iwan, I Write, can be seen in Exhibition Room 3 of the Seoul Calligraphy Art Museum at the Seoul Art Center until September 27th. The third exhibition should be especially exciting for K-pop fans. It's a media exhibition celebrating Big Bang's 20th anniversary, and the venue itself is just as fascinating as the exhibition. Between City Hall Station and Ulchiro Ilga Station in Seoul, there was a space beneath Seoul Plaza that had remained closed to the public for nearly 40 years. It's a huge underground space measuring 335 meters in length and approximately 3,261 square meters in area. The space has now reopened as a new cultural venue called the K-Culture Station, with Big Bang's 20th anniversary media exhibition as its first major program. Just like its name suggests, portrays Big Bang as a vast universe through light, video, and music. As you make your way through the 335-meter-long tunnel, you can experience 11 different zones featuring media art, projection mapping, holograms, VR, and more. Rather than an exhibition where you simply stand and look at the works, it's more like an immersive experience where you physically walk through the space and experience Big Bang's music and story with the whole body. For K-pop fans in particular, it should be a pretty special opportunity to revisit Big Bang's 20-year musical journey through new technology. Runs from 10 a.m. to 10 p.m. until September 27th. Since admission is operated on an hourly reservation system, it's a good idea to book in advance if you're planning to visit. And for our final exhibition, let's move into something a little more futuristic. At KF Gallery, you can find Crossing Ground Art, Design, and Technology. As the name suggests, it's an exhibition where art, design, and technology come together. It is a collaborative exhibition prepared by the Korea Foundation, or KF, and the Georgia Institute of Technology in the United States. Here, you won't just find paintings and sculptures we typically encounter in art museums. A wide range of fields, including robotics, artificial intelligence, computational design, digital fabrication, music technology,
biofeedback, VR, and architecture come together with art. The exhibition is organized around three key themes: place, movement, and exchange. It looks at the spaces we live in not simply as buildings or physical locations, but as places where technology, the environment, and people interact. It also explores how not only people, but data, energy, sound, and materials move between different spaces and connect different worlds. Finally, it shows us what new possibilities can emerge when humans and machines, as well as different cultures and academic disciplines, come together. Through a total of 16 projects, the exhibition demonstrates firsthand that art and science and technology do not necessarily have to. Crossing Ground Art, Design, and Technology is on view at KF Gallery in Chungu, Seoul, until September 11th with free admission.

And finally, let's talk about a festival that will light up Seoul's autumn night in the most spectacular way. Seoul International Fireworks Festival 2026. This year, it's arriving a little earlier. That means it's happening today. On Saturday, September 5th, the festival will take place around Yeouido Hangang Park, now in its 22nd year. The theme of the Seoul International Fireworks Festival is Find Your Light, Your Infinite Colors. The idea is that every person shines in their own unique way and that all of those different lights come together to create one beautiful scene, which will be expressed through the fireworks. This year, representative fireworks teams from Korea, the United States, and the United Kingdom will take part. The British team will kick off the fireworks at 8 p.m. 20 minutes later, the American team will take over, followed by South Korea's Hanwha fireworks team at 8:40 p.m., bringing the show to its grand finale. This year, there will also be new performances making use of the Wonyo Bridge. One is a Tekalkomania effect, with fireworks unfolding on both sides of the

bridge in a symmetrical formation, while another, called the bridge effect, will feature fireworks in various shapes appearing across the bridge itself. And the biggest change this year is that, for the first time, there will be a pre-festival event. A pre-festival program will take place on September 4th, followed on September 5th by various programs for citizens, a food truck zone, and other activities, before the main fireworks show begin at 8 p.m. Since this is a massive event that attracts more than 1 million visitors every year, transportation and safety measures have been put in place again this year. In particular, the area around Yoinaru Station is expected to be extremely crowded on the day of the event, so the Seoul Metropolitan Government is asking visitors to spread out and use nearby stations such as Yoido Station, Mapo Station, and Saekgang Station. Yoido Ro will also be closed to traffic from 3 p.m. on September 5th until midnight. This has been Culture Walk of today. I hope you enjoyed. We'll be back after Blue by Big Bang and Right Now by NewJeans.

Some more songs for you to enjoy too on this chill Saturday. Runaway by Red Museum featuring Zior Park. 마지막 통화 이후로 by EU and 8 by Pateko. Yeah.

This is according to the Ministry of the Interior and Safety. As of 2:30 p.m. on September 5th, a high seas warning has been issued for coastal waters off Jeju-do Island, coastal waters off the eastern part of Jeju-do Island. Please stay updated on high wave conditions by checking TV, radio, or smartphone weather alerts regularly. Do not approach beaches, breakwaters, seawalls, or other coastal areas where dangerous waves are expected. Fishing vessels currently navigating or operating at sea should contact nearby vessels or the local fisheries radio station and move to a safe harbor immediately. Reinforce aquaculture and fish farming facilities in advance to prevent them from being damaged or swept away by high waves and strong winds. Now we go back to our regular program. 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
6: 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If you're on Jeju-do Island, you could possibly meet our researcher in person on the streets, so it would be greatly meaningful if you guys participated and let us know your opinions. Thank you guys in advance. We have Hour 2 coming up. We have Music Academy. We'll be learning about the legendary voice, Choi Baek-ho, today, so don't go anywhere. I'll be back after we listen to our last song of Hour 1, 그때와는 다른 오늘 by VOS.

0: Can you hear it? This is the sound of life. Clear, pure water flowing through the deep, hidden veins of Jeju-do Island. Because groundwater stays deep beneath the surface, it remains hidden from our eyes. But being unseen means it requires even more meticulous care. It demands a level of management that is both invisible and absolute. This is why JPDC uses the eyes of science. We operate a 24-hour surveillance network that never sleeps. With 62 monitoring stations placed strategically around our water sources, we capture the faintest breath of Jeju's groundwater, recording its status with total honesty. We go beyond just watching. Using our proprietary AI models, we predict groundwater levels up to 3 months in advance. Preventing issues before they even arise, this is a smart, uncompromising standard of Jeju Samdasu. To protect the water, we must first protect the land. Since 2002, we have been purchasing the land surrounding our sources. Today, 710,000 square meters of land, vast and untouched, is preserved in its purest state, shielded from any pollution. In every sip of water you take today, there is a promise. A promise to use science to prove what nature has given us and to ensure this purity flows unchanged for generations to come. Enriching Jeju, bringing happiness to its people. A cleaner tomorrow for Jeju, created by JPDC.
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That was Man in the Rain by none other than the artists that joined us last open heart, Chilcomo and Freedon. This is Heart Attack, and I'm your DJ Iris. It is time for Music Academy, and we learn about a legendary musician today. Today we're going kind of higher in age range, and it's kind of quite different. Really charismatic. Their charisma definitely has riz in their voice. But first, let's listen to a song, and I'll be back to introduce the artist of the day. This is Changgui by Forestella.

K-pop artist too good to be kept in your playlist. Time to dig deep into everything from debut to all the behind the scenes. Are you ready for Music Academy? Some artists, you can just feel the soul inside of their voice. We are talking about an artist today with that soul. The melancholy soul, the lonely soul, but very deep and heavy soul. You just can tell that they have a story inside of their voice. We're talking about the artist Chebeko. I am assuming for some of you guys, he is kind of new because he isn't definitely like a trendy kind of artist. He's just an artist that's always there, an artist that everybody just looks up to and respects. Maybe you guys might mention them from a duet that they did with IU. So let's go listen to the song to remind you guys how astonishing their voice is. And we'll be back. 아이야 나랑 걷자 by IU and Chebeko.

Chebukwu was born in 1950 in Busan, and his father was a politician but passed away shortly after he was born. And his mother had to raise him and also two other sisters that he had. And when he was around 20, his mother also passed away. And this was when he was actually applying for college at the time, so it was a big shock to him. So for a while, he said that he couldn't really focus on anything and concentrate. And by this time, he wasn't a singer. He was actually somebody that liked drawing. So he dreamed of becoming an animator or like a cartoon illustrator. So he would draw, always show his friends, and he wanted to study and major in art as well. But then around 1971, he enlists to the army. And once again, this was not very easy because he was ill at the time. So the same year, December 31st, he actually had to stop his military enlistment in between, in the middle, so he couldn't, you know, continue on. And after his military ended, he didn't really have a straight up goal. So he worked for drawing for theaters, like, you know, when they have like billboards for theaters or just signs, he would just draw for them, or he would just spend time focusing on his health. And he didn't really have a set up goal, and he just lived. And time passed. And one day, an opportunity came to Chebukwu in 1973. When he was 23, he met his friend's brother-in-law at a live club, live club in Busan. And he went on stage in that live club because it was his friend's brother-in-law's live club in Busan. And they were like, hey, just try singing. But this is when the star story happens. People started talking about him. People wanted to hear more of him. So they were all asking for him. Other live clubs were scouting him. And soon enough, people that were singers in Seoul went down to Busan to see him perform. And one of these singers was Ha Soo-young, another very legendary artist. Ha Soo-young really changed Chebukwu's life because he helped him audition for his Seorabeol record, and he also helped like showed him demos of the songs that he wrote, and finally he was given the chance to debut. So in 1977, Chebukwu releases his first album, and the title track is 내 마음 갈 곳을 잃어, My Mind Loses Its Track, My Mind Loses the Way. He was just somebody in his 20s that didn't even dream or think about becoming a singer, but out of random opportunities, he just became a singer. I think at this point, it's destiny. And this song, this debut song, once again gives him another change in his life. So let's go listen to the song, and I'll be back. 내 마음 갈 곳을 잃어 by Chebukwu, also by Chebukwu, 부산에 가면.

So in 1977, his first album came out, and the title track was not a normal breakup song because he wasn't talking about a loved one that he lost, but he was talking about his mother. After his mother passed, he was so devastated, and he started writing about his feelings in a notepad. And from this writing, the composer Choi Jung-hyuk made the melody, and they made this song talking about losing somebody so close and so dear to you. So if you listen to the song, there's a saying, 가을엔 떠나지 말아요, don't leave in autumn. And it just makes you feel so, so sad and so blue. Of course, Choi Byuk-ho didn't think that this song was going to change his life because he didn't think about being a singer for a long time in general. He didn't think that being a singer was that much of a great job. You know, in the 70s, people don't really consider becoming a celebrity a huge thing because it's different culture than what it is like today. So he just kind of thought of this as a part-time job, something that's going to help him earn money for just a while. And he didn't really become super successful financially as well, because the first money he got from his contract was 50만 원, around like $400. And of course, 40만 원they used as promotions. So he was only left with 10만 원, which isn't even $100, probably like $70 in today's age. So yeah, he didn't really get paid.

properly, so he couldn't even pay rent. And there were other companies that tried to scout him as well for up to like thousands of dollars, thousands, ten thousands. So it wasn't really easy for him because he was getting the spotlight, but things weren't really working out. And then in 1977, in the winter time, a very special moment came along. He was once again going to a live cafe to earn money, but in a record store, there was a song playing, and the record store owner didn't know who Trebekah was, but he just liked the song, so he listened to it all day. He played it all day, recorded it on his tape, and just played it all day. And Trebekah just stood there listening to that. And he realized, wow, a song that I wrote after losing my mother actually changed someone's life. And that really changed him as well. So that's when he thought, okay, maybe this is the career that I will take for the rest of my life. Maybe I am supposed to be a singer. So something that started off just as a financial help, just for money type of thing, became really his dream and his career at that very moment. We'll be back after 희망의 나라로 by 최백호.

In 1978, Tebeko heads to Pohang Yeongilman, and there was a friend that lived there, Hong Soojin. They were friends since they were in Busan in school, and they were this person, this friend was somebody that was a DJ at a music club or a music cafe, a poet, and also somebody that drew. So they had a lot of common grounds. There was also one more. They both lost their parents at a young age, so they were really besties that they could just talk to, just have sincere, deep conversations with. And one day, they were at the bar that Yeongilman, and they talked about what wasn't going on well, what they had inside of their hearts, their concerns. In the 1970s, near the end of the 1970s, it wasn't really easy to be true. It wasn't really easy to be honest. And so they thought, maybe we should write a song that talks about these concerns that young people have nowadays. Hong Soojin's friend, who is also a novel writer, helped them write this song. So at that place, they started the sketch, the demo of the song. And after Tebeko came back to Seoul, he added the melody. And they made the song, Yeongilman Chingu. This song talks about, you know, being on the beach side and being free. They talk about the friend Hong Soojin being free and careless and writing poems and drawing near the beach. This song didn't earn a lot of love at first because Tebeko also said himself he didn't really enjoy the song when he was younger either. He didn't like the way the instrumental went. But after a year later, after 1 year since their release in the 1980s, people started listening to Yeongilman Chingu around the college neighborhoods, the 대학가, the college neighborhoods. So it really touched the people's hearts of the younglings, the young people that really had these concerns as well. So slowly, slowly, this song started getting a lot of love. And Tebeko says that he really wanted to talk about everything that the back then Gen Zs, not now, but back then Gen Zs, all had inside of them that they wanted to talk about. And it didn't gain a lot of love at first, but it met its era soon later and became one of Tebeko's most popular hit songs. But the friend that co-wrote this song, Hong Soojin, actually passed away in 1997. So Tebeko mentioned that every time he sings this song, Yeongilman Chingu, he reminisces his friend. So this is not just a hit song for him, but a song that helps him remember his dear friend, Hong Soojin. We'll go listen to the song and we'll be back with more of our artist. This is Yeongilman Chingu by Tebeko.

After he gained a lot of love from this song, he was, you know, staying at the top of the industry, but it didn't last too long. So naturally, he was becoming less and less popular, and he had to go around to bars and start singing again. And he remembers that he was just so tired and exhausted at the time. He had some changes in his personal life as well, because in 1980, he married the actress Kim Jae-ok, but in 3 years, they got divorced, and in 1984, he got married with his now wife, and he tried to just focus on writing songs, but it wasn't really as easy to find his popularity back, the amount of popularity that he had in the past. In 1990, he went to the States because some acquaintances just said, you know, maybe you should go over to the States. But even after 2 years, he came back to Korea. And then when he came back, he met another song that changed his career once again. It's called 낭만에 대하여. It started off from a very normal everyday life moment. He was looking at his wife doing the dishes, and suddenly he thought about his first love, and he thought, my first love is probably somewhere doing the dishes, just like that. So where is that first love that I had? Are they growing old just like me? And he wrote this song in 2 hours. It didn't gain much love as soon as it released, but a year and a half later, there was a drama writer, Kim Soo-hyun, who is, by the way, one of the most famous Korean drama writers. She listened to this song on the radio and used it on her drama. So it became so popular after that. And once again, another hit song for Typical. Destiny is really funny. Really, you don't know when or how or why things happen, but they just happen. This is 낭만에 대하여 and The Night by 최백호.

The artist Chepeco is now 76, and earlier this year, he actually started a Korea tour celebrating his 50th anniversary. Oh my gosh. So he went around different regions in Korea and sang his most beloved songs. And of course, he did a lot of collaborations with his other juniors as well, like the song we listened to, IU, 아이야 나랑 걷자. There was a song that he made with Echo Bridge, 부산에 가면, and talked about his hometown, Busan. So he is somebody that just tries harder to make new music all the time and to show a good side of him every time he is performing, because it's not really easy to continue on your career in your 50th year to just do tours

Him as well. Really hoping that he will continue on doing music until he can't. Hopefully he can forever. Really love his voice, and I hope you guys really enjoyed listening to Chebeco's voice today on Music Academy. We'll wrap up our segment from this song, Park Soo. It just makes sense because it's his most recent release. So I'll be back after Park Soo by Chebeco. Hope you enjoyed Music Academy.

죽거든 박수를 쳐주오 내 삶의 시간들 칭찬해 주오 내 죽거든

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7: 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The last two songs for today is 첫사랑이었지 by 최백호 and 또 사랑이라니 by 이창섭. And I'll see you tomorrow with Staff at 5 and Message Time. With all my heart, this has been Heart Attack, made by producer Jung Hae-won, writers Kim Hye-rim and Ghost Yu Ga-ryung. I've been your DJ, Pretty Little Iris. Au revoir.
8: Good night, John.

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Wash your food ingredients with running water and make sure your food is well cooked. In the hot and humid summer, eat the food you cook as soon as you can. Don't eat anything that's been in contact with dirty water, smells bad, or if its color or shape has changed. It's better to use different knives and cutting boards for meat and vegetables. Afterwards, wash and dry them thoroughly. Stay at home if you have a fever or respiratory symptoms. Children under 5, seniors over 65, pregnant women, and people with chronic illnesses are highly recommended to go to the doctor when symptoms appear. If you experience any fever, respiratory symptoms, diarrhea, or vomiting after returning from overseas, write them down precisely on your health questionnaire and report it to a quarantine officer. Please abide by all the prevention measures to stay healthy and safe.

Sometimes, the best way to quiet a noisy mind is to simply lose yourself in sound. When the thoughts in your head get too crowded or the worries of the day start stacking up, trying to force ourselves into stillness doesn't always work. But slipping on a pair of headphones and letting music take over completely changes everything. Listening to the gentle hum of an ambient track, the steady rhythm of rain, or a melody that speaks to exactly how you feel gives your mind a place to drift without any pressure. You don't have to explain anything or figure anything out. You just let the sound wrap around you, wash over you, and carry the heavy stuff away for a little while. It turns out that getting lost in the right sound is often the easiest way to find your way back to peace. And with this reflection, why don't we take a listen to Pixx Home, White Noise by EXO. This is Johan Lee checking in. Welcome to the Archive.

It is Saturday, September 5th, and you are joining us at The Archive, the show where we explore K-pop and K-content with deep dives, unique stories, hidden meanings, and fresh insights all from our cozy library studio. And this is Johan Lee checking in with Paek-sik Home, White Noise by EXO. A warm welcome to everybody on this beautiful Saturday weekend corner. Today we're going to be talking about noise, everyone. Noise. When the thoughts in our head get too crowded, you're overthinking, and you start off the day with concerns and worries just making crazy, crazy disturbing sound in your head, maybe slipping on a pair of headphones can actually cure that. Letting music take over, it could completely change everything. It doesn't necessarily have to be like a dance song. It could simply be like a gentle hum of an ambient track. There are millions of ambient tracks out there with no lyrics and just like ambience. Those kind of humming sounds. It could also be like nature-driven sound. For instance, you type in rain pouring playlist or something, and it will just give you the sound of nature. Birds chirping, for instance. It could be like Lost in the Forest kind of ambient tune, and you'll be able to find a bunch of those online. You just let the sound wrap around. Close your eyes. Let the sound wrap around you, wash over you, and carry the heavy stuff away for a little while. Getting lost in this sound and noise is often the easiest way to find your back to peace. In my case, everyone, in my case, I when I'm overly stressed,

and when my thoughts are going everywhere and I'm losing track, what I like to do is to simply get on the subway. Simply get on the subway, and I do not put on any earbuds. I stay away from music, I stay away from everything, and I just focus on the sound of the subway train itself. That ambient sound somehow brings so much calmness to my soul. And I guess it's that rhythm, right? Because there is that rhythm in those subway rides. And maybe that's why I fall asleep so easily on these subways. Sometimes getting lost in the right sound, again, is often the easiest way to find yourself back to peace. For some of you, that could be the raindrop sound. Some of you, it could be birds chirping. Some of you, it could be like owls hooting. Is that how you call it? For some of you, like me, it could be getting lost in the traffic, you know, getting on those metro, subway stations, bus. But for some of you, it could be K-pop music that gets the job done, that helps you find your way back to peace. And I guess today's episode could be dedicated to all of you who love listening to K-pop music to find that peace, that state of calmness. And with that, I did prepare quite a few songs, great K-pop tunes ready for you. So trust me, you're in good hands. But before playing out the next two tracks, why don't we quickly take a listen to the manual to tell you and instruct on how you can use our show. Here it goes. Here's how you can use our show. First up, for local listeners, you can tune in on Jeju-do Island at 88.7 MHz in Jeju City, 88.1 MHz in Seogwipo City, and 101.9 MHz in the Daejeong area. 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You can also DM us if you have messages to send or have song requests. Now, what's coming up next? Kicking off the first hour of the program, we'll dive into the headline news in the world of K-pop and K-content, starting with The Spotlight. Next, and fresh on the shelf, we'll feature the newest K-pop release. After that, Between the Lines will uncover the hidden meanings behind iconic lyrics in Korean songs. And finally, we'll wrap up with Incoming, reading out your messages that came through our YouTube live chat and Instagram DMs. Now moving on to the second hour, we have the Word Chain Playlist ready for you. A fun listener game where we build a playlist together using the songs that were chained up in the Excel sheet linked in our Instagram bio. We gather these throughout the week on our Instagram account at @thearchive_arirang. So if you wish to participate in the upcoming week, come over and follow our Instagram account right now, because we will be uploading the first song for next week's Word Chain on Monday. And now, time to get lost in music, everybody. Here goes, 세상 소음, World Noise by Redor. It'll be followed by Cafe, coming from Big Bang.

What made this week special? What was the latest buzz? In the Rewind, we're diving into the biggest K-pop and K-entertainment news of this week. So basically, this is our Saturday's edition of our Monday to Friday Spotlight Corner. The Rewind is an in a nutshell summary of all the headline news we covered this week. Starting off on Monday with actor Ryu Chun-yeol, starring in the Netflix thriller series called Mousetrap, playing dual roles as a genius novelist whose identity is stolen and the rat, a creature from Korean folklore that transforms into him after eating his fingernails. Heard great things about this show. If you still haven't started watching it, maybe this is your chance. A great way to spend your weekend, right? Getting your favorite ice cream and binge watching this new K-drama. Go ahead and give it a check. Moving on, singer and actor Lee Jun-ho received the Minister of Culture, Sports and Tourism Award at the 8th NewSys Hallyu Expo on August 28th for his contributions to global K-content through his

acting roles in 2PM's 15th anniversary concert at Tokyo Dome. One of the most diligent entertainers out there, I would have to say. I don't simply want to call him a musician because, you know, he's not only a great musician, he's also a fantastic actor. Very busy. I sincerely hope that he'll be able to expand his career. I can definitely see him being very, very busy in the upcoming years. Wishing him all the best of luck. Moving on. Singer-songwriter Imu Jin has established a new label called Question Note Undermound Media, aiming to expand his musical identity and communication with fans following the setup of its official social media channels. Imu Jin is a mega-talented singer-songwriter, and with this new label, I'm assuming he'll take full creative control. Looking forward to the upcoming albums. K-pop girl group Listen News fandom Remind donated over 110 million Korean won to the Hope Bridge Korea Disaster Relief Association to support flood recovery efforts in southern regions, including Geojeshi City and Dongyeongsi City. First and foremost, my heart goes out to the victims of this very unfortunate flood. I checked out some news coverage, and it's very saddening. Very, very much saddening. Wishing and praying for quick recovery in these southern regions of the Korean Peninsula. And bravo to Remind, the fans of Risen, for making this huge donation. Again, the heart goes out to the victims. The next news, actor Hyunbin and Woo Do-hwan appeared on the SBS variety show Tteumman Nameon whenever possible alongside hosts Yoo Jae-suk and Yoo Yeon-suk to promote their upcoming Disney Plus series Made in Korea. If I'm remembering correctly, Hyunbin has never been on a reality show for 23 years, everyone. And this starring of this mega iconic actor went quite viral. Make sure to go ahead and give it a check when you can. Moving on, a documentary highlighting none other than G-Dragon's influence on K-pop, his solo career, and his journey as a member of Big Bang is currently in production with the aim of releasing on Disney Plus next year. Bravo. It was about time. Many mega artists around the world are, their journey is being documented right now by mega OTT production companies. It was about time. G-Dragon making a huge mark in the history of K-pop, still ongoing. Looking forward to this project. Moving on, everyone. Former Dongbangshinki TVXQ member Kim Jae-jung delivered a keynote speech at MuCon on Wednesday, sharing his strategy as chief strategy officer for Encode, his agency to target niche global markets rather than competing directly with major agencies. Not only is Kim Jae-jung a legendary performer, now he is leading a company, everyone, as a chief strategy officer. I haven't had a chance to watch this keynote speech yet, but I'm assuming it must have been very, very informative. Make sure to go ahead and check it out. Last but not least, rapper and singer Mark will release his first solo single, My Friend, on September 10th at 1 p.m. KST, marking his first music release in 17 months following his departure from K-pop group NCT. Mark will make a comeback, everyone. Looking forward to it. He set up his own company too, Upper Room. Many media exposure right now, many YouTube contents too. Make sure to go ahead, send your love and support to this incredible talent, Mark. Again, so many things happened this week, and this is only a tip of an iceberg, everyone. Tomorrow, if you tune into our show at the same time, 4 p.m. KST, we have a corner called On the Radar prepared for you, giving you a heads up on all the major comebacks, and then all the festivals coming up, all the concert news. Come join us tomorrow too, and yes, thank you very, very much. But for now, why don't we get lost in music one more time, because it's just about time, right? One more chance singing Cafe 앉아, waiting for your love.

Fresh on the Shelf. Fresh on the Shelf, time to check out the latest drops in the K-pop industry. Another week filled with incredible, incredible comebacks, everyone. I want to start off with this iconic solo artist. Taemin is back. Taemin dropped a new album, and the song I want to introduce today is called Float. The album description said, the title track, Float, is a cozy romantic track where sweet pop sounds blend with garage drum rhythms and analog instruments. Taemin's delicate vocals layered with female harmonies warmly capture the heart-fluttering sensation of even a hectic daily life becoming as perfect as a fairy tale when spent alongside a loved one. This whole album really promotes a new side of Taemin, a new aura, I think. Please enjoy the song, and if you like it, make sure to go check out the B-side tracks too. They all carry very interesting sound, and I would say experimental concept in a good way, in a definitely good way. Moving on to the second album I want to introduce today, this is coming from PITA, everyone. PITA released a new song called Shatter. PITA is spelled as P-I-T-A, and the album description is super simple. It said, in this darkness that can only end when I am with you. Hence, Shatter by PITA. Very short, but very powerful, isn't it? That's going to be the second track of the day. And then last but not least, the album I want to cover today is coming from Big Naughty Seo Dong-hyun. He released a new song called Nostalgia. He said, at first glance, it may seem as though we live painting the future and dreaming of tomorrow. But in truth, we often live trapped in regret, bound by thoughts like, if only I had done it then, or if only I had known then. Yet, isn't it precisely because we couldn't do it then that we exist as we are today? And isn't it all the more beautiful because we didn't know? Still, living entirely without regret is likely impossible. For regret itself is a gentle, sincere heart longing for a better tomorrow. Sometimes it is okay to indulge in regret and trace back through the past. So moving forward, perhaps we could simply call regret by a different name, wishing that nostalgia remains alongside all the memories you have yet to fill. P.S. Wishing a very happy birthday to my mother and eternal friend Lady Do Kyung-hee, said Big Naughty Seo Dong-hyun. It's a really personal message saying, although it seems like we're always drawing out the future, the truth is we always tend to get trapped in our past regrets. But he's saying, let's embrace that regret, that past memories, that past errors under the term of nostalgia. Because let's be honest, nostalgia is something that we all have. And we have to embrace it. We have to embrace it and move forward. Three very personal tracks, everyone. And I really love all these three tracks. Please have fun listening to Float by Taemin, Shatter by PITA, and last but not least, Nostalgia by Big Naughty Seo Dong-hyun.

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0: You're currently tuning in to The Archive with Johan Lee, and we just listened to three songs back-to-back, Float by Taemin, Shatter by Pita, and Nostalgia by Big Naughty, So Dong Hyun. I hope you guys enjoyed listening to the three new tracks, newly dropped tracks, everybody. If you want to go back to check out the names of the songs that we're playing out for you, here's what you can do. You type in www.arirang.com/radio. Out of all the programs, you have to click the archive, and there is a designated tab that says tracklist. You click that and you can find the name of the song and the artist of every single song we're playing out for you from the archive. So hopefully you can go and find your next favorite K-pop tune. But we do have one last corner left for the first hour, and that is catching up. Time to catch up with all the unread messages that came in this week. I want to try and travel a bit too. Friday. On Friday, the question was, are you good at remembering names? Imagine a situation where you bump into somebody you've met like a month ago. You guys had a great time together, had so much fun talking to each other. You recognize the face, but you cannot remember the name. That awkward situation. I've been in that situation several times already, and trust me, not the most pleasant experience at all. Are you good at remembering names? That was a question, and we had our listeners writing back to us, starting off with Benny saying, hello Johan and everyone, happy Friday. For me, I am easily remember names, and I guess I can identify who they are, saying that he is actually really good at remembering the names. Good for you. I think it's a talent. It's a talent. Being observant and really concentrating on the person you are talking to. Benny, good for you. I envy you a lot. Moving on, we also had who is it? We also had a Julia writing in saying, I have terrible trouble remembering names. I can forget a name even in the middle of the same conversation. It takes me a very long time to remember the names. What's more, during a conversation, I have more important things to do than remember names, such as focusing on what the other person is saying, not interrupting. Of course, a name is important, so I'll ask for it 30 times until I've learned it. A great way to be polite and to make sure that you remember the name. If you don't recall, ask. Just say, I'm sorry. I know we just met and I know we've been talking for the last 15 minutes, but trust me, I am so bad at remembering names. Do you mind teaching me of your name, how it's spelled one more time? By doing so, you're enhancing, I guess, your brain cells in a way to keep the name stored in your memory bank, I guess. Great attitude. Love that stance, Julia. Thank you very much. On the very same day, Siska wrote in saying, happy Friday. I'm not really good at remembering names, but I'm good at remembering faces. I usually remember people's face, but sometimes forget their names. One time I accidentally met my school friend on the street. We chit-chat for a while, but I can't remember his name till we say goodbye. I only remember his nickname. The other time, me and Peter bump into Kevin of UKIS at Arirang Basement Parking. We both can't remember his name until we Googled UKIS member name, and that was so crazy, says Siska. Well, that happens. Sometimes, I think we touched on the topic of

Time to close off the first hour. Second hour, we have the amazing Corner of the Word Chain playlist coming up, so don't go anywhere and meet me right after this. Chum by Baby Monster.

Looney Tunes! When fall comes around, you can see red dragonflies flying across the blue sky. Have you ever tried catching dragonflies as a child? Long ago in Korea, children had a song they would sing while chasing dragonflies. It's called 잠자리 꽁꽁. This song is like a little magic chant. Children believe that if they sang, Dragonfly, gong gong, dragonfly, gong gong. The dragonfly might hear them and fly closer. Come this way, gong gong. Go that way, gong gong. It almost sounds like a spell for dragonflies, doesn't it? Another fun thing is that dragonflies had different names in different regions. Some people call them 촐비, while others call them 쨍아, 소금쟁이, or 나마리. Can you picture children running through the yard in the autumn sun holding dragonfly nets? Now let's listen to the traditional Korean children's song, 잠자리 꽁꽁.

Arirang Radio. The time is 5 p.m.

This is The Archive. And welcome back, everyone, to the second hour of The Archive, the show where we dive deep into K-pop and K-content with in-depth analysis, unique stories, hidden meanings, and fresh insights, all from our very own library studio. It is the second hour of a beautiful Saturday, and coming up next is the Word Chain Playlist, a fun listener game where we build a playlist together, collectively, everyone, based on the songs that were chained up in the Excel sheet linked in our Instagram bio. I do want to let you know that you can definitely come and follow us on our official Instagram account at @thearchive_arirang, where you can basically find everything you need to know about our show, including the participatory submission form for our weekend corners, just like the Word Chain, and also our Wednesday second hour corner, the Word Chain. Please go ahead and check out the link tree on the Instagram bio, everyone. And yes, I guess it is time to start off with the second hour corner, the Word Chain Playlist. The rule is very simple. You have to use the last letter of the previous song to chain up a new song that starts with the same identical letter. And we'll need a song to start off the whole thing, right? From ground zero. This Tuesday, we had a fantastic interview for the curation that was with Myung-hyung-so of the group Classy. She was a wonderful individual, filmed with incredible charm. If you missed the interview, do not worry. If you check out our official YouTube channel, Arirang Radio, you'll be able to find the full interview video on demand, VOD. So go ahead and give it a check if you missed the interview. But for now, everyone, get ready to be blown away by this song by Classy. Here it goes, Teardrop.

And it is time for the World Chain Playlist, a fun listener-powered playlist game where your song suggestions shape the lineup. And yes, everyone, we just listened to a super cool song that was coming from Classy. 눈물이 난 채로 걷는 게 나다운 걸어서. In English, the title is Teardrop, everyone. Once again, Myung Hyung-seo of Classy took a visit to our studio this Tuesday. The interview is available on our official YouTube channel, so go ahead and check it out if you missed the interview. And please, again, go send your love and support to Classy and, of course, Myung Hyung-seo, everyone. Okie dokie, the rule for the Word Chain Playlist is very simple. You have to use the last letter of the previous song's title and chain up a song that starts with the same letter. Teardrop was the song we just listened to. T-E-A-R-D-R-O-P, everyone. P. So the next song must start with a P. And guess, I'm wondering who chained up the very next song. I'm bringing the file right now and it says, Benny was the first person to chain up the song Pick Me by Produce 48, saying, let's reminisce the legendary song from the renowned Produce series, choosing the era before Eyes One came. Produce series, a huge audition program, right? How many seasons did they have? Like four? Was it five? Can't remember. Produce series has a few variation of these songs with the same title, Pick Me. But Benny chose the one that came from Produce 48. So that's the song we are going to listen to. And then, Pick Me is spelled as P-I-C-K-M-E. Next song must start with an E, and we have El Grande, chaining up every day, 어제도 오늘도 내일도 by Elaine, saying, El Grande chose out an OST from the drama 은혜하는 도적님아 to my beloved thief, and Elaine's dedicated voice is perfect from the OST soundtrack, said El Grande. I didn't have a chance to watch this drama, so I guess it's time to dive into Elaine's charm, right? Here it goes, chained up by Benny and El Grande, Produce 48 with Pick Me, followed by Elaine singing 어제도 오늘도 내일도 every day.

And there it was, 내 거야, Pick Me by Produce 48, followed by 어제도 오늘도 내일도 Every Day by Elaine. Once again, thank you, Benny and El Grande. The last song was Every Day, E-V-E-R-Y-D-A-Y, ending with a Y. And I'm wondering who chained up the very next song. This is coming in from Mochi Yana, chaining up You're Right. Manne by the band Lucy saying, Manne, you're right. It's already September. Manne, you're right. It is the fall season. Manne, you're right. 아리랑 would be more busy this month. 우리 다 화이팅. Let's go, everybody. Says Mochiana. Manne, you are very right, Mochiana. It's already September and it's the autumn season. And that means 아리랑's going to be very, very busy. I'm waiting to everyone tuning into our show. We got this. We got this. After all, we're a big family, right? And we got each other's back. So waiting to every single one of you out there. You're right. Ends with a R-I-G-H-T. We have Esther chaining up The Worst Thing by The Vignette saying, I actually like upbeat and cheerful songs and ballads best. But this song is so beautiful with Johan's voice and the arrangement that I could listen to it over and over again, said Esther. It's been a while. I haven't played out one of my songs, right? The Worst Thing is a song that I really poured my heart into. Very film score-like, very orchestral. A little bit of rock embedded too. So, I'll leave it up to you guys. Two tracks chained up by Melchiana and Esther. This is You're Right, Manne by Lucy, followed by The Worst Thing coming from The Vignettes.

And there it was, two tracks back to back. You're Right, Manne by Lucy, followed by The Worst Thing, coming from The Vignettes. Thank you once again to Mojiana and Esther for your lovely, lovely song requests. Now, the last song we listened to was The Worst Thing, not the worst song, hopefully, coming from myself. The Worst Thing ends with a G, and the next track is chained up by our listener Paulina requesting and chaining up Gravity by Xia Chunsu. Recently, Xia and Jaejoong announced a new tour, I think, and I think they are already on the road performing in like all these different cities, and I am dying to get a ticket to attend the Seoul one because I'm a huge fan of Xia Chunsu and also Kim Jaejoong. We'll definitely let you know if I ever get to get my hands on those tickets and if I ever get to attend the concert. But Gravity will do for now. Gravity ends with a Y, and we have Aim Lita training up You Are My Reason by Young Seung saying, "You're my reason for joining Word Chain in the first place, and I kept going this long, but my Word Chain era is almost over. Therefore, I lose the few brain cells. Please save it. I don't want to be no brain anymore," said Aim Lita. "It's been up for a while, the Word Chain, and I know I've recently heard from our listeners that it's not easy. It's not easy, and our listeners, including myself, we're kind of losing ideas, and our song catalog is kind of coming to an end. So maybe, who knows, we might come up with a new corner, so I look forward to that. But for now, we can definitely cover these two songs together, right? Back to back, everyone. This is Paulina and Aim Lita's song request, Gravity by Xia, followed by You Are My Reason, coming from Young Seung.

And there it was, Gravity by Shia, and You Are My Reason by Young Sing, chained up by Paulina and Aim Lita. Gravity by Shia, just for your information, the music video is like a sci-fi movie. It's crazy. The amount of computer graphics and VFX, incredible. You have to go and check it out, everybody. Please do so. The last song we listened to was You Are My Reason, ending with an N. And the next song must start with an N, and we have Esme chaining up Never Let You Down by Samuel, singing such a classic hidden gem. I think we're talking about the same Samuel, the idol Samuel, right? I think you are mentioning that specific artist, super duper talented. Oh, yes, it is him. Yes, it is him. Coming from the album Eye Candy by Samuel, we're going to love it very much. Never Let You Down ends with an N once again. And we have our listener Rainy chaining up Nagging, 잔소리 by IU with 2AM 스롱, saying, I was already a fan of 2AM back then, and this song introduced me to IU and made me a fan of hers. A song that I never get tired of. Can't believe it's been 16 years since it was released. 16 years already? What? Feels like yesterday I heard this song. By the way, a very difficult duet track. I tried singing it with some of my friends too. Always failed. I don't even know how Im Su-rong hits such high notes, and yeah, it's true magic, true professionals indeed. Two tracks back to back, this is Never Let You Down by Samuel, followed by Nagging 잔소리 from IU with 2AM Su-rong, requested by Esme and Rainy.

Never Let You Down by Samuel, followed by 잔소리 Nagging by IU with 수롱. That was lovely, lovely, bubbly song, right? Okie dokie, this is the Word Chain Playlist, everyone. 끝말잇기 playlist, using the last letter of the previous song and chaining up a song that starts with the same identical letter. Nagging ended with a G, meaning the next song must start off again with a G. And we have Yannicka chaining up Galaxy by 볼빨간 사춘기 Bull 4, saying someone always ends up singing this song at 노래방. What a good song. if the song is forever sung in 노래방, singing rooms, that means it really is a classic. That means everyone loves it. And I want to credit Ji-young, the frontman of Bull 4. She has an incredible voice, and the way she sings is so unique. It's so difficult to impersonate how she sings. I hope you'll enjoy Galaxy by Bull 4 as chained up by Yannicka. The next track is actually chained up by myself. Galaxy ends with a Y, and there is this very cute, fun song, a very addictive song, I would say. Ya Ya Ya by Tiara. Here it goes, Galaxy by Bull 4, and then Ya Ya Ya by Tiara, as chained up by Yannicka and Johan.

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3: The songs we just listened to was Galaxy by Bowl 4, followed by Tiara with Ya Ya Ya, as chained up by Yannicka and Johan myself. A big thank you to everybody for completing today's Word Chain playlist once again. I know it's a lot of work. I know it's a lot of work, but our listeners have been doing a fantastic job on completing these track lists. So big thank you once again. 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The name of the artist, the name of the song. Go ahead, find the song that you really enjoyed today and add it to your playlist. That will make me, the DJ, very, very happy. And I mean it. Before closing off, I want to quickly announce once again that Adonai Radio is currently conducting a listener survey, everyone. 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Also, if you're currently on Jeju-do Island, you might bump into one of our researchers, and I just simply want to say thank you very much for your active participation. The archive, we really try to bring out the best of K-pop and K-content. I sincerely hope you guys are enjoying our show, and if there's anything else, any opinions or recommendations, please feel free to reach out to us by DMing us through our official Instagram account at @thearchive_arirang. The final track of the day is going to come from Peppertones, everyone. The amazing indie duo Peppertones with the song Knock. Tomorrow is going to be a Sunday, meaning first hour we have the exclusive corner on the radar coming up, giving you all the heads up on major comebacks, festivals, movie premieres. Second hour we have another participatory corner called the Mood Board Playlist ready for you. So make sure to be back right here, same time, same place at 4 p.m. KST. I'll let you off once again with Knock by Peppertones. This is Johan Lee checking out. Have a great rest of the day, everybody. See you tomorrow.

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1: 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Here it is.
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6: Can you hear it? 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Because groundwater stays deep beneath the surface, it remains hidden from our eyes. But being unseen means it requires even more meticulous care. It demands a level of management that is both invisible and absolute. This is why JPDC uses the eyes of science. We operate a 24-hour surveillance network that never sleeps. With 62 monitoring stations placed strategically around our water sources, we capture the faintest breath of Jeju's groundwater, recording its status with total honesty. We go beyond just watching. Using our proprietary AI models, we predict groundwater levels up to 3 months in advance. Preventing issues before they even arise, this is a smart, uncompromising standard of Jeju Samdasu. To protect the water, we must first protect the land. Since 2002, we have been purchasing the land surrounding our sources. Today, 710,000 square meters of land, vast and untouched, is preserved in its purest state, shielded from any pollution. In every sip of water you take today, there is a promise. A promise to use science to prove what nature has given us and to ensure this purity flows unchanged for generations to come. Enriching Jeju, bringing happiness to its people. A cleaner tomorrow for Jeju, created by JPDC.
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8: Believe it or not, my Korean used to be terrible. To be honest, my Korean is now pretty fluent, but there are times where I don't understand certain words or terms. Still thinking about how it all started, I'd say my Korean has gotten real good. So a lot of people ask me how I ended up learning Korean. Truth is, it was a combination of things, from meeting more Korean international students to watching a lot of dramas to even listening to a lot of K-pop music.

But what really helped me in the end was actually living here in Korea. Being surrounded by Koreans and being forced to speak the language, it helped a great deal. So for anyone that really wants to level up their Korean skills, well, just come to Korea for a few months. Now it's Saturday, September 5th, 2026, and I'm your host, SJ Lee, and welcome to The Culture Inc.

And kicking off our Saturday's edition of the program, that was Tomorrow by Together with a Love Language. Welcome back to our Saturday's edition. Again, my Korean was bad. Immigrated to the U.S. when I was about 5, so I had the basic Koreans. And so, you know, the usual 가나다라 한글, I was able to read them. Reading was not a problem. It was just a speaking thing. And ironically, my English was obviously not good when I first went. But, you know, when you're exposed to so much English, and even though there's a lot of Koreans in New York City, you use English, right? I mean, even with your Korean-American friends, all you do is use English. So my Korean got really bad to the point where my parents were trying to send me to Saturday school. In the U.S., Saturday school means if you go to church on Saturdays, churches ran like a, it's called Hangul school, Korean school. And so, like, you know, I learned the basic, but it didn't mean that I was able to converse well. And also, I wasn't very good at writing either. And so I remember back in 2002, I came to Korea for the very first time since immigrating to the United States. And all of my relatives were like, man, this is not the Seungjae that I remember when he was a kid. The truth of the matter is, it's not that I changed. It's not that, you know, I became a shy kid. It's just that I couldn't converse with them. It was bad. And so I said, oh my goodness, this is terrible. And writing was terrible. I'm trying to, you know, message my dad back in New York, and I'm trying to tell him what's going on here in Korea while I'm here, because he didn't go. And my Korean writing was terrible. And he was like, look, I think you really need to learn some Korean. And so I never really thought the importance of Korean until later on. I was like, oh man, I want to be a comedian in Korea, you know, after watching all these comedy shows. And so what do? I can't do that without being able to speak Korean. Luckily, when I was in college, Syracuse University had a large number of international students, like a large number. And so I just hung out with them. And not to mention back at home in New York City, you know, the church I went to, there was a lot of international kids. And so I hung out with them a lot, you know, did a lot of chatting. Chatting really helps too. And so I remember, like, back then when, you know, chat rooms, like, chatting was, messengers were a big thing. I used to use AOL Instant Messenger to my English-speaking friends, and then I use MSN Messenger for my Korean-speaking friends. And so even though I was getting wrong with the grammar and the spelling and things like that, by chatting with them constantly, I could correct myself by seeing how they write. And so I think it was Aniga who was saying that she does a lot of chatting on live streaming, right? Korean live streaming. That helps a lot. It really does. And so, you know, finally when it was time, and then what I used to do is every summer I come to Korea. So from 2006, 2007, 2008, every year for 3 years until 2009, I came here for good. I came to Korea and spent about 2-3 months here, met a lot of Korean people, forced myself to speak a lot of Korean. And another thing that, you know, Brooke and I, we talked about was things like, you know, my cell phone being in Korean, using everything in Korean, because you could actually change the setting into English, which makes it easier. Forcing myself to do that, you know, you start learning all these, like, technical terms, you know, the hard terms. And then I came to Korea in 2009, and it was still kind of iffy, you know, like things like words that I don't use. I remember I was in a cab and it was summer. And so the taxi driver was like, 피서 때 언제 가요? 어디 가요? Right? And I was like, what in the world is a 피서? You know, because I know, for example, like 휴가. 휴가 also means vacation. 피서 means vacation too. But 피서 means to escape the heat. And it's like, I wouldn't say olden way of saying vacation, but still, it's a proper term. And so I only knew

hygge, which is vacation. And I was like, I have no idea what a pizza. I was like, what's a pizza? I was like, what's a pizza? You know? And so you learn from that. And then, you know, obviously, 좌회전, 우회전, even that, all that stuff I didn't know. I learned through that. And it helps a great deal. You have to really, you know. But the other thing that was a slippery slope, I started watching a lot of comedy shows. And because I wanted to be a comedian. And so the big slippery slope with that is that I started talking like the comedians. And the one guy whose sort of speaking style that I caught on was Dongcheol. And that is the worst person to be picking up. And so one time I remember I was doing my first, like one of the first ever emceeing job. And it was an event. I forgot which event it was. Anyways, so for like 99% of the MCU stuff I do is Korean English. So I'd be like, you know, ladies and gentlemen, welcome to today's event. But then my Korean that I learned was, 안녕하세요. 오늘 많은 분들이 오셨네요. And I started talking like Dongcheol. And I remember the client being like, you sound really nice in English, but your Korean seems, So I stopped watching all comedies. I started watching more the drama. I started watching more the news. And I completely lost that whole Dongcheol, you know, way of speaking Korean. And I no longer talk like that, thankfully. But again, it was helpful because, you know, in some ways, when it came to just outside talking to people and meeting people outside and, you know, at bars and stuff like that, but not in an MC event. Certainly not. Anyways, guys, what are some things that you are doing to learn Korean? Share with us throughout our program. All right, guys, we got another fun show in store for all of our listeners on this Saturday. We'll get to what's ahead. But first, let's take a listen to a song here from Cheolsa. This is Dongcheol and Psy with Shake It, 흔들어 주세요.

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6: 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Oh, I'm going to have fun with that, so stick around. That's all coming up next. 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Thanks to our listeners, we have another great weekend show. 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We have a new issue every other Monday, so hope you guys continue to check that out. A couple of messages, or announcements, I should say. TalkTalk Korea 2026, where you can share your My First K-Culture moment through video, photo book, drawing and illustration, or writing is still open. You can go to talktalkkorea.or.kr for more information, and hopefully you'll be able to be a part of a prize worth, total prize worth $26,400 US. And the best entry across all four categories will received the Minister of Culture, Sports, and Tourism Award, so take part in that. Also, for our musicians, the legendary Jeonhye Music Festival. This was one of Gwangju's representative music festivals of the 1980s, and it's back. And they're looking for musicians of all ages and genres. You can perform live and compete to advance to the 2026 Jeonhye Music Festival Grand Finale this October. Of course, the applications for the September stage will run from August 24th to September 6th, so you don't have a lot of time. That's tomorrow. This is for new artists or experienced performers, solo or band. Take stage, join the voice of Jeonhye 2026. And last but not least, Arirang Radio is conducting our 2026 Arirang Radio Listener Survey with Gallup Korea to hear your opinions about Arirang Radio. This is for our domestic or foreign listeners residing here in Korea. So all you have to do is go to Arirang Radio website. Left side of the page, there's a banner you can click on, and should take you no longer than 10 to 15 minutes. Or if you're out in Jeju-do Island, you could potentially meet with one of our researchers out on the street. So take part in that. It does help us a great deal. Each year we do this, and we look forward to your participation. All right, guys, as we get things started here, let's first take a listen to a song here from Tiara with A Sexy Love.

SJ Saturday Night Fever. Welcome, welcome, ladies and gentlemen, to another episode of SJ Saturday Night Fever. This is where I have full control of the music selection, and I felt like going old school today. I'm going to go real old school. And in fact, to kick things off here, our first song, you might be going, who are they? Well, funny enough, the song is called 누구야? Who Are You by SZ. For people who remember Korea's club scene when this track was, but this was a long time ago, by the way, in the late 90s. The opening alone can bring back the atmosphere. Dark rooms, flashlights, you know, crowded dance floors, DJs playing one high energy song after another. And this song actually fits perfectly in that environment. You know, what made it such a popular club track was how immediate it felt. The beat's strong, the hook is simple, the song has this playful, slightly provocative energy that makes you want to move. And you didn't have to stand there analyzing the lyrics. You know, the moment it came on, you knew exactly what kind of song it was. The title itself, 누구야, meaning who are you, adds to that feeling. And it's kind of like, almost like someone's calling out a stranger across the crowded club, and there's curiosity, there's confidence, and it has a little bit of flirting in it, which makes the song match the nightlife atmosphere even better. Back then, club tracks often became popular in a very different way from songs today. You know, you might not discover them through social media or viral challenge. You discover them because DJs kept playing them. Your friends knew them. You heard them again and again on nights out. That's why songs like this can carry such a strong memory. For some people, hearing it now, you know, isn't just about remembering the melody. It brings back the feeling of being younger, going out with friends, staying out late, hearing the same familiar song filling the dance floor. So when 누구야 comes on, or Who Are You comes on today, I mean, it just feels like more than just an

old dance song. You know, it just really feels like a small piece of Korea's club culture preserved in music. This is a song that I haven't heard in so long. I stumbled upon it in a random remix mixed playlist, and I said, man, this song, I had to jot this down on my phone. I said, this song definitely deserves to be on SJ's Saturday Night Fever. Let's listen to it. This is SC with 누구야? Who are you?

All right, let's go into our next track here. There are some songs that immediately make you think of a party, and Kiss by Country Coco is definitely one of them. Country Coco, known for making music that was fun. Definitely Tak Jae-won, oh my goodness, my favorite. He's actually now, like, he's bigger now as a non-singer, more like a comedian than anything. But, I mean, you know, he's playful, almost impossible to listen to with a straight face. They had this unique style where comedy, dance music, and catchy pop melodies all came together. And Kiss is a perfect example of that. You know, from the very beginning, the song has this bright, bouncy energy, the rhythm is upbeat, melody is easy to follow, and everything about it feels like it was made for, you know, people to get involved. It's not the kind of song where you sit quietly and listen. It feels more like a song that belongs at a party, a 노래방, a school festival, or even a place where people are ready to have a good time. You know, and that was really one of Country Coco's biggest strengths. Their songs could break the ice almost immediately, even if a room felt a little awkward at first. Like, once one of their big

dance tracks came on, people would start smiling, moving around and singing along. And to me, to be honest with you, before Psy became big with his high energy, fun songs, Country Coco was that group, you know, the duo. And Kiss also has that slightly exaggerated, mischievous feeling that made Country Coco so memorable too. Again, humor in the performance. But the song itself is genuinely catchy. That combination is important because it means the track doesn't feel like a comedy song. It actually works as a proper dance track too. And if you think about Korean party culture, songs like this play a really, really important role. You know, at gatherings, MTs, you guys heard, remember us talking about this, membership training, company dinners, 노래방, late night parties. You need songs that everyone could recognize and enjoy together. And Kiss fits that perfectly because it doesn't require any explanation. The beat just keeps going on, people recognize the mood, and suddenly the whole room feels energetic. To be honest with you, you know, listening to it now brings back a lot of nostalgia. You know, today I'm going to be playing songs that are a little bit older than usual. And it reminds you of a period when Korean dance music was very colorful. It was slightly silly, very expressive, and completely unafraid to be fun. And just because they were kind of known as the funny group, it doesn't mean that they weren't taken seriously. They had a huge following. They had people buying their CDs left and right, and their music was being played everywhere. But again, this is what makes Kiss such a memorable Country Coco track. You know, it's catchy, humorous, energetic, and most importantly, it has the ability to turn an ordinary moment into a party. Not to mention, it does have a little bit of Latin sort of infusion into it, which makes it slightly even better. So let's get into it, ladies and gentlemen. This is Country Coco with Kiss.

The Culture Inc. We're not listed on the stock exchange, but the value of K-Culture to the moon. Now let's move on to our next party track here. This one was a tricky one because I said, I don't remember this being a great party track. And then I listened to it for the first time in years, probably like a decade. And this was a very popular song. You guys know Sharp, right? You guys remember Sharp, Two Girls, Two Guys. And their song, 100일 기도, 100 Days Prayer. I always thought like Sharp was known for a ballad, but I just realized that they had a lot of really good party tracks. And this is one of them because it just got that energetic beat that everyone looks forward to. This song is built around longing, patience, and the kind of love that makes you want willing to wait. But the title, 100일 기도, 100 Days Prayer, doesn't sound like a party track. It doesn't. They were like, that's why I was like, wait a minute, this song, is this a party track? And I listened to it, and I was like, oh, it is. It is. But here's the thing. In Korean culture, praying for 100 days has a very specific feeling attached to it. It means that you want something so badly that you're willing to show your sincerity every single day without giving up. So for every day for 100 days, you pray for something. My mom, who's like super, super religious, you know, she had a hard time getting pregnant, and apparently, you know, when time came for me, she prayed for 100 days. And I don't need to, but in this case, you want to be with somebody so badly that, you know, you pray for 100 days. And so it seems very emotional. However, the song itself, no, it's not. But I think also that's what makes the song so effective. You know, the idea here just isn't just, I miss you. It's more close to, I want you back so badly that I'm willing to, you know, keep hoping and keep waiting and keep praying for another chance. Didn't. Kind of that. And the kind of emotion that can feel especially powerful when you're going through a breakup, sometimes after a relationship ends, you know, logically that you should move on, right? But you're still holding on to this tiny possibility that the other person might come back. And I think this song captures that feeling real well. And because it's Sharp, you know, the song also has that very recognizable mix of pop melody, emotional storytelling. And I think that's what like 90s, early 2000s music was all about. I keep talking about the missing Gamsung, the emotions. Even in dance music, there was emotions in it. But it was also easy to listen to, easy to remember. But underneath that catchy sound, there's some sad story into this. And who knows, you know, a lot of people who go clubbing, maybe they might have just broken up. And I'm not sure, you know, the DJ telling them maybe 100-day prayer might work, but, you know, maybe that's not too bad, not too good. But the song itself is really, really good. So when you listen to 100일 기도, 100 Days Prayer, it's not about just romance. It's really about hope, patience, and that very human habit of continuing to wish for something, even when you're not sure it's even going to happen. But ignore all that. Just listen to the track. It's a great party track. In fact, the best part of all this is probably that while you should be moping, you're not. And you're going, hey, this breakup doesn't feel too bad. And hey, there's a lot of people in this club. Hey, I might just meet a new person. And this song might just help you do that. Let's listen to it. This is Sharp with 100일 기도, 100 Days Prayer.

By the way, guys, when you were listening to that song, the guy wasn't going, party, party, party. It's party, party, party, which means I want, I want, I want, or I wish, I wish, I wish. But it sounds like party, party, party, to be honest with you. Maybe that's a better one. Let's finish things off with back-to-back last two tracks here, ladies and gentlemen. First off, you want a song that captures the fun, confident side of Korean music. 흔들려 by Shake It by Chan is just a great example. Chan was especially good at songs that felt glamorous, energetic, and, you know, made for the dance floor. And 흔들려 fits that image perfectly. Even the title tells you what kind of mood the song is going for. 흔들려, 흔들려, shake it, shake it, shake it. So from the beginning, this isn't a song that's asking you to sit still and listen carefully. It wants you to move. What really stood out is the rhythm. The beat is direct, repetitive, in a very good way, very easy to dance to, and it has the kind of energy where, you know, the song can come out in a club, at a party, 노래방, people immediately understand what they're supposed to do. And I think that's really part of Chan's appeal. She had a very confident performance style, but it never felt too heavy or intimidating. You know, there was always something playful about it. And this song has that same combination of confidence and fun. Song is also a good reminder of how important choreography and stage presence can be in a dance music. You know, a track like this becomes much more memorable when you connect it with the performance itself.

itself and the gestures, the movements, the attitude, they all come part of the song. So when you hear this song, definitely now such nostalgia attached to it. Brings back that period of Korean dance pop when, you know, songs were built around strong hooks, easy to follow moves, and a very clear mission: make people have fun. So nevertheless, no matter how much time has passed, this song is a great, great party track. And of course, to finish things off here, this song, I would have to say, I would end it with this song. I don't know why. Maybe it was just because it was the last song I heard when I was driving and I was kind of going through what songs to play for this week's SJ Saturday Night Fever. But Epic High with One featuring Jisun. It has both the hip hop, the semi-EDM-ish kind of a thing, but it's also emotional and cinematic and deeply personal at the same time. The song feels uplifting, but not in a simple or overly cheerful way. It acknowledges that people can go through very difficult moments. Sometimes you feel disconnected with everyone around you. Sometimes you feel like nobody understands what you're going through. And in those moments, even one person reaching out can make a huge difference. The title One, again, important because the whole song is built around that idea. One, time is ticking. Time is ticking. One is mentioned quite a bit. And sometimes you don't need everyone. You just need one person who listens, one person who stays, one reason to keep moving, and one night where you could just have fun and just forget about everything and just party away. And so again, Epic High, I think they're called Epic High for a reason. They have epic music. And people forget that because they're sort of a hip-hop team, it's not the most friendly when it comes to these K-pop clubs. But hey, they frequently make to the playlist of DJs in these K-pop clubs. So I thought this was a good way to end SJ Saturday Night Fever. It's a great song. Classic now. Love it. Let's finishing things off here with back-to-back tracks. Chaeyoung with 흔들려 Shake It, followed by Epic High featuring Jisun with One.

back to work. We still have more than an hour left at the Culture Inc. You want to hear something funny? So back when I was in college, I take MP3 files of K-pop songs that I really liked, and I'd make it into my alarm clock when I was in college. And so one by Epic High was a good one because it was like, chick, you know, you hear the clock singing that one, time is ticking away. And so it felt like a very good alarm song to wake up in the morning before I had to go to class. And also, I really like this song. This was like, I remember this being one of my favorite songs. I couldn't stop listening to it. Oddly, funny enough, though, no matter how much you like a song, if it's your alarm, that song is the worst. And so a song could not go more than, I think, a month.

month as my alarm song. And so after, you know, I was like, I can't listen to this anymore. I hate this song. No, I didn't listen to it for years. And I came to Korea and then I heard it again. It was no longer my alarm song. So I enjoyed it once again. But I had a number of songs where I couldn't listen to. Even 바다의 왕자, what is it? The Sea Prince by Park Myung-soo. Because in the beginning, that opening song felt like such a good tune to listen to in the morning. And next thing you know, I hated it. So that song didn't even last like a month. It lasted like 2 weeks before I started changing it. So that's that. And so, which is why now I don't use any of music for my alarm anymore. I'm going to end up hating that song, and no song deserves that. It is time to wrap up the first hour of the show, ladies and gentlemen, but don't go anywhere because coming up next, we have a full hour request, so keep tuning in for that. As we wrap up the first hour, let's first take a listen to a song here from Doyoung with 17.

Thunderstorms occur due to instability in the air caused by a large temperature difference between the upper and lower atmospheres. Lightning is observed frequently during sudden rain showers in the monsoon season. The human body is a conductor that allows electricity to flow through it, so take note of the following guidelines to minimize the related risks. When there's been a thunderstorm forecast, it's best to stay indoors. Unplug any electrical appliances and stay at least 1 meter away from lighting fixtures and electrical devices. Close all the windows and avoid showers and dishwashing to minimize the risk of electric shocks. If you must go out, then put on a raincoat rather than carrying an umbrella. When caught in a thunderstorm while you're outdoors, avoid being near tall trees and utility poles and seek safety inside a building, a car, or a sunken area devoid of water. If you're atop a mountain or in an elevated area, move to lower ground. If you hear thunder within 30 seconds after a lightning strike, try to find a cave or a sunken area without any pooled water. Drop any long objects such as hiking poles, golf clubs, and farming tools and make sure they are laid horizontally on the ground. And remember,

it is dangerous to lie down on wet ground. If you sought safety inside your vehicle, lower the radio antenna and stay inside. Even after thunder and lightning stops, stay in a safe area for at least 30 minutes. If you come across a person who has been struck by lightning, move the victim to a safe location and call 119 or your country's emergency call. Help maintain the body temperature and perform first aid, such as CPR and cardiac massage, until paramedics arrive.

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The time is 7 p.m.

to Culture Inc. We're back. Yeah, welcome back, everybody. You're tuning into the second hour of our Saturday's edition of The Culture Inc. I'm your host, SJ Lee. Coming up next in the second hour of the program, we got a full hour of requests, with all the messages sent in by listeners, all the stories sent in by listeners, and all the request songs sent in by you, our listeners. It's going to be another great one, guys. I do want to thank you guys again for sending all of those in time. We have just enough. We could have fell short, but actually, sometimes, I feel like mistakes happen sometimes for a reason. Everything happens for a reason. And I'll explain to that to you guys a bit when we stumble upon one gentleman whose request we stumbled upon late. But anyways, I want to thank you guys for sending those in. And a reminder just for any of our listeners who are maybe preparing for next weekend show, you could always DM us on Instagram, The Culture Inc. 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

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We have a new issue every other Mondays, and so I hope you guys could check out all the previous issues as well. We also got a number of announcements for our listeners who might be interested in, especially this one, because I know a number of you guys have already participated in it. 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Of course, for more information on this, you can always go to talktalkkorea.or.kr to find out more information. There's a total prize of $26,400 available, and the best entry across all four categories will receive the Minister of Culture, Sports, and Tourism Award, so take part in that. And of course, for all of our musicians out there, the legendary Jeonju Music Festival is open to musicians of all ages and genres, and you can compete, hopefully, for a chance to advance to the 2026 Jeonju Music Festival Grand Finale this October. Now, the August stage application obviously done. The application for the September stage will run until tomorrow, September 6th. This is for new artists, experienced performers, solo or band. It doesn't matter. Hope you guys could take stage in this. And last but not least, and very important, Arirang Radio conducting our 2026 Arirang Radio Listener Survey with Gallup Korea to hear your opinions about Arirang Radio. If you're a domestic or foreign listener residing here in Korea, please join us in our survey. All you have to do is go to our Arirang Radio website, left side of the page. There's a banner you can click on. If you're out in Jeju Island, you could potentially meet one of our researchers out on the streets and conduct a one-on-one interview through that. It does help us a great deal. You know, earlier this week, we celebrated 23 years of being on air. We want to go many, many decades more. And for that, we want to continue to improve ourselves, improve our radio station, improve our shows individually. And for this, we do need your assistance. All right, guys, as we kick things off on this Saturday, let's first take a listen to a song from Kim Tae-rae of Zero Base One with the Promise Rings, 약속의 고리.

It is just wild how fast time is. First of all, this week went by really quick, right? Next thing you know, it's the weekend here, but it's September. Guys, can you believe? Can you believe it's September? I feel like it was just yesterday that we were just starting a new year, and we're all just like, "Oh, what's your, you know, New Year's resolution?" And you know, we celebrate the 1 year anniversary of the Culture Inc. We're like, "Ah, yeah!" You know, we did all of that stuff, and then summer came and went by so quickly. I mean, you know, the weather right now, it's still relatively hot, but it's really cooled down significantly, where you start having that autumn breeze, which makes Korea, oh, so much more livable. Oh, my goodness. I know a couple of my friends are already. The funny thing is, a lot of my friends are now starting to come to Korea. They're Korean-American, but they haven't been to Korea. They all were born in the United States and never came about. And now they're hearing all about all this stuff, and now they want to touch roots, right? So, we just had my friend and her husband, who's also my middle school friend, came to Korea for the first time. My middle school desk buddy, you call it that? What do you call it? Yeah. Really close friend of mine, he's coming also. And I told him, dude, you're coming on a good time because it's starting to really cool down. And then, you know, my other friends are coming to Korea in October. And I said, oh my goodness, October is a beautiful, beautiful month for Korean travel. And so he's like, yeah, that's why I'm coming. I live in Houston. He lives in Houston, right? I live in Houston. You think I want to come to Korea in the summer? No way, man. But it's gorgeous out these days. It's just been so much better. It's been a brutal, brutal summer. But scary how fast time goes, you know, because this month is going to go by really quick. We have the Chuseok holiday that's coming up in a couple of weeks. And once that goes by, boom, October, you know. And so once October comes, you know, you start, you know, preparing for all the end of the year stuff, Christmas stuff. Oh, my goodness. How's your year so far, guys? Would you say 2026 was a good year for you guys? Share with us. Anyways, we're going to jump right into another round of requests all coming up next. But first, let's take a listen to a song from Camo with 6 weeks, 그대에게.

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11: Request, request. Whoop, whoop. Welcome, welcome, ladies and gentlemen. It's time for Request, Request, segment made by you, our listeners. Can't wait to get into those again. I want to thank you guys for sending those in. We came very close once again, but just enough. And like I said earlier on, sometimes mistakes happen for a reason, and it was a mistake that really saved our butts this week. But let's first jump into our first request here. It's Irina, Irina from Romania. She's been in touch with us for quite a bit nowadays, and I love it. Irina says, "Hi there, amazing DJ, SJ, and everyone. How are you this weekend?" "I'm good. Life's been okay-ish these days, I guess. I'm mainly focused on tasks, but that's been rather tricky at times. Things always seem to get in the way of my tasks, like, I don't know, issues to solve, my parents needing me for something, and so on. I usually focus the best at night. I know it's not the healthiest way to do stuff, but that's when I get some peace and quiet. Plus, I'm a night owl. Even so, that doesn't mean I can't focus while it's noisy, though. I actually love having the good kind of noise, like being at a cafe surrounded by all the people's chatter, dishes clinking, brewed coffee sounds, and all that. And when I'm home, I always put different playlists on depending on how I feel. I just can't otherwise. Tell me, SJ, do you prefer working in complete silence, or are you better off with white noise? Song request, Coffee Shop by B.A.P. Irina. Interesting stuff here. I have to say, there's some similarities between you and me and some really not so similar stuff going on here. I used to be a night owl, too. And I still think nowadays, I think clearer at nights. And so back when I was in college, university, I never studied during the day. I just couldn't. I mean, I was in class, so I guess there's not much time to study anyways. But, you know, there are days when I have my classes are done by 2, for instance. And so I would have the entire afternoon, but I would not start studying or do my work until like 8 p.m.-ish, 9 p.m.-ish, sometimes 10, and sleep really, really late. I don't know. I'm always more at peace at night. I guess that makes me a night owl. But then these days, you know, I've just been really tired. And so, you know, I go to sleep. I try to go to sleep as early as possible, which means AKA like before 12 midnight. But I'm completely the opposite with you when it comes to white noise. I heard scientifically white noise is supposed to be really, really good for you. But I just can't do that. I've tried working at a cafe. It's just been a distraction. I remember when I was in college, I can't even study at the library. There was multiple libraries when I was in university, and the main library, which was called the Bird Library, was just packed with students, and it was bright, and it was loud. I mean, not loud, but you could hear there's a lot of white noise. I couldn't stand that. And so there was the library at the math building called Carnegie Hall, and that place was like dark and quiet. And so I liked that, but even that, I was like, why go there and study when I could just study in my own room, you know? And so I just do that, and it has to be completely quiet. I also never understood people who studied or got stuff done with music on. That's also distracting for me. One thing about me is I can't do two things at once. There are people who are on the phone and on the computer doing stuff. I can't do it. If I'm on the phone and I'm typing something on the computer or something like that, it's either I type whatever I heard on the phone, or I'm not hearing anything you say on the phone. I can't do multitask. And so I told my wife, you're lucky I can't multitask. That means I cannot have more than 2 women in my life, you know? So I respect that. I completely agree that I heard that white noise is very, very good for you, and it's supposed to actually help you focus more. But just for me, Irina, I just can't do it. I just can't do it for some reason. But Irina, thanks very much. Again, I love that you're staying positive with everything that's going on right now. Always thank you so much for writing to us. Keep it up. We'll play the song you requested. This is BAP with Coffee Shop.

Let's go into our next request entry, this time coming in from our good buddy Gordon over in Minneapolis. It says, why, hello there, my good sir. Well, I have some mishmash of what has been going on lately. I bought a custom Game Boy Advance because Squirtle is my favorite Pokemon. I got a Squirtle Squad theme one, like from the show. I love that episode. That's one of my favorite episodes. I love that little turtle. Anyway, so my collection of retro old game continues. In other oddities, I saw the movie Kunche, or A Colony, here in the States, the zombie movie. It actually made it to the theaters here. Anyways, it was actually pretty good. It had some unique twists from the normal zombies we're used to seeing. It was refreshing in a way. It surpassed my expectations. I definitely recommend to anyone, someone who has seen Train to Busan and is into these kind of movies. It did drag on a bit, to be fair, but it was still good. I've been trying hard to make time for myself to do things since I'm down one job and actually have a bit more time on my hands. Good. Good, Gordon. Anyway, speaking of Korean culture stuff, I finally had the time to catch up a bit on stuff I put off. I finally watched Concrete Utopia, the movie suggestion from the Friday segment with Eugene. That movie was not what I expected. It was dark, a bit dystopian, and kind of relatable in a sense of what would you do in that situation kind of thing. Great recommendation, by the way. I love your Friday segments. Oh, and also about the library I applied to. I did get the first interview, but I got the email back saying I didn't get chosen to advance the second interview. This is the third time they've done this to me. Washington County, I mean. I'm definitely not surprised. They only asked three questions on my initial interview, and they were super basic. So I really don't understand what they're looking for. Oh, well. I'm not upset about it. I went in knowing I had almost no chance. No more interview. More interview practice, I suppose. But I've done so many that they aren't even stressful anymore. Well, that's all for now, SJ. Please take care of yourself and stay healthy. Until next time, Gordon. He requested, can you play 나도 나를 사랑하지 않나 봐 from 정연수, Where Should I Go? Where do you even find these songs? P.S. Thank you for saying last week that no raise would have been better than the raise I got. I said that, and I have been thinking that whole time. I feel more validated because you agreed. That made me feel a bit better about things. Well, Gordon, look, I, you know me. I don't like to gift wrap stuff and give it to you when I don't mean it. I mean, that's the thing about me, right? I mean, which probably doesn't rub everyone the right way. But we call it pick the poke. You know, I don't like to, you know, sugarcoat things and, you know, tell you stuff that I don't think is true. But that's 100%, man. 100%. It's kind of like, I had this one time. I know I shouldn't. No. I should still be grateful. But it was kind of like this, right? So I was, you know, when you get married, you usually get money from your colleagues, your friends, your coworkers, and things like that. Chugigum, we call it chugigum. And I remember this one person who I worked with for like over, you know, 2 years. And she's like, oh, you know, I can't come, but, you know, I want to give you the chugigum because I think it's the right thing to do. And I was like, oh, you know, you really don't have to, right? If you can't come, that's fine. It's really fine. And she gave it to me, and it was like $10. I was like, I know I should be still grateful. You know, does that make me a good person? But it's like there's like the basic rules, you know, at the time. It's like, at the time it was like 50, 100. 200, 300, like, you know, the closer you are, the higher it goes. But it was just kind of like, oh my goodness, this is what she thought about me, you know? But same goes with the raises too. It's like 40 something cents. Dude, that's just wrong. You know, that's just a slap in the face. And so absolutely, I think zero would have been better than that because they're saying that's what you're worth. Oh, come on now. Come on now, man. I think I talked to you enough hours when you came visiting that, you know, not a terrible guy. And I don't feel like you're a bad worker neither. I mean, you're such a hardworking guy. Goodness, I was begging you to stop working for a change. And I'm glad now you have like more time and going out to the movie theaters and watching these movies at home and things like that and doing cool stuff, you know, cheaper hobbies than what you used to do, retro games. But yeah, the Squirtle Squad episode, man, that was one of my favorite episodes. I like Squirtle. Not my favorite, though. My favorite is Psyduck.
which I just like dumb looking characters. I also like Ditto because it also looks kind of cute, dumb in a cute, very cute way. But Psyduck's definitely my favorite. Everyone calls me Snorlax. Even my kids call me Snorlax. Not my favorite Pokemon. but man, dude, out of all of that stuff, dude, all that stuff that happened with the raises and stuff, forget about it, man. Forget about it. Forget about it. And I'm sure the kind of guy that you are, the kind of worker you are, I'm sure you're not going to have any trouble finding other jobs out there. But to be honest with you, I really wish you would have taken some of these time, like you are right now, just to rest up, you know, just have fun. Just have fun a bit. I feel like you don't get to do a lot of that stuff. You know, the one time you do is when you come to Korea. And that the one thing that you told me kind of, I felt bad. It was just kind of like, I want to stay, I think you said, I want to just stay in the hotel and not do anything because I haven't been able to do any of that stuff. And even just doing that and, you know, being in the hotel and having time for myself enough, is that itself is the rest. And I was like, man, this guy's been grinding. Felt so bad. Take some of your time off, man. Gordon. Good man. You're a good man. You're a good man. Anyways, well, I don't even know where you find these songs, man. How you know more than I do? We're going to play that song you requested. This is Chung Hyun-soo with Where Should I Go? Where Should We Go? 나도 나를 사랑하지 않나 봐.

The Culture Inc. We're even working on weekends. Let's jump right into our next request, this time coming in from Benny over in the Philippines, who says, hello, hope you have a great weekend so far. Happy anniversary, Arirang Radio, probably our second time celebrating Arirang Radio's anniversary as the Culture Inc. That is true. It's that time of the year once again, American football season coming and NFL's regular season coming through and even U.S. college football. Last week was week zero during U.S. college football. There was a lot of hype around the teams that are playing and even the upcoming ones ahead of this current weekend, which is Labor Day weekend as well. Happy U.S. Labor Day weekend to our U.S. listeners. Interesting enough is that we're in the ninth month of 2026, and also time flew by already because Chuseok is coming right up once again in a few days. I just said that. That is crazy that you're saying this too. Because as far as I know, I heard that Korean films will be released during the Chuseok period. And for me, that will boost ticket sales in the cinemas for sure after the major success of the previous releases the past few months, including Seollal. And before it will make a huge splash when it will be released on OTT services or in local cinemas, especially in the Philippines. Lastly, I want to say happy 23rd anniversary to Arirang Radio. Missed a change of the current ways to listen to radio, and this is continuing to be the top station introducing K-culture and music every single day. Keep it up and more wishes for many years ahead, and wondering if we're in the phase of Gaepyeon for the autumn season. You requested Lee Chang-seok with 365 days, 365. Have a great weekend from the Benster. Yes. So I just love fall, man. I just love the fall season for a number of reasons. Number one, I just love the weather. It's not hot. It's not cold. It's perfect. It's beautiful outside. And as sports fans, and you know this too, Benny, I mean, it's great stuff. Like I said, football, like you said, football season starting. I love watching college football. I just don't really have one team that I root for. I just like watching all of them play because Syracuse University is not so good in football, nor are they very good in basketball now. You know, they're only good in lacrosse, I think. But anyways, but I just like watching all the schools and sometimes I feel like it's even more fun than the professional leagues, the NFL. I mentioned this before, but I always watch these college players, and then I do the mock draft for the following year. And so I've already been doing the mock drafts. You know, the Jets got three first-round picks for next year's draft, and so I'm always watching these college players, and it's going to be fun. But not only that, you know, the MLB season is winding down. You know, there's only a few games left. You know, whether the Brewers are finally going to win the World Series is going to be the big thing. All of that stuff. I feel like there's, you know, so much that goes on during the autumn season that, you know, for as a sports fan, I love it. But also for the weather and stuff like that. And I also agree with you with the whole Arirang stuff. Now, is there a new season coming up? Yeah, it's in the, you know, I guess you've heard, listened to Arirang Radio long enough that you kind of know the pattern, right? You usually get, you know, one reshuffle around the autumn season, September, October-ish. And then you get another one during the spring, right? Come like March and April kind of a thing, you know, back and forth. It, you know, it depends on what the higher ups say. But, you know, I don't think it's going to be a very big one, especially here at the Culture Inc. I don't think there's going to be major changes whatsoever. There's, you know, everyone has a cycle, I think. Everyone has a cycle. And it seems to be like, for some reason, even another radio station I've worked with, has always been like the spring ones that have been the big ones. But nevertheless, I mean, you know, we're hoping to make some. Are we going to make any changes? I don't know. We haven't really talked about it, to be honest with you. But I completely agree with you that time is going by really, really fast right now. And I'm just appalled. I'm just like, what is going on here? It's already September. And I'm just singing Wake Me Up When September Ends. Where's Jenga? Jenga knows that. Jenga knows what I'm talking about here. But yeah, definitely, like you said, I just don't go to the movie theaters often to comment on, you know, the movies and stuff like that. I haven't watched a movie in a really long time. I did watch a good movie on an OTT platform a couple months ago. Number One, I think it's called. And that's about it. I just don't got the time. I wish I had the time.
I wish I had some time to watch movies like Gordon does now. But anyways, Benny, as always, as we're celebrating, yes, 23 years, thank you very much for tuning into our radio station on a daily basis. We're going to play that song you requested. This is 이창섭 with 365 days.

All right, we got last two entries coming in. We're going to go back to back. Oh, it's Claire Hardiker down under in Australia. Oh, I missed this. This message is for the weekend shows. Hi, SJ and the Culturing team. Sorry, it's been a while. To be honest, not much has been happening except I've been reading some books and I'm currently on my 18th book for the year. I can't believe it's now September already, which means it's now spring and also my birthday month. On the 24th, I'll be turning 37, though I found out a while ago it happens to coincide with the Chuseok holiday this year. I would like to request Veil by Temin. Thanks, Claire Hardiker. Claire, it is so... I mean, I do see you write in on the live show and things like that. Just drop by to say hi. I always appreciate that you're tuning in. But, you know, there's a saying in Korean, 무소식은 희소식이다, which means that no news is good news. And again, I feel like this is an example of that. You know, you don't always have to have something going on, you know? And it's better that there's nothing going on than having terrible stuff happen and you're going, oh my goodness, this is happening and this is going on in my life. And I, you know, this is good stuff. And I know that, you know, I've been wanting to see what you've been up to and things like that. And I think you dropped by. But 18th book of the year, my goodness, you're averaging like about almost like 2 books a month, which is good. Because I'm averaging about 2 months every decade. That's what I'm doing right now. But I hope everything is okay with you. And yes, I do remember that your birthday falls on September and it's, oh man, it's going to fall. So yes, you know, as we always do, we do record on, pre-record on the Chuseok holiday show. But I will try to remember, when we do pre-record the 24th show, that at least what I can do is wish you a happy birthday, or if anything, I just stop by onto the live chat and wish you a happy birthday as well. So, Claire, thank you so much for writing to us. And lastly, Disobedient Space Wheel. This is where mistakes sometimes come in handy, and everything happens for a reason. So we lost, I guess Pumi lost his entry last week, and this wasn't in there, but we were short one. And his entry from last week that we pulled in here just gave us enough amount for this weekend show. And I know this is Supreme Leader Part 2. Here we go. SJ's on the case, yo. He has a pleasant face. When he dominates the mic, you won't match his pace. At the Talking Olympics, he'd always win gold. Maybe he'll be turning nearly 40, but bro, he's never old. He's a turbulent mediator. Enough said, but if he's quiet in real life, respect that. Don't be a hater. If SJ respects your flow, he'll let you go for fried chicken and beers. And then when he's drunk, a few say cheers, you'll hear him go shout, go engineers. My request is any song by Girls Day. Nice. And he wrote nice. He wrote nice at the end. He does seem to like Girls Day. He does request a lot of Girls Day songs. Dude, that is the... For the life of me, he's never going to let go of a couple of things. That gasoline clams, number one, and number two, the fact that I went to a school where the team name was Brooklyn Tech Engineers. That's the number two thing that he's never going to let go. Turbulent mediator. I'm not sure if I'm a very good mediator, to be honest with you. But Mark, man, why you gotta always talk about my school's dumb name, man? The Engineers, come on now. I went to a specialized science high school that makes us a nerd anyways, but to have us be called the Engineers is even worse, which is why we had our own name that we came up with, the Brooklyn Tech Knights. We're like, let's just be the Knights. But I think that was like the robotics team. Oh my goodness, robotics team. We had a robotics team. I wasn't part of it, but that's that. Mark, man, thanks very much for your Supreme Leader Part 2. I don't know if you're going to have Supreme Leader Part 3, but I'd love to hear from you what your trip to Scotland was all about with the monastery. Guys, thanks very much for sending us your requests. We're going to finish off our Saturday's program with back-to-back songs requested by Claire and Disobedient Space Whale. This is Temin with Veil, followed by Girls Day with I'll Be Yours.

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5: And that music means one thing. It's time to finish off our program today. Hope you guys enjoyed the full 2 hours. If you did, make sure you join us again tomorrow that for our Sunday's edition of The Culture Inc. We're in the first hour of the program. We got SJ's Theme Park with a new theme, new lineup of songs. So hope you guys can tune in for that. And of course, in the second hour of the program, we got another round of requests, followed by another episode of K-Worker's Diary. Hope to see you guys then. As always, as we wrap up, a big thank you to our staff members, our producer Ian Zhao, writers Park Dong-suk and Park Bo-mi. And again, thank you to all of our listeners who tuned in, and especially if you chimed in on our request. Sending us out of the studio, this is Kim Dong-yul featuring Kim Jung-won with Brink of Summer, 여름의 끝자락. Join us again tomorrow, same time, 6 p.m. to 8 p.m. Korea Standard Time. And until then, this has been SJ Lee with The Culture Inc.

Sing, sing, sing, Tiny Toons! When fall comes around, you can see red dragonflies flying across the blue sky. Have you ever tried catching dragonflies as a child? Long ago in Korea, children had a song they would sing while chasing dragonflies. It's called 잠자리 꽁꽁. This song is like a little magic chant. Children believe that if they sang, dragonfly, gong gong, dragonfly, gong gong, the dragonfly might hear them and fly closer. Come this way, gong gong. Go that way, gong gong. It almost sounds like a spell for dragonflies, doesn't it? Another fun thing is that dragonflies had different names in different regions. Some people call them 촐비, while others call them 쨍아, 소금쟁이, or 나마리. Can you picture children running through the yard in the autumn sun holding dragonfly nets? Now let's listen to the traditional Korean children's song, 잠자리 꽁꽁.

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2: Radioness. There's an old Greek myth about a king named Gordias who tied his chariot to a temple with a knot, and it wasn't just any knot. It was tangled and twisted so many times over that legend said whoever could undo it was destined to conquer a vast empire. Plenty of people tried, nobody could untangle it, until Alexander the Great showed up and instead of picking it apart, he just pulled out his sword and cut straight through it. And honestly, sometimes that's life, right? No matter how long you sit there thinking it over, the answer just won't show up. And that's exactly when you need to try something completely different, or just be bold enough to change direction. So today, let's do that. Let's just sit back, let the music take over, and heal for the next 2 hours. It's the time for us. We'll begin. Radioness.

Welcome back home, members of Uri family, and I gotta say, what a beautiful day it is today. That song that we just heard was 청춘일기, translates to Youth Diary by Kim Min-seok of Melomance. I'm your host, Samuel So. Today is Saturday, September 5th, and you're listening to Radioness, Arirang Radio's flagship K-pop show. I really hope this hour gives you something good and something worth your time. All right, let's get into what we got for you today. We've got 2 hours together today. In part one, we're going deep on two amazing artists you probably haven't gotten to know yet. And this segment is called Indie K-Pop. I'm honestly excited to find out who we're going to learn about today, too. And in part two, we've got a full listening session ready for you called Dance All Medley. That's a full hour of high-energy K-pop, plus some news on a few of the groups on today's list. I've packed this whole thing to be worth your time from the beginning to the end, so if you're a K-pop fan, stick around with us today. Before we move on, I've got a couple of announcements to make. First one is about this ongoing contest called Talk Talk Korea 2026. 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It's not complicated at all. Honestly, just uploading a picture from a concert you went to could win you something. You've got nothing to lose here, so go for it. And last announcement, we've got a survey going on right now hosted by Gallup Korea. 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And if you happen to live on Jeju Island, you might actually run into Gallup staff out on the street. Don't worry, they're not sketchy at all. Just give them a few minutes and we'll pay it back with an even better show. All right, we'll take a quick song break and be right back, beginning with 1-4-3 by Baek Ye-rin, followed by Crushed Love by 2Z. Enjoy!

Radiance. Welcome back. We're back after listening to 1-4-3 by Pigadine and Crushed Love by 2Z. And we're going to move straight to this first segment called Indie K-Pop and learn about two amazing K-Pop musicians today, following last week's episode. So today, we've got two really cool names for you. First up is 서울달, and this artist's whole vibe is basically capturing the late-night city feeling. You know, that sensory and atmospheric sound that just feels like the city after dark. And then we're pairing that with Silly Silky, a songwriter who's got this really trendy and sleek R&B sound. And honestly, the vocal tone is just so distinct. You'll know it's her the second she opens her mouth. And the thing about the second artist, Silly Silky, is that she's also a really well-known K-pop writer. She's been writing so many songs for many of the artists signed under SM Entertainment. So I cannot wait to learn more about her tonight. All right, with that, we're gonna move on to the first.

first subject and learn everything about 서울 달. And I feel like the name already tells you everything, right? It's Seoul, as in the city, plus moon. This is a solo art. This is all about capturing that city vibe, especially that nighttime feeling, and turning it into a really sensitive and textured sound. This person actually debuted back in 2022 with a single called 낙하, which means falling. And that was with an artist called Humo, H-U-M-O. The name 서울달 itself came from that image of Seoul at night, like this glamorous but kind of lonely city, and there's this moon hanging over it, very cozy and emotional at the same time. And since debuting, it's been a mix of indie pop, lo-fi, R&B, even some trap influences. And the songs are usually about the stuff young people in the city go through, which is love, breakups, loneliness, just everyday emotions, but wrapped in that really smooth beats and rhythms. And honestly, one thing that stands out is that pretty much every album has these great features with different vocalists, so the sound keeps evolving. And people in the indie scene actually call 서울달 the producer of dawn vibes, like that hazy and dreamy synth sound paired with really lyrical melodies, kind of that 3 a.m. vibe, if you know what I mean by that. Now, let's get into a couple of tracks. First one is 비오는 서울거리, or Rainy Seoul Streets, with an artist named Caniel. And this dropped back in April 2021. This was actually the debut single and the one that kicked off the whole project officially. It's about walking through the city at night while it's raining and just sitting with loneliness and old memories that come up. And Caniel's vocals are really emotional here and paired with that chill lo-fi beat. It just nails that rainy day mood perfectly. And second up is Irony, which literally means irony, featuring Hyunseo, released in March 2022. This one's about that messy, contradictory feeling that you get in a relationship when you love someone, but things just don't go the way you want, and the whole song's built around that word. Irony. It's more of an R&B track, and Hyunseo's voice is really smooth and stylish on this one, and the bass line is super groovy, really catchy vocal melody too. With that, let's have a listen to these songs, and we're going to come back to learn more about this artist, beginning with 비오는 서울거리, Rainy Seoul Streets, followed by Irony featuring 현서, all created and performed by 서울달. Enjoy!

We're back after listening to Pyeongnam's 헐거리 Rainy Soul Streets, featuring Kanyeol, and the second song was Irony, featuring this artist goes by the name of Hyunseol Albi's 서울달. So a bit more on 서울달. The artist actually handles everything from writing, composing, arranging, and the whole overall sound direction of every track. Like a true one-person production machine. And that's actually a big reason why 서울달 has become someone that a lot of up-and-coming vocalists in the indie scene really want to work with, because there's a skill for bringing out the best in whoever's singing that song. What really defines the sound is that mix of emotional vocals, really polished production, and thoughtful lyrics. And stuff that connects across different age groups, honestly. And on top of that, a trendy indie pop beat, 서울달 isn't afraid to lay out really honest and bold emotions, like the kind of stuff young people actually feel but don't always say out loud. So the discography's been building up really steadily, and it's got this really distinct identity to it. Now, let's run through a few more songs. The first song is called 너를 위해 락스타가 될게. Which is like, I'll become a rock star just for you, featuring Choo Seo-jun. It came out last November 2022. And this one's just a fun, kind of bold love confession, basically saying, I'll do anything to win your heart. And Choo Seo-jun, the featuring artist, brings this really unique, playful vocal sound and mixed with that indie rock pop sound. And it just gives off this light and energetic feeling. The second track is called 짜증나, which translates to So Annoying, featuring Soya from July 2023. And this is about that frustrating feeling when you like someone so much you can't even control it anymore, and it expressed through this really blunt and relatable phrase, 짜증나. And the featuring artist's vocals are bouncy and very

sweet on this. And combined with the bead, it gives this really cute and relatable energy. And last one, the song is called Stop, featuring Yi Han-ul from December 2023. This one's a lot more lyrical and deep, and it's all about wanting to just pause for a second when your emotions get all tangled up and you're just tired. Yi Han-ul has this really expressive, delicate voice, and paired with that slowed down tempo, and it leaves this really warm and lingering feeling by the end. Now, let's take some time to appreciate more songs from 서울달. The first song is called 너를 위해 락스타가 될게. I'll be a rockstar just for you, featuring 추서준. Second song is called 짜증나, featuring 소연. And the last track is called Stop, featuring 이한울, all created by 서울달. Enjoy!

Are you a fan of Korean culture? Stay in the loop with the freshest K-pop and the latest from Korea. This is your host, Samuel Hall, and you are listening to Radius. Welcome back. Previous songs were 너를 위해 락스타가 될게, I'll be a rockstar just for you, featuring Chu Seo-jun. Second song was 짜증나, So Annoying, featuring So-yeon. The last track was Stop, featuring Lee Han-ul, all created by Seo-ul Tae, our first subject. Now, next artist for indie K-pop is Silly Silky. She used to go by the name of Yeso, and actually this artist used to switch the name. This artist later changed her stage name into Silly Silky back in May 2022. She was born January 12, 1995, and I love this. The name itself is basically a combination of silly, like playful and a little goofy, and silky, very smooth, polished musicality. So it's kind of showing off both sides of the artistry right there in the name. Genre-wise, we're talking R&B, R&B soul, indie pop, some alternative sound mixed in too. And what really makes her stand out is this really chic and really sensory tone, plus some seriously strong top-line writing skills. And over these polished beats, you get these honest, really emotional lyrics mixing English and Korean, and that trendy vocal melody style has basically become her own identity at this point. Two songs to check out here. The first one is No City for Love. It was from November 2021, and this one's about how hard it is to find real, genuine love in the city that looks so glamorous on the outside, but honestly feels kind of cold. Really sophisticated take on that loneliness, I'd say. The synths are super sensitive, and the beat's very minimal, and that voice just paints this whole nighttime city picture really vividly. And the second song is called Fake Love from June 2020. This is an R&B track about that bitterness of a relationship that's all surface level. No real substance. Basically fake love and learning to just calmly let it go. With that, let's have a listen to the songs right away. We're going to begin with No City for Love by Silly Silky, followed by Fake Love. Enjoy!

Previous songs were No City for Love and Fake Love, all by Silly Silky. Okay, some more on this person. This polished and sophisticated tone has made the artist someone who's actively collaborating across this whole hip-hop and R&B industry. Honestly known as one of those trusted feature artists, we call it 믿고 듣는 featuring artist. Like if Silly Silky's on the track, you know it's gonna be good. And live or on any platform, honestly, there is this whole styling and unique tone, tone thing going on that just pulls you in visually and musically at the same time. Sound-wise, it's built on that trendy alternative R&B foundation, and the discography just keeps expanding with that same unique identity running through it. And it's not just vocals either. There's real writing and composing chops here too, which is part of why there's been so much collaboration with hip-hop and R&B artists. And on top of solo works, that's been getting a

lot of love from both fans and critics. A couple more songs to wrap up with. The first song is Let It All Go from May 2021. A really honest song about just releasing all that heavy stuff you've been holding on to. Old regrets, past feelings, just letting it all go. And dreamy background vocals over a really clean and crispy beat gives you this feeling that's both refreshing and comforting at the same time. And the second song is called Tangerine Fade from August 2022. This one uses that image of a sunset, how it fades into this reddish glow, to talk about memories and feelings that are slowly fading too. Kind of bittersweet. And I'm telling you, this next track is going to be really dreamy. With that, let's take some time to enjoy the songs. We're going to begin with Let It All Go, followed by Tangerine Fade, all by Silly Silky. Enjoy!

First song was Let It All Go, second song was Tangerine Fade, and the third song was Do What You Want, all created and performed by Silly Silky. And we're down to one last track for part one. It's called Bud by the same artist. I'm talking to second subject Silly Silky here.

Hope you guys enjoyed learning everything about Soledad and Silly Silky today. If you would like to add any more information about them, feel free to do so through YouTube Live to join the next song break. With that, let's stream this last track. It's called Bud by Silly Silky. Enjoy!

0: hear it. This is a sound of life. Clear, pure water flowing through the deep, hidden veins of Jeju-do Island. Because groundwater stays deep beneath the surface, it remains hidden from our eyes. But being unseen means it requires even more meticulous care. It demands a level of management that is both invisible and absolute. This is why JPDC uses the eyes of science. We operate a 24-hour surveillance network that never sleeps. With 62 monitoring stations placed strategically around our water sources, we capture the faintest breath of Jeju's groundwater, recording its status with total honesty. We go beyond just watching. Using our proprietary AI models, we predict groundwater levels up to 3 months in advance. Preventing issues before they even arise, this is a smart, uncompromising standard of Jeju Samdasu. To protect the water, we must first protect the land. Since 2002, we have been purchasing the land surrounding our sources. Today, 710,000 square meters of land, vast and untouched, is preserved in its purest state, shielded from any pollution. In every sip of water you take today, there is a promise. A promise to use science to prove what nature has given us and to ensure this purity flows unchanged for generations to come. Enriching Jeju, bringing happiness to its people. A cleaner tomorrow for Jeju, created by JPDC.
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Welcome back, everyone. This is Samuel Hall. You're now listening to Radioness, Arirang Radio's number one K-pop show. Part 2 is something special. It's our listening session, and this one's called The Dance Song Medley. And I've got a full hour of high-energy K-pop tracks lined up for you, and also going to be dropping some news on a few of the groups along the way, so sit back and enjoy. Let's dive into the first set. We're going to begin with Born Dire by Alpha Drive 1, followed by Happy by Hichisu, and the last one is going to be Showtime by Ambio. Enjoy!

Welcome back. Those were Born Dire by Alpha Drive 1, Happy by Hitchisu, and Showtime by Ambio. Now, quick shout out, Alpha Drive 1 just made their first appearance at KCON LA 2026, and from what I'm hearing, they're picking up some serious buzz overseas already. Pretty wild for a group this new, so definitely keep an eye on them, everyone. Now, let's slide into the next set. We shall begin with Blingy by NCT 127, followed by Without Wings by SF9, and the last one is going to be No Tears on the Dance Floor by Icheon. Enjoy!

Those were Blingy by NCT127, Without Wings by SF9, and No Tears on the Dance Floor by Lee Chae-yeon. Now a little bit of news here. NCT127 just hit their 10th anniversary and dropped a brand new album called Blingy. That we already know, right? But here's the thing. They're kicking off a whole new era called Nice 127 Project, and they've got an Asia tour lined up right after. 10 years in and still going this hard. That's genuinely impressive. Congrats to them. Now, let's move on to the next set. We're going to begin with Hop by All Hours, followed by 초대 Invitation featuring Lee Min-hyuk, also known as Huta by Nam Yoo-jung. And the last one is Pop It Like by New Era. Enjoy!

Crew songs were Hop by All Hours, 초대 Invitation featuring Lee Min Hyuk, also known as Huta by Nam Yoo Jung, and Pop It Like by New Era. Now, quick update on All Hours. They're coming back September 10th with a new mini album called Unbound. And right after that, they're kicking off their very first world tour. Starting in Seoul in October, then Europe, then eventually North America. Huge moment for them. So, congrats to the members of All Hours. And now, let's move on to the next set, beginning with Flavor by Pal, followed by Robot by Lee Yong-ji, and Friends to Lovers by BDU. Enjoy!

Welcome back. Previous songs were Flavor by Pow, Robot by Eungji, and Friends to Lovers by BDU. Now this time, a little news on Pow. They just dropped a new single called Come True, right? And on top of that, they're heading out on a six-city global tour. Double good news for them this month, so let's send them some love through their social media. Now, let's move on to the next set, beginning with No Fear featuring Punchinello by Hanbin of Tempest, followed by Buddy by Yu Taeyeon, and the third track is 행복합니다, translates to I'm Happy by Haikyuu. Enjoy! No Fear.

Welcome back! Those were No Fear featuring Punchnello by Hanbin of Tempest, Buddy by Yudayeon, and 행복합니다 translates to I'm Very Happy by High Key. Well, can you guys believe we're already getting close to the end of today's show? But don't you worry about a thing, because we still have a few more songs left. We're gonna begin with Sausen by NEXT Z, followed by Girls Night by Miu. Enjoy!

The last track was Whiplash by aespa, and the one that we heard before was Girls' Night by Mew, and the first one was Saucin' by Nick Z. I hope you had a great time with us today. It's about time to wrap up this show, but

Before we go, if you enjoyed today's episode, I'd really appreciate it if you could tune back in tomorrow at 8 p.m. Caribbean Standard Time. The last track for today's show is 내가 살아 있다는 증거, translates to The Proof That I'm Alive by Tunix. This has been your host, Samuel Saul, and I'll see you guys back tomorrow.

Volcano eruption can cause wildfires, landslides, and floods. Volcano ashes pollute the air and water. The ashes can fall for hours and days. Since you can't go out, you have to be prepared in advance. Respiratory patients should stay inside. Block doors and ventilators with wet towels. And block your windows with tapes before the ashes fall. Make sure waterways aren't blocked with ashes. Separate drain pipes or water pipes from the roof. Drain storages, pipes and tanks should be separated. When the ashes fall, stay inside. Listen to disaster updates on radio or TV. Wash vegetables before you eat them. Drink water after ashes sink to the bottom. Cover your nose and mouth when you're outside. Use a mask, a handkerchief or clothes to do so. Then quickly get inside a car or a building. Lenses can hurt your cornea. Take them off inside with clean hands. After the ashes fall, clean indoors and outdoors and your cars as well, wearing goggles and a mask and turning off all electronics. Make sure ashes don't get everywhere when you clean. Spray some water or use wet towels. But too much water will turn the ashes into clumps. When you're done, throw away the ashes in plastic bags. Administrations have designated spots for them. Take a shower when you get inside and take off the clothes you wore outside. A volcano eruption can threaten cities and the entire country. You can lessen the damages if you're well prepared for it.

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The time is 10 p.m.

This is The Wonders of Jeju. It is September 5th today. Welcome to Saturday's edition of The Wonders of Jeju. Let us begin. This is your host, AK.

Welcome back. Happy, happy Saturday from Digital Island. It is September 5th. Yes, we are right in the middle of a long weekend. And I hope you're enjoying so far. These days, I've been thinking a lot about how quickly time passes. It's crazy. Summer is, yeah, already coming to an end. September is here. But September, yeah, probably is going to be like hotter than like past years. Somehow another season is beginning. You know, doesn't really feel like it's strange. And I'm pretty sure like fall is gonna come and winter really sooner than you imagined. And it reminds me that like we don't always like have to wait for something special to enjoy our lives. And you know what, if something's gonna come, yeah, it's gonna come, right? A good cup of coffee, so a nice breeze, your favorite song, a conversation with someone you love, like whatever you're doing, or you know, however the weather is, you know, drives you crazy, sometimes that's enough. So today, let's notice those little moments. You know, don't rush through your Saturday waiting for something, you know, better to happen. This is the moment, let's enjoy it. Yeah, as long as you're here on Wonders of Jeju, you are gonna have so much fun with us. Anyways, the first song we just heard was, yeah, 10점 만점에 10점 by 2PM. Hope you guys enjoyed. So we're going to start off with the first segment, Jeju Beat, Weekend Jeju Beat. So it's time for, yeah, talking about highlight news updates. So before before we move on, we are going to like taking a quick look back at some of the Jeju stories that stood out over the past few days, from local happenings, yeah, to stories worth hearing one more time. Yeah, we've picked out a few highlights to bring back today, so please buckle up for that as well. And in the second hour, yeah, now Jeju, you're going to get to listen to lots of policies and projects, yeah, that, yeah, actually truly led by the government, and it's going to be shared by June, so please stay tuned for that as well. All right, and also we have a few reminders for you first. And first thing is on how you can tune into Arirang Radio. If you are here on Jeju Island, you can set your radios to 88.7 FM here in Jeju City. 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The handle is WOJ_Arirang. And we also have a Talk to Korea 2026, which is the global content contest. So if there's anyone of you like who's K-culture fan around the world, please share your My First K-culture Moment through a video, photo book, drawing and illustration, or writing. We have a total prize, $26,400. And if you won the game, you're going to receive the Minister of Culture, Sports and Tourism Award. So please join. And also, another one is the legendary Jeonil Music Festival, one of Gwangju's representative music festivals of the 1980s, now back. So we are now looking for the artist who will write its next chapter. We only have one more day until the last day of application form. So please, yeah, join and hurry up, guys. So, and it's good, you know, good news is that like Voice of Jeonil is open to musicians of all ages and genres. So please get a chance to advance to the 2026 Jeonil Music Festival Grand Finale this October. Okay, so moving to the last reminder, we are now conducting a survey with Gallup Korea to hear your opinion about Arirang Radio. So if you are a domestic or foreign listener residing in South Korea, please join our online survey and let us know your ideas. 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And if you are on Jeju Island at the moment, you can possibly meet our researcher on the street. Thank you so much for your participation.
All right then, so quickly moving on to our next song break and come right back with Weekend Jeju Beat. The first song, 만남은 쉽고 이별은 어려워 by Basic, followed by 지구를 가졌어도 by Yoon March, and the last one, No Pain by Silly Kagir. 만남은 쉽고

0: I guess the only thing we can do is play you a song.
1: What's been happening on Jeju this week? Now, let's take a closer look at the stories that shaped the island over the past few days. Jeju Beat. Jeju will promote its smaller islands and henyo culture at the 2026 Yeosu World Island Expo. Jeju will operate a promotional booth for 1 month from September 5th, introducing islands including Chijado, Udo, Pyeongdo, Gapado, and Marado Island. The booth will highlight each island's natural scenery, local culture, and unique characteristics. Jeju's henyo culture, which was added to UNESCO's Intangible Cultural Heritage List in 2016, will also be featured.

Jeju will also use the event to promote itself as the next host of Korea's Island Day in 2027. Jeju is creating a long-term system to track how its Odums and Gochawar forests change over time. From 2027 to 2031, Jeju will study around 360 Odums and about 110 square kilometers of Gochawar forests. Researchers will look at the land, rocks, plants, and soil. They will also use drones and LiDAR technology to create detailed images of the landscape and forest. By repeating these studies over the years, they can see how the environment is changing. All of this information will be collected in a database and shared with the public. The goal is to better understand how climate change and the development are affecting Jeju's nature and use that knowledge to protect it for the future. A special exhibition in Jeju is bringing together the island's nature, people, and community memories. The exhibition, The Jeju's Time, Becoming World Heritage, is now open at the Jeju World Natural Heritage Center. It comes ahead of the World Heritage Festival, which begins on October 3rd. Through photos, paintings, sculptures, and media art, the exhibition explores three themes: nature, life, and memory. It includes Hallasan Mountain and Jeju's unique geology and ecology, as well as annual culture, village life, and records and stories from the Jeju April 3rd. This exhibition runs until October 18th. It's a chance to see Jeju's heritage not simply as beautiful scenery, but as something deeply connected to the lives and history of the people who have lived here. All right, the wonders of Jeju's now together with the Jeju Special Staff Governing Province.

All right, we are back. So, hope you learned something new and enjoy the songs. The first song, Who Is She by Kiss of Life, followed by Bad Villain by Bad Villain, and the last one, Famous by All Day Projects. And so, I'd love to talk about the last news update. Except, like, Jeju Biennale, we have lots of exhibitions across Jeju Island, you know, including special exhibition that I mentioned earlier in the news. So, there's actually so much art happening on Jeju right now. And of course, we have the, you know, Jeju Biennale, like I mentioned, going on, and, you know, but there are so many, like, also tons of smaller exhibitions happening all over the place. So it means that, you know, there are lots of people who are also, yeah, so enthusiastic about art across Jeju, and even, like, visitors, like, from the mainland, like, comes to see, visit, yeah, all those, like, exhibitions on Jeju. And there are so many, like, free exhibitions and events as well. So before it's too late to enjoy it, why don't you just go and fulfill yourself with art? And I feel like, you know, wherever you go these days, there's something to see. Really, that's a good thing, though, like, for, and, you know, not just for adults, you know, for family members with children and so on. And also, like, hands-on experiences as well. So if you are into art, this is honestly a really, really good time to be on Jeju. All right, so that was a short comment on the news update. And now let's quickly move on to our next song break. And then come right back with 모렌 고람시냐 Jeju Language Edition. The first song, 행복을 찾아서 by Lisang, followed by Please Tell Me by Supreme Team. And the last one, 사랑을 했다 by Icon.

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So this wraps up our Saturday edition of First Hour at Wonders of Jeju. Hope you guys enjoyed and see you soon after we listen to Up by Since.

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Have you ever tried catching dragonflies as a child? Long ago in Korea, children had a song they would sing while chasing dragonflies. It's called 잠자리 꽁꽁. This song is like a little magic chant. Children believe that if they sang, dragonfly, gong gong, dragonfly, gong gong, the dragonfly might hear them and fly closer. Come this way, gong gong, go that way, gong gong. It almost sounds like a spell for dragonflies, doesn't it? Another fun thing is that dragonflies had different names in different regions. Some people call them 촐비, while others call them 쨍아, 소금쟁이, or 나마리. Can you picture children running through the yard in the autumn sun holding dragonfly nets? Now let's listen to the traditional Korean children's song, 잠자리 꽁꽁.

Adida Radio. The time is 11 p.m.

Autumn has arrived at Bulyeongari Autumn. Around a crater pond, silver grass sways gently in the breeze. And when night falls, the sound of insects fills the air. The cry of a cricket echoes along the round curve of the autumn, spreading softly like a small ripple. As you listen, a picture begins to form. A Jeju autumn night, quiet and completely dark, without a single light. What flows now is the breath of the autumn, the time of autumn, and the song

All right, you're back. So, what you just heard was 내 눈물 모아 by 서지원. Okay, so our second part of Wonders of Jeju just began on Saturday. And happy Saturday. Well, we are going to have the first segment, yeah, now Jeju. Yeah, you're going to meet Jun and hear lots of like, yeah, clever, yeah, policies and projects led by the government. So, before, I have a few reminders first. If you are here on Jeju Island, you can set your radios to 88.7 FM here in Jeju City. It is 88.1 in Seogwipo City and 101.9 in the Daejeong area, Jeju's global education city. 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The handle is WOJ_Arirang. Okay, so moving to our next reminder, Talk to Korea 2026, the Global Content Contest. So, I'm pretty sure you might have your my first K-culture moment through moment, so you can share them, the moment, the first moment of K-culture through video, photo book, drawing.

drawing and illustrational writing. With a total price of the $26,400, the best entry across four categories will receive the Minister of Culture, Sports, and Tourism Award. So please join. And also, we have the legendary Cheonil Music Festival, one of Gwangju's iconic music festivals of the 1980s, is now back. We only have one. I mean, we, you know, it's the last day of, yeah, of the application. So the application for the September stage run until today. So if there's anyone who is wishing to become a musician, out there, please join this, because you are going to get a chance to the advance to the 2026 Cheonil Music Festival Grand Finale this October. Okay, so moving to our last reminder, Arirang Radio is now conducting a survey with Gallup Korea to hear your opinion about Arirang Radio. 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And if you are on Jeju-do Island, you can possibly meet our researcher on the street. And thank you so much for your participation. All right then, so moving to our next song break and come right back with Now Jeju. The first song, 당신의 밤은 우리의 낮보다 아름답다 by Nugent, followed by 어떤 날들 by Stella Chang, and the last one, 난 아직도 by Cold.

0: Now Jeju.
1: Jun, welcome back. Happy Saturday.
0: Happy Saturday. AK, how are you?
1: Great, because you are here in the studio with us.
0: Yeah, I'm very happy because of you.
1: Yeah, thank you. Okay, happy Saturday once again. So let's delve deeper into the topic. So is there any updates?
0: Okay, today's topic is casino business. So actually, how can I say? We are looking at the Jeju's casino industry, which plays a significant role in the island's tourism sector. And as the Korean government moves toward the tighter casino regulation, the industry in Jeju Island is raising the concern that three changes could weaken the tourism industry and also discourage the investment. So one of the most controversial issues is proposed increase in the contribution to the Tourism Promotion and Development Fund.
1: Okay. So there are several casinos in Jeju already.
0: Yeah.
1: And most of them are exclusively for foreign visitors.
0: That's right. And, the Jeju currently, the eight casinos are operating, so including the two located within the integrated resort, Shina World and the Grand Hyatt. And also because Jeju's casino primarily serve foreign visitors, they need to be considered not only from the perspective of the gambling regulation, but also in the relation to the inbound tourism and tourism revenue and also foreign investment. So large integrated resort to combine casinos with hotel, shopping, and restaurants and also convention facilities.
1: So what now? What exactly are the regulatory changes causing concern?
0: One of the main issues is the Tourism Promotion Development Fund. The casino operators are required to contribute a portion of their revenue to the fund, and government consideration of the higher contribution has triggered opposition from this industry. So casino business operators argue that the excessive increase could undermine the property and also eventually discourage new investment and also reinvestment in tourism sector, tourism facilities.
1: Okay, so what is the Tourism Promotion and Development Fund used for?
0: Well, as you may know, as this title suggests, the fund is used to support the development of the Jeju tourism industry, and it helps to finance tourism facilities and also industry support program and also infrastructure improvement. So basic idea is that the casino, which benefit from the tourism, should return the part of their revenue to the broader tourism sector. So central debate is not necessarily whether the fund is needed, but the level, the volume of the contribution is appropriate.
1: So the report also mentions refinancing, right? Refinancing. Mm-hmm. So why is that important?
0: Well, the large integrated resort requires an enormous amount of the capital to develop, and because much of the funding comes from the financial institution, operators may eventually need to refinance existing loan under the new terms. If regulation suddenly becomes stricter and also profitability is expected to decline, the lender may perceive greater risk. So the industry argued that this could lead to the higher borrowing the cost or making the refinancing more difficult.
1: So the issue could extend beyond casino profits and affect the broader investment environment.
0: Exactly. So this is the particularly relevant for Jeju Island. Many of the island's large integrated resorts have been developed through the sustainable private investment, including the foreign capital. And also investors consider not only the current regulation, but also predictability of the future regulation. So if the regulatory burden changes significantly after the investment has already been made, investors may just perceive Jeju Island as a higher risk investment destination.
1: But
0: bad news.
1: There must be like arguments that the casino industry should shoulder like greater like social responsibility.
0: Certainly. So the casinos are different from the ordinary tourism businesses because gambling carries a particular social risk, and also therefore they requires a strict oversight. So there is also strong argument that the part of the industry's profit should be returned to the tourism sector and also society. So this debate is not simply about the choosing the between the stronger or weaker regulation. It is about the designing the level of the pace of the regulation carefully while the considering its economic and also social consequences.
1: Well, does Jeju's casino industry have characteristics that distinguish it from casinos elsewhere in Korea?
0: Yes, so Jeju's casino industry is shaped by the island's, you know, the geography and also in the heavy dependence on the international tourism. So it is particularly sensitive to the visitors trend from China, Japan, and also Taiwan and Southeast Asia. So this dependence became very clear during the pandemic, when international travel just restrictions severely affected, you know, Jeju's casino industry. So conversely, you know, as international flight and also foreign visitors number recover now, just the casino, hotel, and shopping, restaurant, and other integrated resort businesses can benefit together.
1: So it is difficult, like, to look at casinos in isolation.
0: Yes. So in, you know, integrated resort casino often function as you know, the anchor facilities that helps to generate the demand for the hotel, restaurant, shopping, entertainment, and also convention. So international destinations such as Singapore or Macau have also incorporated a casino into the broader tourism and also entertainment strategies rather than treating them solely as a gambling venues. So Jeju therefore needed to also consider entire tourism ecosystem when this discussing the casino policies.
1: Well, it sounds like there's a long way to go. Then simply accepting the industry's like demand to withdraw the regulations would not necessarily be appropriate either.
0: That's right. The casino industry clearly raises issues of the public interest and also social responsibility. From the government perspective, it's appropriate financial contribution and also strong oversight is required. So from the investor's perspective, however, regulatory predictability is essential when making long-term investment worth hundreds of millions or even billions of dollars. Ultimately, the key question is not whether regulation should exist, but whether it is reasonable or transparent or predictable.
1: Okay. So from Jeju's perspective, both tourism and investment attraction need to be considered.
0: Exactly. Jeju's tourism market is rapidly shifting, you know, toward the independent traveling. And while the island is increasingly, you know, compete with overseas destination for Korean travelers. So this makes a tourism product that can attract the international visitors, extend their stay and, you know, increase local spending increasingly important. So integrated resort can be part of the strategies. So casino oversight should remain strong, but policy should also encourage the competitiveness in the non-gambling sectors such as hotel, convention, shopping, and entertainment.
1: So the casino regulation debate should ultimately like be considered within the broader question of Jeju's future tourism competitiveness.
0: So casino clearly requires regulation, I believe. However, responsible oversight also. But at the same time, Jeju, they are in Jeju Island. They are connected to the international tourism investment and also employment and integrated resort infrastructure. So excessive regulation could weaken the investment and also weaken the competitiveness of the tourism sector, while the insufficient regulation could increase the social cost. So real challenge is therefore not choosing the between the regulation and growth, but finding the effective balance between the those two sectors. So for Jeju tourism to remain the competitiveness, the island needed to the regulatory framework that strengthen the industry responsibility while also providing the investors with stability and also, you know, the profitability.
1: It should be really, you know, good for visitors as well as investors.
0: Yes.
1: On this project. Okay, so that was the first part of the episode. And before we move on to the next, now it's time to take a short song break. Here goes Just Right by GOT7.

0: Alright, so that was just right. 딱 좋아, 바이 got 7. Alright, so we're joined by Jim, and let's talk about our, next topic.
1: Okay, this time we are looking at the judge's plan for the electric and hydrogen buses, which is being adjusted. So the provincial government had planned to rapidly expanding its fleet of the eco-friendly buses, including the electric and hydrogen-powered vehicles. However, reduction in the government subsidies and also high cost of these vehicles have led the island to slow the pace of the deployment. So the overall direction toward the greener transportation remains unchanged, but financial realities are just becoming increasingly important.
0: So Jeju has been quite active in introducing eco-friendly buses, hasn't it?
1: Yes, so because Jeju is an island with a higher dependence on the automobiles, reducing the emission from the transportation is an important part of the island's carbon neutrality strategies. Buses travels long distance every day along the fixed route. So replacing the conventional diesel buses with the electric buses or hydrogen-powered vehicles can be have a significant impact on the reducing the carbon emission and also air pollutions.
0: Well, how ambitious was the original plan?
1: Well, the government promoting and also transition to cleaner public transportation by the providing the subsidies to buses operators purchasing the hydrogen buses. So government have planned to introduce 104 electric buses this year and approximately 300 by 2030. Hydrogen buses were also expected to gradually expand as part of Jeju's broader hydrogen economy strategies.
0: Okay, is cost the main reason for adjusting the plan?
1: Yes. So eco-friendly buses are considerably, more expensive than the conventional internal combustion engine buses. Until now, national and also local government subsidies have helped to reduce the financial burden on bus operators. But changes to the national subsidy system for the electric buses have increased the potential the burden on the Jeju provincial government. So when central government support to the decreases, local government may have to cover more of the difference. So that means, the financial burdens grows as the more buses are introduced for local government.
0: Okay, so the report says electric bus subsidies are being reduced gradually.
1: Yes, so the subsidies for the electric buses are currently around the 70 million Korean won per vehicle, but it is expected to decline significantly and also potentially falling to around the 20 million Korean won in 2027 and also 10 million Korean won in 2028 if large-scale deployment of continues under the same model. The financial burden on the local government and also bus operators will inevitably increase.
0: Yeah, it sounds that, it'll really happen, right? Subsidy decrease like every, year by year.
1: Yes.
0: So then the actual price of electric buses must also be an important factor.
1: Yes, so electric vehicles, buses are relatively expensive. According to the report, a large electric buses can cost around the 300 or 350 million Korean won, with some models approaching the 400 million won. So this, represented the substantial premium over conventional buses. So as the subsidies decline, the transportation companies face much larger initial investment.
0: But although electric buses are expensive to purchase, aren't their like operating costs generally lower?
1: That's right. So economics should not be judged solely by the initial, the purchase price. So electric buses can offer the advantages in the energy and also maintenance cost, while also producing the the tailpipe emission during the the operation. So the proper comparison therefore the requires a life cycle cost analysis that includes the purchased price and energy cost, maintenance and also battery replacement and other expenses over the entire operating the life of the vehicle, circle of the vehicles.
0: Okay, so that was the second part of the episode. So now time to take another short song break and come back. Starry Night by 5050.

0: Starry Night by 5050. And so let's quickly move on to the last topic.
1: Yeah, still I want to talk about the hydrogen buses. Mm-hmm. Eh? Hydrogen buses, face a similar and also some respected greater challenges. I mean, hydrogen buses tend to cost even more than the electric buses. So reports cite the price of around the 690 million Korean won for a large hydrogen bus. In addition, hydrogen fueling station and also stable hydrogen supply chains are required, I mean, infrastructure. In other words, purchasing the vehicle alone is not enough. So entire infrastructure for the hydrogen production, transportation, storage, and also fuel must also be developed.
0: So should electric buses and hydrogen buses be seen as competing technologies?
1: Not necessarily, but the two technologies can play the different role depending on the operating the conditions.

0: Electric buses can be, you know, advantageous on the route to where charging infrastructure is available and also daily mileage is predictable. So hydrogen buses can offer advantages such as relative shorter, you know, short refueling times and also potential suitability for the longer route. In Jeju Island, it may be more practical to deploy the different technologies according to the route to characteristics, the driving distance, and also infrastructure conditions, rather than the rely on the single solutions.
1: So simply introducing as many eco-friendly buses as like possible should not be the goal in itself.
0: That is the point. I mean, the ultimate goal of the eco-friendly bus policy is not simply increase the number of the vehicles, but it is, the meaningfully reduce the transportation emissions while the providing their reliable public transportation. So purchasing the large number of the vehicles without sufficient changing and charging infrastructure, or with the unsustainable the maintenance cost would not constitute and also sustainable policy. So deployment, infrastructure, and financial capacity must be considered together.
1: So this must also be important in the context of Jeju's carbon neutrality ambitions.
0: Absolutely. Jeju has sought to the position itself as leading the carbon neutral neutral visions by the connecting the renewable energy, EV, and also green hydrogen. So transition of the public transportation is particularly important because of the residents can experience the change directly in their daily lives. However, carbon neutrality is another short-term project involving the replacement of the new vehicles. So it is a structural transition and also must continue for the new years, which means it will also has to the financially sustainable.
1: So this budget, adjustment can be seen not as abandoning the green transition, but as redesigning its pace.
0: Yes, redesign. That is the correct word. So the green policy, sustainable implementation strategy is just important as a target itself. So as the national subsidies decline, but relying on the increase in the local government spending to the meet the the target may be the the viable in the long term. So Jeju will need to consider vehicle prices, subsidies, and driving distance, charging infrastructure, energy cost, and also maintenance expenses, which declining, deciding the whether the EV and also hydrogen buses can be used most effectively. So real measure of the success will not be how quickly Jeju increases the number of the eco-friendly buses, but how effectively it balances carbon neutrality and fiscal sustainability and also reliable public transportation. That is the important.
1: Okay. Right. So that wraps up now Jeju at the moment. And thank you so much for great information, June.
0: It's my big pleasure.
1: Yeah, have a great weekend and see you next Saturday.
0: Okay, see you next week.

All right, that was A Happy Day by Cherry Filter, followed by 환상특 by Daily Spice. Okay, so it is time to wrap up our Saturday edition of Wonders of Jeju. Hope you guys enjoyed and enjoy the rest of your day. And see you guys tomorrow. Let me off the show with this last song, 이렇게 좋아해 본 적이 없어요 by Cheese. This has been your host, AK, signing off on your vibe. Love and peace. Bye.

0: Can you hear it? This is the sound of life. Clear, pure water flowing through the deep, hidden veins of Jeju-do Island. Because groundwater stays deep beneath the surface, it remains hidden from our eyes. But being unseen means it requires even more meticulous care. It demands a level of management that is both invisible and absolute. This is why JPDC uses the eyes of science. We operate a 24-hour surveillance network that never sleeps. With 62 monitoring stations placed strategically around our water sources, we capture the faintest breath of Jeju's groundwater, recording its status with total honesty. We go beyond just watching. Using our proprietary AI models, we predict groundwater levels up to 3 months in advance. Preventing issues before they even arise, this is a smart, uncompromising standard of Jeju Samdasu. To protect the water, we must first protect the land. Since 2002, we have been purchasing the land surrounding our sources. Today, 710,000 square meters of land, vast and untouched, is preserved in its purest state, shielded from any pollution. In every sip of water you take today, there is a promise. A promise to use science to prove what nature has given us and to ensure this purity flows unchanged for generations to come. Enriching Jeju, bringing happiness to its people. A cleaner tomorrow for Jeju, created by JPDC.
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0: Can you hear it? This is a sound of life. Clear, pure water flowing through the deep, hidden veins of Jeju-do Island. Because groundwater stays deep beneath the surface, it remains hidden from our eyes. But being unseen means it requires even more meticulous care. It demands a level of management that is both invisible and absolute. This is why JPDC uses the eyes of science. We operate a 24-hour surveillance network that never sleeps. With 62 monitoring stations placed strategically around our water sources, we capture the faintest breath of Jeju's groundwater, recording its status with total honesty. We go beyond just watching. Using our proprietary AI models, we predict groundwater levels up to 3 months in advance. Preventing issues before they even arise, this is a smart, uncompromising standard of Jeju Samdasu. To protect the water, we must first protect the land. Since 2002, we have been purchasing the land surrounding our sources. Today, 710,000 square meters of land, vast and untouched, is preserved in its purest state, shielded from any pollution. In every sip of water you take today, there is a promise. A promise to use science to prove what nature has given us and to ensure this purity flows unchanged for generations to come. Enriching Jeju, bringing happiness to its people. A cleaner tomorrow for Jeju, created by JPDC.
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Thank you.

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Have you ever tried catching dragonflies as a child? Long ago in Korea, children had a song they would sing while chasing dragonflies. It's called 잠자리 꽁꽁. This song is like a little magic chant. Children believe that if they sang, dragonfly, gong gong, dragonfly.

dragonfly, Gong Gong. 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Come this way, Gong Gong. 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It almost sounds like a spell for dragonflies, doesn't it? Another fun thing is that dragonflies had different names in different regions. Some people call them 촐비, while others call them 쨍아, 소금쟁이, or 나마리. Can you picture children running through the yard in the autumn sun holding dragonfly nets? Now let's listen to the traditional Korean children's song, 잠자리 꽁꽁.

Arirang Radio. The time is 2 a.m.

Crunchers! I'm your DJ Chihi, and this is Culture Crunch. Do you know the Korean hip-hop group Epic High, who have performed at Coachella in the US not just once, but twice? They're the musical geniuses who inspired BTS's RM and Suga to dream of becoming rappers, and veterans who have stayed at the top for more than 20 years.

But behind their playful wit lies their real secret weapon: sharp, poetic lyrics that cut straight to the soul. So, are you ready to dive into the music of Epic High, one of Korean hip-hop's most distinctive storytellers? Here's our first song, Weekend by Taeyeon.

0: It's time to rediscover the artists we love on Saturday Riff. By crossing genre boundaries, we reflect on the musical journeys of various artists through curated playlists. Don't miss it! These days, Epic High performs on stages all around the world. But in their early days, they barely had opportunities to get their music heard. They played wherever they could find a stage, while Tableau appeared on TV and radio on his own, doing everything he could to get the name Epic High out there. The song that really started putting them on the public's radar was 평화의 날, Peace Day. At a time when much of the hip-hop scene was talking about money and success, Epic High chose to rap about, quite literally, peace. And it wasn't some grand, idealistic kind of peace. The message was much more down-to-earth. Even when something gets on your nerves, don't start a fight. Sometimes, just getting through the day peacefully is enough. That was Epic High already showing that they saw the world a little differently. Then, the following year, they truly took off with Fly. The song earned them their first nomination for number one on a music show. And their competition? TVXQ, 동방신기, one of the biggest acts in Korea at the time. Well, just being nominated alongside them was already a huge deal. But then came the surprise. Epic High beat the odds and actually took first place. Well, let's keep that journey going with these songs, 평화의 날, Peace Day, Fly, and Love, Love, Love featuring Yoongjin.
1: 오빠, 좀 웃어봐.

We're back after listening to 평화의 날, Peace Day, Fly, and Love, Love, Love. Now, continuing the story of Epic High then. Epic High also had a stage where they could get their music heard. So if you are a musician waiting for that kind of opportunity right now, you'll definitely want to stay tuned for this very announcement. To all musicians out there, the legendary Jeonil Music Festival, one of Gwangju's representative music festivals of the 1980s, is back. And we're looking for the artists who will write its next chapter. Voice of Jeonil is open to musicians of all ages and genres. Perform live, share your music, and compete for a chance to advance to the 2026 Jeonil Music Festival Grand Finale this October. Applications for the September stage run until the 6th of September. New artist or experienced performer, solo or band, your music could become the next chapter of this legendary festival. Take the stage, join Voice of Jeonil 2026. All right then, shall we get back to Epic High's playlist then? Well, there's something that shows up again and again in Epic High's music, and that is rain. Tableau once said that if Epic High had its own universe, it would probably be raining there all the time. And one of the songs that captures that world perfectly is Usan, or Umbrella, featuring Yuna. It paints a lonely picture after a breakup. It's raining, you have an umbrella in your hand, but the person who used to walk beside you is no longer there. And then there's a song that makes the connection even more obvious. Its title is literally Rain Song, 비 오는 날 듣기 좋은 노래. It captures those moments when the rain suddenly brings someone back to mind, along with all the memories you thought you'd left behind. And there was once a young boy who grew up listening to Epic High and fell in love with hip-hop because of their music. And that boy was RM of BTS, like I mentioned in the opening. Years later, after becoming a global artist himself, RM finally joined forces with one of the musicians who had inspired him, and that is Tableau. And together they created Stop the Rain. So the kid who once listened to Epic High was now standing alongside Tableau making music with him. What a proud moment, right? Well, in Korean, we have the perfect word for that. It's 성덕, short for 성공한 덕후, meaning a fan whose dream actually comes true. So a successful fan, that means. From one rainy memory to another, Epic High's music seems to get a little deeper with every drop. Let's listen to 우산, Umbrella, 비 오는 날 듣기 좋은 노래, Rain Song, and RM and Tableau's Stop the Rain.

Those were three songs related to rain by Epic High. 우산, Umbrella featuring Yoonha, 비 오는 날 듣기 좋은 노래, Rain Song featuring Cold, and Stop the Rain played by Tableau and RM. Now, sometimes all it takes is one song to bring back a memory from years ago. So, Crunchers, do you remember the very first time you discovered K-culture? Well, now there's a global contest where you can turn that memory into content of your own. TalkTalk Korea 2026, the Global Content Contest, is now open. 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Join TalkTalk Korea 2026 right now! And with that, let's get back to Epic High and some of the songs that really show off their unexpected side. Epic High has never been the type to simply accept the answers the world gives them. They'd rather question them, flip them around, and turn them into a song. A perfect example is 따라해, or Wannabe. The song takes a sharp jab at the way people copy whatever happens to be trending, from music and fashion to the way other people talk and behave. I love that sharpness about all their music and the lyrics. And have you seen the music video? It parodies Bong Joon-ho's film The Host, or 괴물, turning it into this wonderfully ridiculous B-movie-style monster flick. So Crunchers, if you haven't seen it yet, definitely look it up after the show, please. Then there's Fan. Now, judging by the title, you might expect a sweet song about loving your fans, right? Or vice versa. Well, it's not quite that lovely, this song. Instead, it plays out almost like a psychological thriller, following love as it gradually crosses the line into obsession. The storytelling in the lyric is great, but the melody is just as great. So this was actually one of the Epic High songs I used to listen to a lot myself as well. It reminds me of my, I think, middle school years or high school. I used to listen a lot to this Fan and 우산 as well as Love, Love, Love. But anyhow, there's one more song I have to mention, and that's Don't Hate Me. It takes all the hate thrown their way and somehow turns it into one huge, exhilarating sing-along. A song you can shout at the top of your lungs when you've got a little frustration to let out. So, let's do exactly that. You can sing along as you listen to them. 따라해, Wannabe, Fan, and Don't Hate Me. Enjoy!

Those were Tara Hey Wannabe featuring Mello and Fan, as well as Don't Hate Me. This is Saturday Riff, and today's artist is Epic High. Now, for more than two decades, the three members have stayed together without a single member change. And the members, of course, are Tabulo, DJ Tukat, and Misura. And they're still out there performing.

for audiences around the world. And this fall, they'll be heading back to North America for a tour taking them through 13 cities across the U.S. and Canada, starting in New York. Now, if you're already waiting to catch Epic High on tour, there's one song I'd like to put on your playlist beforehand. That is K-drama. We all know how a classic K-drama can go, right? The main character gets knocked down again and again, survives every possible setback and heartbreak, and somehow eventually gets that dramatic turnaround. Well, real life? Not so generous. We don't always get the perfect plot twist or the happy ending right when we need one, right? Which is disappointing. And K-drama plays with that familiar formula, using Epic High's trademark wit and razor-sharp lyrics to talk about a reality that doesn't always follow the script we imagined for ourselves. So, shall we hear it then? Here's Epic High with K-drama.

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1: Got questions for our guests? 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We'll pass your questions straight to our guests. This is your shot. Don't miss it. And with that, let's keep crunching. How did you enjoy today's Saturday Rip?

here on Saturday Riff. We'll have to wrap up right there, though, with our last song, I, My, Me, Mine by 4Minute. But see you again tomorrow at 11 a.m. for more culture to crunch on. This has been your DJ Jihee. Have a great weekend. Bye-bye. Keep crunching.

Typhoons cause immense damages to properties and human life with torrential rains and strong winds. First, track the movement of the typhoon through weather reports. Be sure to clear the drains around your home and secure anything that can become a flying hazard. Identify nearby areas that can be easily flooded or susceptible to mudslides and avoid those areas. Typhoons may cause a blackout or cut off water supply, so major public facilities such as hospitals must check on other power supply. Strong winds may shatter windows, so secure the outside of windows with wooden boards or tape and have first aid kit ready. Campers in mountain valleys must evacuate. Those in coastal areas, safely tie up boats to the dock and remove any fishing equipment. When a typhoon is nearing your area, residents in low ground and commonly flooded areas should prepare to evacuate. Residents living in valleys, riverside areas, and coastal areas should evacuate immediately. Children and the elderly

0: should stay indoors, and everyone should prepare flashlights and emergency food. Once a typhoon hits, use safe streets instead of flooded streets. In particular, avoid underground areas and areas near manholes. Avoid driving on flooded roads and do not park your vehicle in underground lots. Stay away from streetlights, traffic lights, and high-tension wires. If you see a mudslide or electricity poles and danger of falling down, contact relevant authorities immediately to prevent further damage. Do not cross a stream if the water is deeper than your knees. With the right preparation, we can protect ourselves from a typhoon.
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1: Welcome to K-Pop in here on Arirang Radio. I'm your host, Isak, and we are in the first official weekend of September. Hello, fam. It is already the 5th of September. Happy Saturday. We're still in 2026. So how is everybody doing? I hope that you have been able to enjoy the week so far. This past week, it was family week here on the show, and we loved it through and through. And Mixed helped us start off today with Heavy Serenade. So we're going to jump straight into the show for today. We have a lot of announcements, so let me get through the announcements for you. The announcements include that our domestic survey is up and running. This means that anybody who lives in Korea, if you are a Korean listener, if you are a foreign listener who resides here in Korea, then you can also participate with our domestic survey. This is with Gallup Korea. And we have an in-person chance to participate if you'd like to do so on Jeju Island. For those of you that like to check us out through our homepage or the application, that is also available for you as well so that you could fill out the domestic survey. It's pretty easy. There's just very simple questions that you can participate with. For those of you who like to have a taste of maybe sharing your first K-culture moment, well, the Ministry of Culture, Sports, and Tourism is asking you to share that through four different categories. You can participate with all four. And if you would like, you can participate with the Talk Talk Korea 2026. You're going to get a cash prize and an award. You can get more information at their homepage, talktalkkorea.or.kr. There's a few guidelines in how to participate, what to participate with. There's like a specific type of hashtags that have to be used and stuff like that. So if you want to get more information, going to the homepage is definitely going to be more informative. So go check it out. Also, if you're a musician or if you are able to send this to a musician that you love and maybe would be searching for a stage, the Chunhyang Music Festival, which is Gwangju's most representative music festival since the 80s, is having an individual stage each month to get the finalists to go to the grand finale in October. The September stage signups end on the 6th of September. So if you want to participate, you can sign up and get ready to perform. There is more information on this if you go to their homepage, ggn.or.kr, or you are going to get a chance to email them if you need to, 2026vocfestival@gmail.com. During my research, I was able to find that if you go to their homepage, they have a fill-out form for you if you're going to be participating, and then you're going to be emailing that form through their email address. So yeah, definitely go to the homepage to get some more information if you need to. Today is K-pop and festival and latte music day, and next week we've got a pretty amazing lineup for our K-pop and fam to enjoy as well. Ascent is going to be joining us in the studio on Monday, and Hoons is going to be joining us in the studio on Thursday. Very excited for that. Last time we had Hoons in the studio, we only had a chance to have one member here. So hopefully we can have both members here. And last time Hoons was in the studio, one of our Hoons members was feeling a little under the weather. So hopefully, fingers crossed, we do get a chance to have them in the studio, get a chance to talk about their recent release and, you know, some stuff in between as well, because we were down a member the last time Hoons was here. There's a lot of different ways to listen to K-pop in and participate with the shows and whatnot. So let me dive in to help you with that. Our show airs between 12 to 2 p.m. KST every day. The rerun is 3 to 5 a.m. For those of you who like to check us out through Jeju-do Island, you have three FM channels to do so. 88.7 megahertz in Jeju City, Seolgyupo is 80.1, the Jeju Green is 101.9. 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So if you would like to check out that page, if you're not already following us, go do that as well. To email K-popin specifically, k-pop-in@naver.com is where you can find us. This is where you can participate with any of our segments. So if you would like to do that, you can. Or you can be following us on our IG account, K-popin_Arirang. That is also a chance for you to follow us, get updates, get pictures, and also leave your algorithm musics and stuff like that. You can DM us too. So we got some more music for you guys to enjoy before we officially start with our K-pop and festival. We have Ash Island for you with Midnight Sky. Your Much is after that with Documentary. And we'll see you guys back after this with our K-pop and festival.

It is time for K-Poppin to bring the festival to you with our K-Poppin Festival. We are going to be taking any type of amazing music, introduce it to you, let you enjoy it, and we are going to be doing so with our K-Poppin Festival, where, no matter where you are, we give you festival vibes. So, this week, to start it off, we're going to be celebrating two teams that celebrate their 10-year anniversary. But K-Poppin fam, could you please help me? Can you please help me? SF9, having it be their 10-year anniversary, it's like an oh my god. But it's like, okay, I get it. Because, you know, the members have been giving us very sophisticated concepts since the beginning. Why is it that NCT 127, also celebrating their 10-year anniversary, does not feel the same? So the NCT franchise, that is our members, is also celebrating their 10-year anniversary. But for me, it's just like, what? They're still such babies, which is not true because NCT, I know that the boys have, you know, they've grown up. They are, you know, they're young men. But like, you know, I think it's the way that people look at Pua. Pua debuted at such a young age that she was forever like the youngin everywhere she went. Now that's not true. So I feel that that's kind of just how your mind likes to play tricks on you. So for me, when these two teams are celebrating their 10-year anniversary, like with SF9, it's like, oh my God, has time flown by so fast already? It's just like, wow, okay. But then like with NCT, it's just like, nah, that can't be. So recently SF9 has been doing the rounds with their Without Wings. I've really been enjoying the track. This has been a good comeback. I really have been enjoying it. In October, they are going to be having their concert as well at the KBS Arena. They are going to be having it from the 10th and the 11th of October. So for those of you who would like tickets to go, if you are a supporter of SF9, then you might want to be looking into that as well. This is definitely something to mark your calendars for. And then, of course, we have the fabulous NCT 127. Their recent full-length album, this is their full-length 7th album, Blingy, has dropped, and I'm really loving like the aviator vibe behind it, and everything that they've been able to give us as well. Them too celebrating their 10-year anniversary, I mean, I can see it, like with their concepts and with how they've matured over the years as well. I can see it. It's just that I think there's just the NCT concept over the years. Like, I feel that Dream and just like our beginning stages NCT being such like cutesy, very like innocent, like the boy next door type of vibe, not the team, but you know, the kind of vibe they give off. I feel that, yeah, for the longest time, they've kind of been that little brother type of vibe for so long that for an older fan, it's just like, what? Them too already? So what we're going to do is jump into both of these artists because celebrating 10 years is a really big milestone. So congratulations to both teams. We have SM9 first with Without Wings, NCT 127 with Blingy's afterwards. We have more of our K-Pop and Festival coming up next.

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1: All right, so we continue on with our K-pop and festival, and we're going to be jumping into some more awesome music for you. So Park Hyo-won, also known as Hin, so however you know her, she's got amazing vocals. So she recently dropped the track Samirhu 3 days after. Fam, last weekend when we had our Indie on Sunday, one of the artists, towards the end of the segment, when we listened to two songs from the same artist, I was mentioning that that artist had worked with Hin, or Park Hyo-won, and was the producer, like the main songwriter for Samirhu 3 days after. This song, this is the song, this is the song. And this song is, so the one thing that I think I am so glad that Hin has been able to bring. So Park Hyo-won, Hin, has been a steady vocalist in the Korean K-pop scene at the moment. I'll be honest with you, ballads are not as popular as they used to be. If you guys have been looking at our On This Day, we used to have a lot more balladers in the upper rankings. And I'm not talking about in like the top 20, top 30, top 40, top 50 even. I'm talking about in the top 10. I'm talking about in the number one rankings. I'm talking about in like their albums were outnumbering idols at the time. You know what I mean? But over the years, as the K-pop scene has become more idol-saturated, we don't really get a chance to see those songs in the top rankings. They might peak ever so slightly, maybe in the top 10, maybe in the top 20, in the top 30, yes. Now, there's a saying in Korea that if you're a songwriter and you were the sole songwriter for a song, or if you have a big pie, so you know when it comes to like dividing the pie of the royalties, if you make it in just to the top 50 in Korea, apparently the royalties are actually pretty big. They're pretty nice. Like it's a nice chunk of change. If you make it in the top 20, it's even more. So it's a pretty interesting concept when you think of the fact that Hin, Park Hyo-won, with her soundtrack songs or any of her tracks as well, she's been able to stay afloat. She's been able to stay steady, whether she's doing a soundtrack song, whether she's doing her own power ballads, and her live performances are so good. So if you've never found this artist yet, I highly, highly, highly, highly, highly recommend you check her out. Now, Crucial Star, depending on when you met Crucial Star in his career, these days, I have a feeling that you probably think he's a celebrity, like just like a comedian, maybe, because he's been on a lot of YouTube channels and like he's got a quirky, funny side. He's hilarious, but he's also a great musician. So he recently dropped Lay Down on the Grass. He also had a listening party, too. And I really have been enjoying these listening parties. So for our artists, can we have more of these? Like, I'm really, really, really loving this trend, getting a chance to have these very intimate listening parties and having you set up how you want them to listen to your music. You know what I mean? Like with the type of mic, with the type of sound system, whatever it may be. But yeah, it's definitely one of those tracks where if you're listening to it in a transitional season, which a lot of our artists love to give us these kind of tracks mid-transition with the seasons, I think this is going to be the perfect track for you to enjoy now as September is officially here and the weather is cooling down ever so slightly. So we have Hin, Park Hyo-won with Samirhu or 3 days after. Then we have Crucial Star with Lay Down on the Grass. And we have more of our K-pop and festival coming up next.

0: 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Anytime and everywhere. Arirang Radio.
1: Okay, so we continue on with our K-pop and festival where we bring the festivals to you because ew, people. You know what I mean? Listening to great music wherever you might be, in the comfort of your own home, or maybe you're in your car, wherever it may be. We're going to be looking at Hootsus is artist. If you want to find the artist in English, H-O-O-C-H-U-S. Hootsus. This is the artist that we're going to be looking at today. 여름 조각, or A Piece of Summer. There's no official English title that I could find on any of the sites. Sometimes the artists like to hashtag it in English, but I couldn't find it. But this is a really cool song. I really liked the album cover. The reason why I love the album cover is because in Korea, Hangul is a really complex language to write. It's a simple language. So the alphabet itself is pretty simple, but actually writing out Hangul, we need a lot of boxes. I know that when we learn the English language as well, when we learn the alphabet, when we're younger, we're given like lined paper. You know what I mean? We have the dotted line with the two bars in between. In Korea, we get boxes. You get these little squares with another square in between, so like a cross in between to make four squares. And that is how you practice Hangul, right? When you write when you're younger. And a lot of times when you're in elementary school, they will ask you to write like a diary entry or like a little summary of what your summer was like. And you draw a picture and stuff like that. And that is what this album cover is. So for anybody who wanted to get a little nostalgic, I think that Hootsus's track really does kind of embody that, even with the album cover. And I really love what it's written. 여름은 저를 좋아하지 않지만 저는 여름을 세상에서 제일 좋아합니다. Oh, so summer doesn't like me, but I like summer as the best thing in the world. So sweet. So it's a really nostalgic track for you to enjoy. And if you want to add it to your playlist, I highly recommend. I hope that it's easier for you to find it, especially for those of you who are only like streaming it in English or trying to find these artists in English. Then we have Shininryu, which we love to have on the show. If we can make an excuse to play Shininryu's tracks, we will do it. To find them on socials, Shin, S-H-I-N_I-N_R-Y-U. So Shininryu is how you can find them. Nice Day is a track that they just dropped, and it is definitely a nice day when they are on the playlist. So what we're going to do is get a chance to jump into these two tracks back to back, more of the rock kind of band genre for you to enjoy. So we've got Hootsus first with 여름 조각, or Piece of Summer. Shininryu after that with Nice Day, and we'll see you guys back after this with more of the show.

All right, Vam, already. Ooh, we are getting into this part of K-poppin' in the first hour of our K-poppin' festival where we're looking at a drama already. So we're going to be giving you a bona fide killer. Now, I really love how they did this because 유부녀 킬러 and how they did the English title, because bona fide, the English title, and the name of the character, 공혜진's character name is 보나. And they did a bona fide character. I really love how they wordplayed that. Because normally when it comes to the English titles, we're just like, But they did a really good job with this one. Okay, so this is an MBC series. And this is a Kimuni screenplay. And we are basing this off of a webtoon that was by the same name, which is extremely popular. So we are following Puna, Kong Yoon-jin's character, who is living a double life. So she is a sniper who targets criminals. And she's called the Kingfisher because of how she's like so accurate and how she can, you know. And I have to say that Kong Yoon-jin has played a lot of roles in her career, but she's kind of leaned into a little bit more of like the very, because she's really skinny. And so like she's always played the very fragile female character. She's strong-willed, but she like no action scenes. But now she's taking on like a stronger role and, you know, there's like some action scenes too. And it's just like it's totally cool. Now, her husband is played by the rising star. I was really excited that he was cast. Chung Jun-won was cast. Now, for those of you who have been watching Resident Playbook, he gained quite a lot of popularity through Resident Playbook as one of the male senior residents. And there was a little bit of a love line there. He was able to gain quite a lot of popularity with that. Now, as of late in Korea, during the promotions of this drama and whatnot, we found out that the actor, Chung Jun-won, is introverted. Like, I don't know how to act introverted when it comes to like variety shows and interviews and stuff like that, to the point where a lot of the fans were quite worried after seeing his recent interaction with a lot of these shows, because he was literally sweating bullets. Now, another fun character that we get a chance to see in this drama is Lee Sang-hee, who has come such a long way with his characters. So there's quite a lot of action. There's quite a lot of thrill in this. There's, you know, we got a little bit of like living dual life. It's not so much as like Mr. and Mrs. Smith, but like, you know, in a certain sense of the fact that it is showing a little bit of a different side. Now, what I've been loving about these recent webtoon turned dramas is they're staying true to the actual posters. So they're trying to stay tuned to the covers, like the poster covers of the webtoons. And I've been really respecting that. Like from a fan's perspective, like we love that kind of stuff coming to life, if you know what I mean, right? So if you would like to check out more episodes of this, you can. Domestically, it is available through Coupon Play and Wave. For the rest of the world, it seems that like it's Rakuten Viki. So you might want to try to get your hands on that if you can. Some songs from the soundtrack. We have EIA on a soundtrack in a minute. Paper Flower has a track. Moon Soo-jin is after that with 24. And we have more of the show coming up next.

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2: Ooh, it's already time for us to wrap up the first hour, but not before I tell you who is in our Latin music. Today we're going to be looking at the B's. If last week we were looking at the A's, we're looking at the B's. BTS and BAP are going to be our two artists this week. We're going to be taken back to an era. So get ready for that. In the meantime, though, we've got Panini Brunch with their track of 사랑해 이젠 말할게. I love you is the title that I gave. The translation would be I love you, I'll tell you now. What we're going to do is jump into this track, and I'll see you guys back after this hour of K-pop.

Can you hear it? This is a sound of life. Clear, pure water flowing through the deep, hidden veins of Jeju-do Island. Because groundwater stays deep beneath the surface, it remains hidden from our eyes. But being unseen means it requires even more meticulous care. It demands a level of management that is both invisible and absolute. This is why JPDC uses the eyes of science. We operate a 24-hour surveillance network that never sleeps. With 62 monitoring stations placed strategically around our water sources, we capture the faintest breath of Jeju's groundwater, recording its status with total honesty. We go beyond just watching. Using our proprietary AI models, we predict groundwater levels up to 3 months in advance. Preventing issues before they even arise, this is a smart, uncompromising standard of Jeju Samdasu. To protect the water, we must first protect the land. Since 2002, we have been purchasing the land surrounding our sources. Today, 710,000 square meters of land, vast and untouched, is preserved in its purest state, shielded from any pollution. In every sip of water you take today, there is a promise. A promise to use science to prove what nature has given us and to ensure this purity flows unchanged for generations to come.

0: 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A cleaner tomorrow for Jeju, created by JPDC.
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Tis the top of the second hour here on K-Poppin. I'm your host, Isaac, and we have a few more announcements to give you guys. So, the domestic survey is up and running with Gallup Korea. 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Please do. We also have a really cool contest to tell you about. Thanks to the Ministry of Culture, Sports, and Tourism, they are having their global contest, Talk Talk Korea 2026. 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For those of you who'd like to check out more on being on stage, if you would like, if you're a musician here in Korea, even if you are a foreigner, if you'd like to be a part of Gwangju's most representative music festival since the 80s, the Chunhyang Music Festival, and their grand finale in October, you can sign up to be a part of their September stage up until the 6th of September. So get there and get your applications in. More information can be found at ggn.or.kr, or you can email them, 2026vocfestival@gmail.com. Today for our Latin music, it is BAP versus BTS. Bangtan versus BAP. Yeah, we got a lot to talk about today, and there's a lot of great music to follow this. So get ready for that. BAP is going to start us off with Power, and our official start to Latin music is coming up next.

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2: Welcome to the yesteryears of the golden K-pop scene. It is Latin music time, where we get a chance to look at artists versus. Now, we are going to be looking at BTS and BAP today. So the Bs. Now, you might be thinking, Isaac, BTS and BAP, isn't BTS bigger? Technically, but guess what? BAP is the Sunbaenim. Did you guys know that? So, there's about a good year and a half difference in the debut era. So, BAP got a chance to make their debut in January of 2012. And we saw that BTS made their official debut in June of 2013. So, there was a pretty big gap between them. But this was an era where we had a lot of Bs in the K-pop scene. B.I.G. We had B.A.P. We had B1A4. We had BTS. We had a lot of Bs in the K-pop scene. But today we're going to be jumping into the two songs that started BTS and B.A.P. With BTS, they were trying to give us a little bit of a strong concept, a little bit more of like a hip-hop vibe with No More Dream. Then BAP was also giving us an equally warrior of a concept with their track of Warrior. We're going to jump into these two tracks back-to-back music. Cue!

I might get emotional for this one for this week because we're looking at BTS and BAP. You know that their whistle sound in Warrior? BAP's label at the time gave babies, all of babies, whistles to the point where, I think, Pete, you might remember this. There was one point where babies were almost banned from music shows because of their whistle. So their BAP's company giving them whistles as goods ended up becoming a really big no-no because when the members were doing live, the whistle sound would go into the mics and then the kamdongnims, the cameraman, everybody was, yeah. So there was a time where this was like a really big problem for the music programs and whatnot. And there was like this big old ordeal with the fans. So today we're looking at BTS and BAP. Probably a lot of you, if you aren't from this era, because BTS is still doing so strong, you might not know it, but like I said, there's about a year and a half of a difference between the two teams. BAP made their debut in a year and a half earlier. Now, for some, you might think, oh, a year and a half, that's nothing. But in Korea, even if you debut a month before, there's this whole, like, you know, seniority ordeal and all this other stuff. But, yeah, there was a pretty big gap between their debut and their overall careers. So, Bang Si-hyuk was already a main producer for JYP, right? And he had already kind of branched off with 8 and Umu at the time. So he was doing very good with ballad artists. He was forking out amazing songs like 심장이 없어 and 밥만 잘 먹더라. And like we had so many ballad tracks, but he picked up that ballads were losing luster. And so he decided to kind of take a page out of H.O.T.'s book, because H.O.T. also started with a little bit more of like a we're fighting against the world type of a message. And he was able to round up the BTS members and debut BTS. So they were going to be going down a certain route. So he was taking kind of what was being done in the K-pop scene, but a little bit different. So he was taking kind of stuff that SM was doing in the 90s into the later 2000s. And it worked because he was giving us something that SM was already kind of like way past, if that makes any sense. Like while Isuman was thinking about something else, Bang Si-hyuk was taking all of the good that he thought he could and make it into what BTS could be. Sangnamja, Boy in Love, was definitely a turning point in my personal opinion. I talk with a lot of like fangirls and stuff like that, and there's a common denominator. Fans agree that our boy groups have to do love songs for us to really kind of fall for them. BAP was able to continue on with some amazing tracks with No Mercy as well, maintaining more of a charismatic track as well. So what we're going to do is jump into some more charisma from both BTS and BAP. Sangnamja first, Boy in Love, then we have No Mercy for BAP, and we have more of our Latin music coming up next.

0: Hola a todos, ¿cómo están? 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
2: So there was an evolution for BTS and BAP and just our boy groups of this era. So Bang Si-hyuk was doing what he thought would be the best for the members. And I feel that, yeah, with Sangnamja Boy in Love, he was taking another step in the right direction. We had uniforms. We had a more of a unified look than No More Dream. No More Dream, we still had the unified look, but it was like a little bit more... It sounded like H.O.T., but it looked like One Time. And I'm talking as a millennial. I'm talking about like 90s references here, which was actually a pretty good concept in my personal opinion. So keeping with that, the members were able to take a direction where more love songs, which was great. Now, BAP, I think that a lot of us fans from the BAP era... The company was extremely smart. Their CEO had a vision. There was a certain amount of money that was invested into these groups and, like, you know, the concepts and stuff like that. And then they were just so bad at managing. You know what I mean? Like, just the company, everything was great. Great ideas, you know, great visions and everything. And just, it's so frustrating because I loved so many groups that came out of this company. BAP's label at the time, we had Secret, and we had Untouchable, and we also had, they only got a chance to do one promotion and then the company disappeared, but TRCNG was also a group that debuted and then just like completely disappeared. But even then, they had such great concepts and, you know, the songs were great. Sonamu, I miss Sonamu too. There were so many great teams. And then just because the company didn't know how to manage them, it was just the worst thing ever. So BTS gave us I Need You, which helped elevate them to a whole new level. I feel that their mainstream credit started going up a little bit more around this era. And then, of course, BAP was able to do overseas music video shoots for One Shot because this was just one of those concepts that you could not fall in love with. So what we're going to do is jump into BTS with I Need You, BAP's after that with One Shot, and more of our Latin music is coming up next.

0: You only have less chance, you know.
1: Yes, sir. Okay, so we have BTS and BAP today as our Latin music, and we're looking at the impact that they had with the K-pop scene. When it came to BAP, their promotions ended around 2019, and then they started back up in 2024-ish. And the reason why the members just kind of had to step away was because the company just disappeared. And thankfully, Jungkook and the other members have been able to rekindle, and, you know, they've been able to drop music and stuff like that over the years, and they've stayed close and they've been showing love to each other, and it's just so awesome. For us who supported BAP at the time, it was just a very, very frustrating era for us to not get a chance to see them hit their potential, I have to say, because I feel that if the company didn't go over and they were a little bit better at managing BAP in general, I feel that we could have probably seen BAP go longer with more hits and get a chance to meet fans around the world and really start to, you know, change the K-pop scene continuously instead of having to be forced to take a break and then, like, you know, doing it on their own now. We've gotten a chance to have the members join us in the studio, which is always fun as well. But yeah, it would be great to get a chance to have them all back in the studio at one point. We're looking at two tracks that really started to change. So another mainstream track that I feel was able to kind of continue the rise for BTS was Burtaorune Fire. The catchphrase, of course, is obviously really big, the dance and everything as well. But if Sangnamja brought a little bit more mainstream fans, I Need You brought that little bit more, and then Burtaorune Fire was able to kind of like really start to help them build it. So when Pitam Numur came out, Blood, Sweat, Tears, it was just like, poof, they were already at the top of the game. Now, BAP decided that, you know, with Warrior, No Mercy, One Shot, and all these very like manly warrior type of soldier type of songs, they were like, no, we're going to soften it up a little bit with Chunsa, Angel. So what we're going to do is get a chance to look at these two tracks back to back. We start off with BTS's Burtaorune Fire, BUP's after that with Chunsa, Angel, and we have more of our Latin music coming up next. Burtaorune Fire.

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4: All right, we continue on with our Latte music. We're looking at BTS and BAP. As BTS started to rise in the K-pop scene, because I had been in the K-pop scene for a while, I saw a lot of people asking me, Isaac, why do you think BTS is getting so popular? And I said, because the Jonas Brothers and One Direction no longer have a status in the United States. So in my opinion, the U.S. has always been a leader in boy groups and girl groups for us. Korea has always been influenced heavily by the U.S. and what was trending at the time. Now, after One Direction, can anybody name a boy group that was able to really make an impact in the U.S. market? There might have been a little bit here and there, but not really. I think BTS was just at the right place at the right time, to be honest with you. I feel that every generation is going to need that group, whether it's a band, whether it's a boy group, a girl group, whatever it may be. And I feel that BTS was just at the right place at the right time, and they had the right look. And yeah, they were able to be who they are now. I've been seeing a lot of videos in my feed of a lot of grannies, like self-proclaimed grannies who are BTS fans. So grannies that are ARMY and their grandchildren or their sons and daughters are taking them to see BTS in concert as BTS is doing their tour at the moment. And I've just been loving this interaction and how this has become like such a big deal. In the book community that I'm a part of, there are a lot of authors that are BTS fans and just K-pop fans in general. And for somebody who has been in K-pop for 20 plus years and for somebody who talks about K-pop every single day on my show, this is just, it's such a surreal moment for me as a mixed person as well. And just seeing how far K-culture has come is just, I'm really, really proud to be a part of it, even if it's a minor role. BTS's Butter is going to be our next track. And of course, with an all English track, they were still able to maintain their identity as Koreans. BAP's Feel So Good. I remember doing an interview when they did their comeback for this, and it was the best interview ever because I got a chance to meet my bias and my bias wrecker. Let's just say it was really hard to be professional that day. So we've got Butter and Feel So Good for you back to back, and more of the shows coming up next.

Sing, sing, sing, Tiny Toons! When fall comes around, you can see red dragonflies flying across the blue sky. Have you ever tried catching dragonflies as a child? Long ago in Korea, children had a song they would sing while chasing dragonflies. It's called 잠자리 꽁꽁. This song is like a little magic chant. Children believe that if they sang, 잠자리 꽁꽁, 꽁자리 꽁꽁. 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Come this way, 꽁꽁. Go that way, 꽁꽁. It almost sounds like a spell for dragonflies, doesn't it? Another fun thing is that dragonflies had different names in different regions. Some people call them 촐비, while others call them 쨍아, 소금쟁이, or 나마리. Can you picture children running through the yard in the autumn sun holding dragonfly nets? Now let's listen to the traditional Korean children's song, 잠자리 꽁꽁.

Believe it or not, my Korean used to be terrible. To be honest, my Korean is now pretty fluent, but there are times where I don't understand certain words or terms. Still thinking about how it all started, I'd say my Korean has gotten real good. So a lot of people ask me how I ended up learning Korean. Truth is, it was a combination of things, from meeting more Korean international students to watching a lot of dramas to even listening to a lot of K-pop music.

But what really helped me in the end was actually living here in Korea. Being surrounded by Koreans and being forced to speak the language, it helped a great deal. So for anyone that really wants to level up their Korean skills, well, just come to Korea for a few months. Now it's Saturday, September 5th, 2026, and I'm your host, SJ Lee, and welcome to The Culture Inc.

And kicking off our Saturday's edition of the program, that was Tomorrow by Together with a Love Language. Welcome back to our Saturday's edition. Again, my Korean was bad. Immigrated to the U.S. when I was about 5, so I had the basic Koreans. And so, you know, the usual 가나다라 한글, I was able to read them. Reading was not a problem. It was just a speaking thing. And ironically, my English was obviously not good when I first went. But, you know, when you're exposed to so much English, and even though there's a lot of Koreans in New York City, you use English, right? I mean, even with your Korean-American friends, all you do is use English. So my Korean got really bad to the point where my parents were trying to send me to Saturday school. In the U.S., Saturday school means if you go to church,

On Saturdays, churches ran like a, it's called Hunger School, Korean school. And so like, you know, I learned the basic, but it didn't mean that I was able to converse well. And also, I wasn't very good at writing either. And so I remember back in 2002, I came to Korea for the very first time since immigrating to the United States. And all of my relatives were like, man, this is not the Seungjae that I remember when he was a kid. The truth of the matter is, it's not that I changed. It's not that, you know, I became a shy kid. It's just that I couldn't converse with them. It was bad. And so I said, oh my goodness, this is terrible. And writing was terrible. I'm trying to, you know, message my dad back in New York, and I'm trying to tell him what's going on here in Korea while I'm here, because he didn't go. And my Korean writing was terrible. And he was like, look, I think you really need to learn some Korean. And so I never really thought the importance of Korean until later on. I was like, oh man, I want to be a comedian in Korea, you know, after watching all these comedy shows. And so what do? I can't do that without being able to speak Korean. Luckily, when I was in college, Syracuse University had a large number of international students, like a large number. And so I just hung out with them. And not to mention back at home in New York City, you know, the church I went to, there was a lot of international kids. And so I hung out with them a lot, you know, did a lot of chatting. Chatting really helps too. And so I remember like back then when, you know, chat rooms, like chatting was, messengers were a big thing. I used to use AOL Instant Messenger to my English speaking friends. And then I use MSN Messenger for my Korean speaking friends. And so even though I was getting wrong with the grammar and the spelling and things like that, by chatting with them constantly, I could correct myself by seeing how they write. And so I think it was Aniga who was saying that she does a lot of chatting on live streaming, right? Korean live streaming. That helps a lot. It really does. And so, you know, finally when it was time, and then what I used to do is every summer I come to Korea. So from 2006, 2007, 2008, every year for 3 years until 2009, I came here for good. I came to Korea and spent about 2-3 months here, met a lot of Korean people, forced myself to speak a lot of Korean. And another thing that, you know, Brooke and I, we talked about was things like, you know, my cell phone being in Korean, using everything in Korean, because you could actually change the setting into English, which makes it easier. Forcing myself to do that, you know, you start learning all these like technical terms, you know, the hard terms. And then I came to Korea in 2009, and it was still kind of iffy, you know, like things like words that I don't use. I remember I was in a cab and it was summer. And so the taxi driver was like, 피서 때 언제 가요? 어디 가요, right? And I was like, what in the world is a 피서? You know, because I know, for example, like 휴가. 휴가 also means vacation. 피서 means vacation too, but 피서 means to escape the heat. And it's so, it's like, I wouldn't say olden way of saying vacation, but still, it's a proper term. And so I only knew 휴가, which is vacation. And I was like, I have no idea what a 피서. I was like, what's a 피서가 뭐예요? I was like, what's a 피서? You know? And so you learn from that. And then, you know, obviously 좌회전, 우회전, even that, all that stuff I didn't know, I learned through that. And it helps a great deal. You have to really, you know. But the other thing that was a slippery slope, I started watching a lot of comedy shows. And because I wanted to be a comedian. And so the big slippery slope with that is that I started talking like the comedians. And the one guy whose sort of speaking style that I caught on was Dongcheol. And that is the worst person to be picking up. And so one time I remember I was doing my first, like one of the first ever emceeing job. And it was an event. I forgot which event it was. Anyways, so for like 99% of the MCU stuff I do is Korean English. So I'd be like, you know, ladies and gentlemen, welcome to today's event. But then my Korean that I learned was, 안녕하세요. 오늘 많은 분들이 오셨네요. And I started talking like 농철. And I remember the client being like, you sound really nice in English, but your Korean seems, So I stopped watching all comedies. I started watching more the drama. I started watching more the news. And I completely lost that whole 노홍철,
way of speaking Korean, and I no longer talk like that, thankfully. But again, it was helpful because, you know, in some ways, when it came to just outside talking to people and meeting people outside and, you know, at bars and stuff like that, but not in an MC event. Certainly not. Anyways, guys, what are some things that you are doing to learn Korean? Share with us throughout our program. All right, guys, we got another fun show in store for all of our listeners on this Saturday. We'll get to what's ahead, but first, let's take a listen to a song here from Chulsa. This is Dongcheol and Psy with Shake It, 흔들어주세요.

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5: 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And today we got some old school party tracks. Oh, I'm going to have fun with that, so stick around. That's all coming up next. In the second hour, it's all from our listeners, for our listeners, by our listeners. Thanks to our listeners, we have another great weekend show. 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We have a new issue every other Monday, so hope you guys continue to check that out. A couple of messages, or announcements, I should say. TalkTalk Korea 2026, where you can share your My First K-Culture moment through video, photo book, drawing and illustration, or writing is still open. You can go to talktalkkorea.or.kr for more information, and hopefully you'll be able to be a part of a prize worth, total prize worth $26,400 US. And the best entry across all four categories will receive the Minister of Culture, Sports, and Tourism Award, so take part in that. Also, for our musicians, the legendary Jeonhyun Music Festival. This was one of Gwangju's representative music festivals of the 1980s, and it's back. And they're looking for musicians of all ages and genres. You can perform live and compete to advance to the 2026 Jeonhyun Music Festival Grand Finale this October. Of course, the applications for the September stage will run from August 24th to September 6th, so you don't have a lot of time. That's tomorrow. This is for new artists or experienced performers, solo or band. Take stage, join the voice of Jeonhyun 2026. And last but not least, Arirang Radio is conducting our 2026 Arirang Radio Listener Survey with Gallup Korea to hear your opinions about Arirang Radio. This is for our domestic or foreign listeners residing here in Korea. So all you have to do is go to Arirang Radio website. Left side of the page, there's a banner you can click on, and should take you no longer than 10 to 15 minutes. Or if you're out in Jeju-do Island, you could potentially meet with one of our researchers out on the street. So take part in that. It does help us a great deal. Each year we do this, and we look forward to your participation. All right, guys, as we get things started here, let's first take a listen to a song here from Tiara with A Sexy Love.

SJ Saturday Night Fever. Welcome, welcome, ladies and gentlemen, to another episode of SJ Saturday Night Fever. This is where I have full control of the music selection, and I felt like going old school today. I'm going to go real old school. And in fact, to kick things off here, our first song, you might be going, who are they? Well, funny enough, the song is called 누구야? Who Are You by SZ. For people who remember Korea's club scene when this track was, but this was a long time ago, by the way, in the late 90s, the opening alone can bring back the atmosphere. Dark rooms, flashlights, you know, crowded dance floors, DJs playing one high energy song after another. And this song actually fits perfectly in that environment. You know, what made it such a popular club track was how immediate it felt. The beat's strong, the hook is simple, the song has this playful, slightly provocative energy that makes you want to move. And you didn't have to stand there analyzing the lyrics. You know, the moment it came on, you knew exactly what kind of song it was. The title itself, 누구야, meaning who are you, adds to that feeling. And it's kind of like, almost like someone's calling out a stranger across the crowded club, and there's curiosity, there's confidence, and it has a little bit of flirting in it, which makes the song match the nightlife atmosphere even better. Back then, club tracks often became popular in a very different way from songs today. You know, you might not discover them through social media or viral challenge. You discover them because DJs kept playing them. Your friends knew them. You heard them again and again on nights out. That's why songs like this can carry such a strong memory. For some people, hearing it now, you know, isn't just about remembering the melody. It brings back the feeling of being younger, going out with friends, staying out late, hearing the same familiar song filling the dance floor. So when 누구야 comes on, or Who Are You comes on today, I mean, it just feels like more than just an old dance song. You know, it just really feels like a small piece of Korea's club culture preserved in music. This is a song that I haven't heard in so long. I stumbled upon it in a random remix mixed playlist, and I said, man, this song, I had to jot this down on my phone. I said, this song definitely deserves to be on SJ's Saturday Night Fever. Let's listen to it. This is SC with 누구야, Who Are You?

All right, let's go into our next track here. There are some songs that immediately make you think of a party, and Kiss by Country Coco is definitely one of them. Country Coco, known for making music that was fun. Definitely Tak Jae-won, oh my goodness, my favorite. He's actually now, like, he's bigger now as a non-singer, more like a comedian than anything. But, I mean, you know, he's playful, almost impossible to listen to with a straight face. They had this unique style where comedy, dance music, and catchy pop melodies all came together, and Kiss is a perfect example of that. You know, from the very beginning, the song has this bright, bouncy energy, the rhythm is upbeat, melody is easy to follow, and everything about it feels like it was made for, you know, people to get involved. It's not the kind of song where you sit quietly and listen. It feels more like a song that belongs at a party, a 노래방, a school festival, or even a place where people are ready to have a good time. You know, and that was really one of Country Coco's biggest strengths. Their songs could break the ice almost immediately, even if a room felt a little awkward at first. Like, once one of their big dance tracks came on, people would start smiling, moving around and singing along. And to me, to be honest with you, before Psy became big with his high energy, fun songs, Country Coco was that group, you know, the duo. And Kiss also has that slightly exaggerated, mischievous feeling that made Country Coco so memorable too. Again, humor in the performance. But the song itself is genuinely catchy. That combination is important because it means the track doesn't feel like a comedy song. It actually works as a proper dance track too. And if you think about Korean party culture, songs like this play a really, really important role. You know, at gatherings, MTs, you guys heard, remember us talking about this, membership training, company dinners, 노래방, late night parties. You need songs that everyone could recognize and enjoy together. And Kiss fits that perfectly because it doesn't require any explanation. The beat just keeps going on, people recognize the mood, and suddenly the whole room feels energetic. To be honest with you, you know, listening to it now brings back a lot of nostalgia. You know, today I'm going to be playing songs that are a little bit older than usual. And it reminds you of a period when Korean dance music was very colorful. It was slightly silly, very expressive, and completely unafraid to be fun. And just because they were kind of known as the funny group, it doesn't mean that they weren't taken seriously. They had a huge following. They had people buying their CDs left and right, and their music was being played everywhere. But again, this is what makes Kiss such a memorable Country Coco

track. You know, it's catchy, humorous, energetic, and most importantly, it has the ability to turn an ordinary moment into a party. Not to mention, it does have a little bit of Latin sort of infusion into it, which makes it slightly even better. So let's get into it, ladies and gentlemen. This is Country Coco with Kiss.

The Culture Inc. We're not listed on the stock exchange, but the value of K-Culture to the moon. Now let's move on to our next party track here. This one was a tricky one because I said, I don't remember this being a great party track. And then I listened to it for the first time in years, probably like a decade. And this was a very popular song. You guys know Sharp, right? You guys remember Sharp, Two Girls, Two Guys. And their song, 100일 기도, 100 Days Prayer. I always thought like Sharp was known for ballad, but I

just realized that they had a lot of really good party tracks, and this is one of them because it just got that energetic beat that everyone looks forward to. This song is built around longing, patience, and the kind of love that makes you want willing to wait. But the title, Paegigido, 100 Days Prayer, doesn't sound like a party track. It doesn't. They were like, that's why I was like, wait a minute, this song, is this a party track? And I listened to it, and I was like, oh, it is. It is. But here's the thing. In Korean culture, praying for 100 days has a very specific feeling attached to it. It means that you want something so badly that you're willing to show your sincerity every single day without giving up. So for every day for 100 days, you pray for something. My mom, who's like super, super religious, you know, she had a hard time getting pregnant, and apparently, you know, when time came for me, she prayed for 100 days. And I don't need to, but in this case, you want to be with somebody so badly that, you know, you pray for 100 days. And so it seems very emotional. However, the song itself, no, it's not. But I think also that's what makes the song so effective. You know, the idea here just isn't just, I miss you. It's more close to, I want you back so badly that I'm willing to, you know, keep hoping and keep waiting and keep praying for another chance. Kind of that. And the kind of emotion that can feel especially powerful when you're going through a breakup, sometimes after a relationship ends, you know, logically that you should move on, right? But emotionally, you're still holding on to this tiny possibility that the person, other person might come back. And I think this song captures that feeling real well. And because it's sharp, you know, the song also has that very recognizable mix of pop melody, emotional storytelling. And I think that's what like 90s, early 2000s music was all about. I keep talking about the missing Gamsung, the emotions. Even in dance music, there was emotions in it. But it was also easy to listen to, easy to remember. But underneath that catchy sound, it, again, I mean, there's some sad story into this. And who knows, you know, a lot of people who go clubbing, maybe they might have just broken up. And I'm not sure, you know, the DJ telling them maybe 100-day prayer might work, but, you know, maybe that's not too bad, not too good. But the song itself is really, really good. So when you listen to Paegigido, 100 Days Prayer, it's not about just romance. It's really about hope, patience, and that very human habit of continuing to wish for something, even when you're not sure it's even going to happen. But ignore all that. Just listen to the track. It's a great party track. And in fact, the best part of all this is probably that while you should be moping, you're not. And you're going, hey, I, you know, this breakup doesn't feel too bad. And hey, there's a lot of people in this club. Hey, I might just meet a new person. And this song might just help you do that. Let's listen to it. This is Sharp with Paegigido, 100 Days Prayer.

By the way, guys, when you were listening to that song, the guy wasn't going, party, party, party. It's party, party, party, which means I want, I want, I want, or I wish, I wish, I wish. But it sounds like party, party, party, to be honest with you. Maybe that's a better one. Let's finish things off with back-to-back last two tracks here, ladies and gentlemen. First off, you want a song that captures the fun, confident side of Korean music, 흔들려. By Shake It by Chan is just a great example. Chan was especially good at songs that felt glamorous, energetic, and, you know, made for the dance floor. And 흔들려 fits that image perfectly. Even the title tells you what kind of mood the song is going for. 흔들려, 흔들려, shake it, shake it, shake it. So from the beginning, this isn't a song that's asking you to sit still and listen carefully. It wants you to move. What really stood out is the rhythm. The beat is direct, repetitive, in a very good way, very easy to dance to, and it has the kind of energy where, you know, the song can come out in a club, at a party, 노래방, people immediately understand what they're supposed to do. And I think that's really part of Chan's appeal. She had a very confident performance style, but it never felt too heavy or intimidating. You know, there was always something playful about it. And this song has that same combination of confidence and fun. Song is also a good reminder of how important choreography and stage presence can be in a dance music. You know, a track like this becomes much more memorable when you connect it with the performance itself and the gestures, the movements, the attitude. They all come part of the song. So when you hear this song, definitely now such nostalgia attached to it. Brings back that period of Korean dance pop when, you know, songs were built around strong hooks, easy to follow moves, and a very clear mission: make people have fun. So, nevertheless, no matter how much time has passed, this song is a great, great party track. And of course, to finish things off here, this song, I would have to say, I would end it with this song. I don't know why. Maybe it was just because it was the last song I heard when I was driving and I was kind of going through what songs to play for this week's SJ Saturday Night Fever. But Epic High with One featuring Jisun. It has both the hip-hop, the semi-EDM-ish kind of a thing, but it's also emotional and cinematic and deeply personal at the same time. The song feels uplifting, but not in a simple or overly cheerful way. It acknowledges that people can go through very difficult moments. Sometimes you feel disconnected with everyone around you. Sometimes you feel like nobody understands what you're going through. And in those moments, even one person reaching out can make a huge difference. The title One, again, important because the whole song is built around that idea. One, time is ticking. Time is ticking. One is mentioned quite a bit. And sometimes you don't need everyone. You just need one person who listens, one person who stays, one reason to keep moving, and one night where you could just have fun and just

forget about everything and just party away. And so again, Epic High, I think they're called Epic High for a reason. They have epic music. And people forget that because they're sort of a hip hop team, it's not the most friendly when it comes to these K-pop clubs. But hey, they frequently make to the playlist of DJs in these K-pop clubs. So I thought this was a good way to end SJ's Saturday Night Fever. It's a great song. Classic now. Love it. Let's finishing things off here with back-to-back tracks. Chaeyoung with 흔들려 Shake It, followed by Epic High featuring Jisun with One.

0: get back to work. 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
1: You want to hear something funny? So back when I was in college, I take MP3 files of K-pop songs that I really liked, and I'd make it into my alarm clock when I was in college. And so one by Epic High was a good one because it was like, you know, you hear the clock singing that one, time is ticking, ta, time is ticking, ticking, time is ticking, ta, time is ticking away. And so it felt like a very good alarm song to wake up in the morning before I had to go to class. And also, I really liked this song. This was like, I remember this being one of my favorite songs. I couldn't stop listening to it. Oddly, funny enough, though, no matter how much you like a song, if it's your alarm, that song is the worst. And so a song could not go more than, I think, a month as my alarm song. And so after, you know, I was like, I can't listen to this anymore. I hate this song. No, I didn't listen to it for years. And I came to Korea and then I heard it again. It was no longer my alarm song. So I enjoyed it once again. But I had a number of songs where I couldn't listen to. Even 바다의 왕자, what is it? The Sea Prince by Park Myung-soo. Because in the beginning, that opening song felt like such a good tune to listen to in the morning. And next thing you know, I hated it. So that song didn't even last like a month. It lasted like 2 weeks before I started changing it. So that's that. And so, which is why now I don't use any of music for my alarm anymore. I'm going to end up hating that song, and no song deserves that. It is time to wrap up the first hour of the show, ladies and gentlemen, but don't go anywhere because coming up next, we have a full hour request, so keep tuning in for that. As we wrap up the first hour, let's first take a listen to a song here from Doyoung with 17.

A fire typically results from carelessness and negligence. It's a type of disaster that's quite common, so remember the following tips. When a fire breaks out, shout fire to inform the people nearby and pull the fire alarm to alert others inside the building. If you were inside a room when you're notified of a fire, check the temperature of the door handle or the door itself with the back of your hand before trying to open it. If it's not hot, then carefully open the door and evacuate safely. But if it is hot, then seek a different escape route. If you cannot evacuate the building, then go to a window and wait for rescue. To prevent smoke from coming inside, cover the gaps between the door and the frame with a curtain or wet clothes. Make sure to use the stairs instead of an elevator to get to the lower floor. But if this is not an option, then evacuate to the rooftop. If you're in a high-rise building, make sure to shut all the doors behind you. If there is a lot of smoke, cover your nose and mouth with a wet towel and keep your body as low as possible as you evacuate. If you have no choice but to walk through the fire, then wrap your body and head with a wet blanket or wet towels. Dial 119 to report a fire. Inform the operator of both the location and the current situation, and don't hang up until the operator responds. Prevention of a fire is the most important step. Take caution when handling gas or electrical products, candles, or any other combustible products. Also, keep a fire extinguisher nearby and make sure you know how to use it.

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The time is 6 a.m.

to Culture Inc. We're back. Yeah, yeah, welcome back, everybody. You're tuning into the second hour of our Saturday's edition of The Culture Inc. I'm your host, SJ Lee. Coming up next in the second hour of the program, we got a full hour of requests with all the messages sent in by listeners, all the stories sent in by listeners, and all the requests.

song sent in by you, our listeners. It's going to be another great one, guys. I do want to thank you guys again for sending all of those in time. We have just enough. We could have fell short, but actually, you know, sometimes, you know, I feel like mistakes happen sometimes for a reason. Everything happens for a reason. And I'll explain to that to you guys a bit when we stumble upon one gentleman who's request we stumbled upon late. But anyways, I want to thank you guys for sending those in. And a reminder just for any of our listeners who are maybe preparing for next weekend show, you could always DM us on Instagram, The Culture Inc. 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We also got a number of announcements for our listeners who might be interested in, especially this one, because I know a number of you guys have already participated in it. 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Of course, for more information on this, you can always go to talktalkkorea.or.kr to find out more information. There's a total prize of $26,400 available, and the best entry across all four categories will receive the Minister of Culture, Sports, and Tourism Award, so take part in that. And of course, for all of our musicians out there, the legendary Chunryu Music Festival is open to musicians of all ages and genres, and you can compete hopefully for a chance to advance to the 2026 Chunryu Music Festival Grand Finale this October. Now, the August stage application obviously done. The application for the September stage will run until tomorrow, September 6th. This is for new artists, experienced performers, solo or band. It doesn't matter. Hope you guys could take stage in this. And last but not least, and very important, Arirang Radio conducting our 2026 Arirang Radio Listener Survey with Gallup Korea to hear your opinions about Arirang Radio. 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If you're out in Jeju Island, you could potentially meet one of our researchers out on the streets and conduct a one-on-one interview through that. It does help us a great deal. You know, earlier this week, we celebrated 23 years of being on air. We want to go many, many decades more. And for that, we want to continue to improve ourselves, improve our radio station, improve our shows individually. And for this, we do need your assistance. All right, guys, as we kick things off on this Saturday, let's first take a listen to a song from Kim Tae-rae of Zero Base One with the Promise Rings, 약속의 고리.

It is just wild how fast time is. First of all, this week went by really quick, right? Next thing you know, it's the weekend here, but it's September. Guys, can you believe it's September? I feel like it was just yesterday that we were just starting a new year. We're all just like, oh, what's your, you know, New Year's resolution? And, you know, we celebrate the 1 year anniversary of the Culture Inc. We're like, oh, yeah, you know, we did all of that stuff. And then summer came and went by so quickly. I mean, you know, the weather right now, it's still relatively hot, but it's really cooled down significantly where you start having that autumn breeze, which makes Korea, oh, so much more livable. Oh, my goodness. I know a couple of my friends are ready. The funny thing is, a lot of my friends are now starting to come to Korea. They're Korean-American, but they haven't been to Korea. They all were born in the United States and never came about. And now they're hearing all about all this stuff, and now they want to touch roots, right? So, we just had my friend and his her husband, who's also my middle school friend, came to Korea for the first time. My middle school desk buddy, you call it that? really close friend of mine, he's coming also. And I told him, dude, you're coming on a good time because it's starting to really cool down. And then, you know, my other friends are coming to Korea in October. And I said, oh my goodness, October is a beautiful, beautiful month for Korean travel. And so he's like, yeah, that's why I'm coming. I live in Houston. He lives in Houston, right? I live in Houston. You think I want to come to Korea in the summer? No way, man. But it's gorgeous out these days. It's just been so much better. It's been a brutal, brutal summer. But scary how fast time goes, you know, once, because this month is going to go by really quick. We have the Chuseok holiday that's coming up in a couple of weeks. And once that goes by, boom, October, you know. And so once October comes, you know, you start, you know, preparing for all the end of the year stuff, Christmas stuff. Oh, my goodness. How's your year so far, guys? Would you say 2026 was a good year for you guys? Share with us. Anyways, we're going to jump right into another round of requests all coming up next. But first, let's take a listen to a song from Camo with 6 weeks, 그대에게.

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11: Request, request. Whoop, whoop. Welcome, welcome, ladies and gentlemen. It's time for Request, Request, segment made by you, our listeners. Can't wait to get into those again. I want to thank you guys for sending those in. We came very close once again, but just enough. And like I said earlier on, sometimes mistakes happen for a reason, and it was a mistake that really saved our butts this week. But let's first jump into our first request here. It's Irina, Irina from Romania. She's been in touch with us for quite a bit nowadays, and I love it. Irina says, "Hi there, amazing DJ, SJ, and everyone. How are you this weekend?" "I'm good. Life's been okay-ish these days, I guess. I'm mainly focused on tasks, but that's been rather tricky at times. Things always seem to get in the way of my tasks, like, I don't know, issues to solve, my parents needing me for something, and so on. I usually focus the best at night. I know it's not the healthiest way to do stuff, but that's when I get some peace and quiet. Plus, I'm a night owl. Even so, that doesn't mean I can't focus while it's noisy, though. I actually love having the good kind of noise, like being at a cafe surrounded by all the people's chatter, dishes clinking, brewed coffee sounds, and all that. And when I'm home, I always put different playlists on depending on how I feel. I just can't otherwise. Tell me, SJ, do you prefer working in complete silence, or are you better off with white noise? Song request, Coffee Shop by B.A.P. Irina. Interesting stuff here. I have to say, there's some similarities between you and me and some really not so similar stuff going on here. I used to be a night owl, too. And I still think nowadays, I think clearer at nights. And so back when I was in

in college, university, I never studied during the day. I just couldn't. I mean, I was in class, so I guess there's not much time to study anyways. But, you know, there are days when I have my classes are done by 2, for instance. And so I would have the entire afternoon, but I would not start studying or do my work until like 8 p.m.-ish, 9 p.m.-ish, sometimes 10, and sleep really, really late. I don't know. I'm always more at peace at night. I guess that makes me a night owl, but then these days, you know, I've just been really tired. And so, you know, I go to sleep. I try to go to sleep as early as possible, which means AKA like before 12 midnight. But I'm completely the opposite with you when it comes to white noise. I heard scientifically white noise is supposed to be really, really good for you. But I just can't do that. I've tried working at a cafe. It's just been a distraction. I remember when I was in college, I can't even study at the library because, there was multiple libraries when I was in university, and the main library, which was called the Bird Library, was just packed with students, and it was bright and it was loud. I mean, not loud, but you could hear there's a lot of white noise. I couldn't stand that. And so there was the library at the math building called Carnegie Hall, and that place was like dark and quiet. And so I liked that, but even that, I was like, why go there and study when I could just study in my own room, you know? And so I just do that, and it has to be completely quiet. I also never understood people who studied or got stuff done with music on. That's also distracting for me. One thing about me is I can't do two things at once. There are people who are on the phone and on the computer doing stuff. I can't do it. If I'm on the phone and I'm typing something on the computer or something like that, it's either I type whatever I heard on the phone, or I'm not hearing anything you say on the phone. I can't do multitask. And so I told my wife, you're lucky I can't multitask. That means I cannot have more than 2 women in my life, you know? So I respect that. I completely agree that I heard that white noise is very, very good for you, and it's supposed to actually help you focus more. But just for me, Irina, I just can't do it. I just can't do it for some reason. But Irina, thanks very much. Again, I love that you're staying positive with everything that's going on right now. Always thank you so much for writing to us. Keep it up. We'll play the song you requested. This is BAP with Coffee Shop.

acción.

Let's go into our next request entry, this time coming in from our good buddy Gordon over in Minneapolis. It says, why, hello there, my good sir. Well, I have some mishmash of what has been going on lately. I bought a custom Game Boy Advance because Squirtle is my favorite Pokemon. I got a Squirtle Squad theme one, like from the show. I love that episode. That's one of my favorite episodes. I love that little turtle. Anyway, so my collection of retro old game continues. In other oddities, I saw the movie Kunche, or A Colony, here in the States, the zombie movie. It actually made it to the theaters here. Anyways, it was actually pretty good. It had some unique twists from the normal zombies we're used to seeing. It was refreshing in a way. It surpassed my expectations. I definitely recommend to anyone, someone who has seen Train to Busan and is into these kind of movies. It did drag on a bit, to be fair, but it was still good. I've been trying hard to make time for myself to do things since I'm down one job and actually have a bit more time on my hands. Good. Good, Gordon. Anyway, speaking of Korean culture stuff, I finally had the time to catch up a bit on stuff I put off. I finally watched Concrete Utopia, the movie suggestion from the Friday segment with Eugene. That movie was not what I expected. It was dark, a bit dystopian, and kind of relatable in a sense of what would you do in that situation kind of thing. Great recommendation, by the way. I love your Friday segments. Oh, and also about the library I applied to. I did get the first interview, but I got the email back saying I didn't get chosen to advance the second interview. This is the third time they've done this to me. Washington County, I mean. I'm definitely not surprised. They only asked three questions on my initial interview, and they were super basic. So I really don't understand what they're looking for. Oh, well. I'm not upset about it. I went in knowing I had almost no chance. No more interview. More interview practice, I suppose. But I've done so many that they aren't even stressful anymore. Well, that's all for now, SJ. Please take care of yourself and stay healthy. Until next time, Gordon. He requested, can you play 나도 나를 사랑하지 않나 봐 from 정연수, Where Should I Go? Where do you even find these songs? P.S. Thank you for saying last week that no raise would have been better than the raise I got. I said that, and I have been thinking that whole time. I feel more validated because you agreed. That made me feel a bit better about things. Well, Gordon, look, I, you know me, I don't like to gift wrap stuff and give it to you when I don't mean it. I mean, that's the thing about me, right? I mean, which probably doesn't rub everyone the right way. But we call it pick the poke, you know? I don't like to, you know, sugarcoat things and, you know, tell you stuff that I don't think is true. But that's 100%, man. 100%. It's kind of like, I had this one time. I know I shouldn't... No. I should still be grateful. But it was kind of like this, right? So I was, you know, when you get married, you usually get money from your colleagues or friends or coworkers and things like that. Chugigum, we call it chugigum. And I remember this one person who I worked with for like over, you know, 2 years. And she's like, oh, you know, I can't come, but, you know, I want to give you the chugigum because I think it's the right thing to do. And I was like, oh, you know, you really don't have to, right? If you can't come, that's fine. It's really fine. And she gave it to me, and it was like $10. I was like, I know I should be still grateful. You know, does that make me a good person? But it's like there's like the basic rules, you know, at the time. It's like, at the time it was like 50, 100. 200, 300, like, you know, the closer you are, the higher it goes. But it was just kind of like, oh my goodness, this is what she thought about me, you know? But same goes with the raises too. It's like 40 something cents. Dude, that's just wrong. You know, that's just a slap in the face. And so absolutely, I think zero would have been better than that because they're saying that's what you're worth. Oh, come on now. Come on now, man. I think I talked to you enough hours when you came visiting that, you know, not a terrible guy. And I don't feel like you're a bad worker neither. I mean, you're such a hardworking guy. Goodness, I was begging you to stop working for a change. And I'm glad now you have like more time and going out to the movie theaters and watching these movies at home and things like that and doing cool stuff, you know, cheaper hobbies than what you used to do, retro games. But yeah, the Squirtle Squad episode, man, that was one of my favorite episodes. I like Squirtle. Not my favorite, though. My favorite is Psyduck.
which I just like dumb looking characters. I also like Ditto because it also looks kind of cute, dumb in a cute, very cute way. But Psyduck's definitely my favorite. Everyone calls me Snorlax. Even my kids call me Snorlax. Not my favorite Pokemon. but man, dude, out of all of that stuff, dude, all that stuff that happened with the raises and stuff, forget about it, man. Forget about it. Forget about it. And I'm sure the kind of guy that you are, the kind of worker you are, I'm sure you're not going to have any trouble finding other jobs out there. But to be honest with you, I really wish you would have taken some of these time like you are right now, just to rest up, you know, just have fun. Just have fun a bit. I feel like you don't get to do a lot of that stuff. You know, the one time you do is when you come to Korea. And then the one thing that you told me kind of I felt bad. It was just kind of like, I want to stay. I think you said I want to just stay in the hotel, and not do anything because I haven't been able to do any of that stuff. And even just doing that, and you know, being in the hotel and having time for myself enough is that itself is the rest. And I was like, man, this guy's been grinding. Felt so bad. Take some of your time off, man. Gordon, good man. You're a good man. You're a good man. Anyways, well, I don't even know where you find these songs, man. How you know more than I do? We're going to play that song you requested. This is Chung Hyun-soo with Where Should I Go? Where Should We Go? 나도 나를 사랑하지 않나 봐.

The Culture Inc. We're even working on the weekends. Let's jump right into our next request, this time coming in from Benny over in the Philippines, who says, hello, hope you have a great weekend so far. Happy anniversary, Arirang Radio, probably our second time celebrating Arirang Radio's anniversary as the Culture Inc. That is true. It's that time of the year once again, American football season coming and NFL's regular season coming through and even U.S. college football. Last week was week zero during U.S. college football. There was a lot of hype around the teams that are playing and even the upcoming ones ahead of this current weekend, which is Labor Day weekend as well. Happy U.S. Labor Day weekend to our U.S. listeners. Interesting enough is that we're in the ninth month of 2026, and also time flew by already because Chuseok is coming right up once again in a few days. I just said that. That is crazy that you're saying this too. Because as far as I know, I heard that Korean films will be released during the Chuseok period. And for me, that will boost ticket sales in the cinemas for sure after the major success of the previous releases the past few months, including Seollal. And before it will make a huge splash when it will be released on OTT services or in local cinemas, especially in the Philippines. Lastly, I want to say happy 23rd anniversary to Arirang Radio. Missed a change of the current ways to listen to radio, and this is continuing to be the top station introducing K-culture and music every single day. Keep it up and more wishes for many years ahead, and wondering if we're in the phase of Gaepyeon for the autumn season. You requested Lee Chang-seo with 365 days, 365. Have a great weekend from the Benster. Yes. So I just love fall, man. I just love the fall season for a number of reasons. Number one, I just love the weather. It's not hot. It's not cold. It's perfect. It's beautiful outside. And as sports fans, and you know this too, Benny, I mean, it's great stuff. Like I said, football, like you said, football season starting. I love watching college football. I just don't really have one team that I root for. I just like watching all of them play because Syracuse University is not so good in football, nor are they very good in basketball now. You know, they're only good in lacrosse, I think. But anyways, but I just like watching all the schools and sometimes I feel like it's even more fun than the professional leagues, the NFL. I mentioned this before, but I always watch these college players, and then I do the mock draft for the following year. And so I've already been doing the mock drafts. You know, the Jets got three first-round picks for next year's draft. And so I'm always watching these college players, and it's going to be fun. But not only that, you know, the MLB season is winding down. You know, there's only a few games left. You know, whether the Brewers are finally going to win the World Series is going to be the big thing. All of that stuff. I feel like there's, you know, so much that goes on during the autumn season that, you know, for as a sports fan, I love it. But also for the weather and stuff like that. And I also agree with you with the whole Arirang stuff. Now, is there a new season coming up? Yeah, it's in the, you know, I guess you've heard, listened to Arirang Radio long enough that you kind of know the pattern, right? You usually get, you know, one reshuffle around the autumn season, September, October-ish. And then you get another one during the spring, right? Come like March and April kind of a thing, you know, back and forth. It, you know, it depends on what the higher ups say. But, you know, I don't think it's going to be a very big one, especially here at the Culture Inc. I don't think there's going to be major changes whatsoever. There's, you know, everyone has a cycle, I think. Everyone has a cycle. And it seems to be like, for some reason, even another radio station I've worked with, has always been like the spring ones that have been the big ones. But nevertheless, I mean, you know, we're hoping to make some. Are we going to make any changes? I don't know. We haven't really talked about it, to be honest with you. But I completely agree with you that time is going by really, really fast right now. And I'm just appalled. I'm just like, what is going on here? It's already September. And I'm just singing Wake Me Up When September Ends. Where's Jenga? Jenga knows that. Jenga knows what I'm talking about here. But yeah, definitely, like you said, I just don't go to the movie theaters often to comment on, you know, the movies and stuff like that. I haven't watched a movie in a really long time. I did watch a good movie on an OTT platform a couple of months ago. Number One, I think it's called. And that's about it. I just don't got that time. I wish I had the time.
I wish I had some time to watch movies like Gordon does now. But anyways, Benny, as always, as we're celebrating, yeah, it's 23 years. Thank you very much for tuning into our radio station on a daily basis. We're going to play that song you requested. This is 이창섭 with 365 Days.

All right, we got last two entries coming in. We're going to go back to back. Oh, it's Claire Hardiker down under in Australia. Oh, I missed this.

18th book for the year. I can't believe it's now September already, which means it's now spring and also my birthday month. On the 24th, I'll be turning 37, though I found out a while ago it happens to coincide with the Chuseok holiday this year. I would like to request Veil by Temin. Thanks, Claire Hardiker. Claire, it is so... I mean, I do see you write in on the live show and things like that. Just drop by to say hi. I always appreciate that you're tuning in. But, you know, there's a saying in Korean, 무소식은 희소식이다, which means that no news is good news. And again, I feel like this is an example of that. You know, you don't always have to have something going on, you know? And it's better that there's nothing going on than having terrible stuff happen and you're going, oh my goodness, this is happening and this is going on in my life. And I, you know, this is good stuff. And I know that, you know, I've been wanting to see what you've been up to and things like that. And I think you dropped by. But 18th book of the year, my goodness. So you're averaging like about almost like 2 books a month, which is good. Because I'm averaging about 2 months every decade. that's what I'm doing right now. But I hope everything is okay with you. And yes, I do remember that your birthday falls on September and it's, oh man, it's going to fall. So yes, you know, as we always do, we do record on, pre-record on the Chuseok holiday show. But I will try to remember, when we do pre-record the 24th show, that at least what I can do is wish you a happy birthday, or if anything, I just stop by onto the live chat and wish you a happy birthday as well. So Claire, thank you so much for writing to us. And lastly, Disobedient Space Whale. This is where mistakes sometimes come in handy, and everything happens for a reason. So we lost, I guess Pomi lost his entry last week, and this wasn't in there, but we were short one. And his entry from last week that we pulled in here just gave us enough amount for this weekend show. And I know this is Supreme Leader Part 2. Here we go. SJ's on the case, yo. He has a pleasant face. When he dominates the mic, you won't match his pace. At the Talking Olympics, he'd always win gold. Maybe he'll be turning nearly 40, but bro, he's never old. He's a turbulent mediator. Enough said, but if he's quiet in real life, respect that. Don't be a hater. If SJ respects your flow, he'll let you go for fried chicken and beers. And then when he's drunk, a few say cheers, you'll hear him go shout, go engineers. My request is any song by Girls' Day. Nice. And then he wrote nice. He wrote nice at the end. He does seem to like Girls' Day. He does request a lot of Girls' Day songs. Dude, that is the... For the life of me, he's never going to let go of a couple of things. That gasoline clams, number one. And number two, the fact that I went to a school where the team name was Brooklyn Tech Engineers. That's the number two thing that he's never going to let go. Turbulent mediator. I'm not sure if I'm a very good mediator, to be honest with you. But Mark, man, why you got to always talk about my school's dumb name, man? The Engineers. Come on now. I went to a specialized science high school that makes us a nerd anyways, but to have us be called the Engineers is even worse. Which is why we had our own name that we came up with, the Brooklyn Tech Knights. We're like, let's just be the Knights. But I think that was like the robotics team. Oh my goodness, robotics team. We had a robotics team. I wasn't part of it, but that's that. Mark, man, thanks very much for your Supreme Leader Part 2. I don't know if you're going to have Supreme Leader Part 3, but I'd love to hear from you what your trip to Scotland was all about with the monastery. Guys, thanks very much for sending us your requests. We're going to finish off our Saturday's program with back-to-back songs requested by Claire and Disobedient Space Whale. This is Temin with Veil, followed by Girls' Day with I'll Be Yours.

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5: And that music means one thing. It's time to finish off our program today. Hope you guys enjoyed the full 2 hours. If you did, make sure you join us again tomorrow. That for our Sunday's edition of the Culture Inc. We're in the first hour of the program. We got SJ's Theme Park with a new theme, new lineup of songs. I hope you guys can tune in for that. And of course, in the second hour of the program, we got another round of requests, followed by another episode of K-Worker's Diary. Hope to see you guys then. As always, as we wrap up, a big thank you to our staff members, our producer Ian Zhao, writers Park Dong-suk and Park Bo-mi. And again, thank you to all of our listeners who tuned in, and especially if you chimed in on our request. Sending us out of the studio, this is Kim Dong-ryul featuring Kim Jung-won with Brink of Summer.

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The Chief Program Manager of Arirang Radio is Kwon Tae-char. 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

0: Can you hear it? This is a sound of life. 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Because groundwater stays deep beneath the surface, it remains hidden from our eyes. But being unseen means it requires even more meticulous care. It demands a level of management that is both invisible and absolute. This is why JPDC uses the eyes of science. We operate a 24-hour surveillance network that never sleeps. With 62 monitoring stations placed strategically around our water sources, we capture the faintest breath of Jeju's groundwater, recording its status with total honesty. We go beyond just watching. Using our proprietary AI models, we predict groundwater levels up to 3 months in advance. Preventing issues before they even arise, this is a smart, uncompromising standard of Jeju Samdasu. To protect the water, we must first protect the land. Since 2002, we have been purchasing the land surrounding our sources. Today, 710,000 square meters of land, vast and untouched, is preserved in its purest state, shielded from any pollution. In every sip of water you take today, there is a promise. A promise to use science to prove what nature has given us and to ensure this purity flows unchanged for generations to come. Enriching Jeju, bringing happiness to its people. A cleaner tomorrow for Jeju, created by JPDC.
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Sing, sing, sing, Tiny Toons! When fall comes around, you can see red dragonflies flying across the blue sky. Have you ever tried catching dragonflies as a child? Long ago in Korea, children had a song they would sing while chasing dragonflies. It's called 잠자리 꽁꽁. This song is like a little magic chant. Children believe that if they sang, dragonfly, gong gong, dragonfly, gong gong, the dragonfly might hear them and fly closer. Come this way, gong gong, go that way, gong gong. It almost sounds like a spell for dragonflies, doesn't it? Another fun thing is that dragonflies had different names in different regions. Some people call them 졸비, while others call them 쨍아, 소금쟁이, or 나마리. Can you picture children running through the yard in the autumn sun holding dragonfly nets? Now let's listen to the traditional Korean children's song, 잠자리 꽁꽁.

Sunday, September 6th, 2026, and I'm your host, Peter Bint. Ever wondered what a Sunday morning in Korea looks like? I'd say peace and quiet sums it up best. Roads that are usually bumper-to-bumper with commuter traffic on weekday mornings are surprisingly, almost magically clear on a Sunday. People take their time starting the day, and it feels as though the entire city is catching its breath. I hope you can unwind, soak in that calm vicariously, and enjoy today's show with me from here in Seoul. Thanks again for joining us here on #DailyK. Let's get going with our lazy Sunday morning edition.